0: joy, no be small.
1: Oh yeah, now here we go, here we go. Why them no go there, auntie? When did they always listen to Flanger? We want Ubonga OAP. Good life, the spectacular. Oh my yakwayaski, miti yaski, took baski, the pile. Ishak you? Say. Them no they use clear eye, they do run so. Now get the monotone, and get the advantage. If you want totori your lover,
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2: 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We want Ubonga OAP. 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Oh my yakayaski, miti yaski, took baski the pile. Isha Q.
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1: Oh yeah, now here we go, here we go. Why them no go there, auntie? When did they always listen to Flenjo? We want Ubonga OAP. Good life, the spectacular. Oh my yakwayaski, miti yaski, took baski, the pile. Ishak you? Say. Them no they use clear eye, they do run so. Now get the monotone, now get the advantage. If you want to tori your lover,
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0: That song we've just enjoyed come from Two Baba, Rainbow, 9 be the title. Check your time because it's a 19 minutes, don't pass 7 o'clock. And we know, say, you're not on the wait to hear our voice, it.
1: Yes.
0: But we had a, what did they call it for English? Technical waiting again. Technicality.
1: technical fault.
0: So that make that elite time.
1: Or you can say technical disorder.
0: No way. That would be like sickness. We know the sick of it. Good morning, Port Harcourt. Good morning, River State. Good morning, Nigeria. Morning, Ross 9 be the show with your mother's combo. My name is Abel

0: take the wrong course, then you get the wrong results.
1: Rather, pursue waiting go bring better for you. Pursue waiting go secure your future. Just like Mr. D. Mito say, don't come now to cross the land.
0: Now, what is the pursue and the pursue?
1: Pursue waiting go better your future. You buy property, you secure your future. Now, you go pursue. No pursue waiting, they pursue you.
0: That's it.
1: Mr. D. Mito say, good morning.
2: I greet you, that lady.
1: Yeah, welcome to the studio.
2: Thank you so much. Good morning, Akazoba.
1: Welcome.
2: Yes, sir.
1: All right. For those who just hear you for the first time, it will good make you at least tell them your company on a vision and the properties you want to get to sell. And generally, just talk about the industry recently, because a lot of things don't happen for the real estate industry. Yeah. Some people don't even lose trust when it comes to real estate right now. So maybe we just hear the status quo.
0: Abay, tell us about your company. Tell us about your company.
2: Good morning, great people of River State, great people of Pitakwa. We greet una especially, and great people of this great Nigeria. We greet una. Our name na Adeyemi Tosin Homes and Consort, and our vision na to make you landlord, make them in an affordable way, easy way, and way where we say it no go cost you your sleep. 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Carry your phone number. I won't call the number now. Make you take secure your own. 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I repeat, 090-695-499-46.
0: Let me go talk about procrastination. Some people, they sabi give excuse.
2: Yes.
0: They fit get 500,000 now to just sort out issue when it come to land. They go say, make a leave and first. Next week,
1: money go come.
0: You know, make a leave and next 2 months, I go do them. Tomorrow I go do one. So Moko talk how this procrastination they affect the future when it comes to investment.
2: When you both say procrastination is a theft of time, you don't get anybody where procrastination don't help. In fact, now waiting put Nigeria for where we did. We go soon. Now the thing don't spoil. When they won't consider they fix them in court, everybody now they suffer. So you where you say, this your 100,000 too small, this your 200,000, enough fit do anything. Make I chop this one first, another one will come. Now waiting they make a lot of, I don't want to call your father, a lot of our fathers, now waiting they make them suffer now. That small money where they your hand, if you fit use and plan the future, it go shock you say in short time, you don't they execute what you want to do. That character, where we say, I go soon. Some people just to come look the land though, because I don't discover, say, you won't buy something, just carrying your eye to see and one faith to buy. Go first calm your mind. Then you go see, say, any money where they come your hand, now the money don't get purpose. Before, if you see 50,000, you don't call Taib, your friend, with a make a meal, now go shut down one small brook to join. But right now, because you don't get vision, that 50,000 naira now don't do for something, that 100,000. So you where you don't procrastinate all these days, this is not the time to make that decision. No snooze again. As you hear that number, carry your car key, carry your transport money. That money within your account is day enough to start. Now, when you come our office, now you will discover, say, you don't they waste time all this while. Call this number now. The number to call now, 090-695-499-46. I repeat, 090-695-499-46.
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0: and you know they pay, oh, just carry your eye, come see them. You don't they procrastinate since last year. Last year passed. And you know, waiting they funny me. When old people will come inside the office, if they sweet me, I mean they go answer them because I must hear one story. Mm. You go, yeah, I be director for so and so agency. I know when they say orderly. In fact, when they carry me, go, water almost won't carry us. Now so small, you know, they go tell you story. They procrastinate. 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I repeat, 090-695-499-46.
1: Now, let me add this thing as advice, eh? When you go buy land, the person who you carry follow body matters.
0: Ah, you don't hit the point.
1: Because you get one land one miss for East West Road. Who I carry waka go not discourage me. Because the place is not swamp. But now, if you go buy land there, they give me 400,000. Now land then at 35 million.
0: Imagine.
1: But who you carry follow body, go see, I won't go buy land, go follow me, go see them. Matters.
0: And some people just prefer may you chop that money out of envy.
2: Yes. They don't want me you buy them.
0: Yes. Man, I talk this story for half time day. He get one lady way come. Like 3 years ago. As I come, I see boy where he carry join body. You know if you see boy when they get anywhere, we just the chop woman money, you go no. I say, Kai, I pity for this woman oh, now, matured lady like that. So she don't want buy you. She say she won't buy 3 plus. Place where she won't buy now, don't they sell at 8 million. In fact, people don't build. She said she won't buy 3 plus. The guy tell her, say, wait, I'm gathering my money. Don't worry. We go do them together. Me, I know the next move. Say, he go collect that money from the girl. By the time I come call her, maybe after 2 weeks, he say, hey, he borrowed the money. I say, you don't see him. So people, when you carry join body, it matter a lot. Travel, yeah. It matter a lot.
2: All right. May we also talk about payment plan and then the documents one that they give.
0: Okay.
2: When people buy property from owner.
0: All right. We get different payment plan. We get 3 months. We get 6 months. We get 12 months. And we they like make people take advantage of this payment plan. In fact, let's say you want buy land of 650,000 or you want buy 3 plus and above where we say we will give her 600. If you get the complete money, we go tell you, say, a use payment plan, buy more. Because one thing about land, we say, it only they go up. As they don't make the roads, as people don't start to do things, as we say, don't fence the estate, the price don't go up. You get one lady, wait time, say she never see million for her life. Now, when she buy land of 450, within 3 years, when she sell them, now she become, she say she see her first 3 million naira. So, you, where you the fear payment plan, it no be for poor people, now for everybody, you fit take advantage of them. 3 months, 6 months, 12 months, you don't complete your payment, you don't get your full documentation. 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
0: Okay.
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2: Okay, we don't get much time again.
0: All right.
2: Time don't finish for today, okay. But I also want to appreciate you. You know, say me and you never see one-on-one
0: okay.
2: For a radio like this.
0: Okay.
2: I see one. I would already talk him before for radio with Akaso,
0: yes,
2: but
0: yes.
2: I make us see talk and one-on-one to appreciate you. Say thank you
0: no
2: for your support during my birthday.
0: Yeah, well, it can't be like say they do the birthday.
2: I can't
0: like
2: shall have
0: you.
2: Thank you so
0: thank
2: much.
0: Thank you, man.
2: All right.
0: Thank you.
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Yes, okay, people, una good morning on top this morning. Career Chaco time will discover say 30 minutes or 9 bidon balance on top 7 o'clock for we studio on Naija 92.7. Time door, Rishagun Nakuna Bungaturi. On top today will be Wednesday, number 19 day, for inside the month of August 2026. But first in first, man, Nakuna Ritori will carry the big head this morning. On top this morning, well done, yes, as he concerned the presidential election, Peter Obi, Tinubu and others, themselves don't sign peace accord as the 2027 campaign don't start. Is how we River State, well done, yes, River State Governor Augustine Fubara, he don't give assurance, he go make sure he complete all the healthcare facility waiting for inside the HL local government area. On top of the bro, well done, yes, before Ukraine defense minister, he don't call may Ukraine do election even as war kasala the shelle for the country. On top sports, well done, yes, Patrick Vieira, now he don't become the Tiaraba Kuchilala for inside Senegal. This plus out of Bunga Torina Gunakuna this morning, no go anywhere. Drag chest down balance where open, yeah. As I go Nakuna the food to re. Maybe one Nakuna this story, so. My name. Not just a sweet mouth. Well, on top this morning, as I go knock you the Tory one by follow, don't yes, political parties, presidential candidates, and even National Assembly candidates. Yesterday, all of them, they joined hands together, signed the first National Peace Accord on top. Made themselves for make sure say during their campaign as in the prepare body for 2027 general election. They no go talk anyhow against another person, aka hate speech. They no go pass misinformation, violence, no good day, and personal attack, no good day against another candidate. Where the accord will be sitting sign and for inside Abuja, people will organize them, the National Peace Committee. Now then join us together with the Kuka Center. Make sure say this accord, every presidential candidate then sign up. So that themselves will behave themselves well, talk well during a campaign. Well, this event it bring together the Independent National Electoral Commission, INEC, political party leaders, presidential candidates, National Assembly candidates, the Inspector General of Police, and plus including representative them from diplomatic community, plus including other stakeholders them. Well, this matter. People will sign this peace accord. They send a Nigerian president, Bola Tinubu, where we say person will represent him. Now, the second to the federal government, to name George Akume, the Nigerian Democratic Congress NDC presidential candidate, Peter Obi, the Social Democratic Party candidate, Adewale Adebayo, plus including the Social Action Congress presidential candidate, Omoyele Sowore. Well, meanwhile, don't you say the presidential candidate for inside Nigerian Democratic Congress, NDC, Peter Obi, don't call on Nigerians. Say, if you see any candidate, we go violate this National Peace Accord. We will just sign so as we prepare body for 2027 general election. If you see any candidate, we violate them. No vote for that candidate. Well, as in the year after they don't sign the peace accord, finish. Obi, na na na, you don't carry my talk. Say, yes, so say politicians, where they find public office, they're supposed to leave life. Where other people go copy example life, respect a rule of law and other things to them. We guide the electoral process. Well, you don't call on INEC, may they make sure say they do better election. No, we go clear Nigerians for I will be say when they declare the winner, Nigerians go happy. Where no be when they declare the winner, Nigerians go say, hey, I've been talking, say then go do them again. Is how we River State, well done, yes, River State Governor Augustine Fubara, you don't assure, say yes, so you don't assure the people of HA, say your own administration, then go continue to provide the better infrastructure for the people them for inside the state, even as in a small time, shikini time for office. Well, Governor Fubara, he carry Masinya this assurance when he commissioned the 12.1-kilometer Egwi Afara Mba Road for inside HA local government area. As in Don Karima talks, even as in your
administration, he gets more time to spend. Saying go make sure say he continue to do better projects will go impact the people for we state them. Well, Governor Fubara, I see, I shall say yes. We're saying they're very, very committed to make sure say all the healthcare facility for inside each local government area, he complete them and put all the things and things with the need inside. Mo yeah, for your mouth.

0: step by step. We started the rehabilitation and reconstruction of All Zonal Hospital. By the glory of God, we have finished that of Bori. We will commission that of Omok. That of Degema is already set. The only one that we have not done much is that of Ejie. And let me promise you, here and now, that by the special grace of God, before we exit, there will be a standard medical hospital that can cater for the people of Ejie, take care of the people of Amuma, until when further medical services will be provided at the primary level.
1: Well, Governor Fubaranana and I see advise the people from inside the area, made in the very, very law abiding and continue to maintain this peace within the enjoy. So,
0: the request about the road leading to the dash, we'll look at it if it's something we can accommodate. For the sake of the initiative, we'll do something about it. My dear good people of Ichie, continue to be peace-loving, law-abiding. That is the most important thing. Progress will only come to your community when there is peace. I assure you, we'll continue to do all we can to maintain peace in River State.
1: Well, meanwhile, don't you see youth them for inside Oguni with the under Oguni youth stakeholders forum themselves don't give 14 AK market days to Nigerian National Petroleum Company Limited NNPCL plus including the National Security Advisor Nuhu Ribadu and the Oguni Dialogue Committee made them bring out the names of the 40 people from Oguni with themselves don't employ by NNPC for the purpose of transparency and accountability. May them use their own two kuro-kuro eyes, see the names and pictures of those 40 people where they say they employ. Where the group nana on top of their own statement, where be say person where read them now with Sabari Bani, and Karima talks say yes, so say they worry them why be saying they prepare to resume oil for inside Oguni land, but yet Oguni people, especially the youth themselves no the informicus as regarding this oil resumption, the terms and condition, the no how they go safeguard communities, the no the agreement self, they no even know mu yeah from their mouth.
2: Outcome of the negotiations between the federal government and the Oguni Dialogue Committee concerning oil resumption in Oguni. Oguni people deserve to know its details. The forum demands transparency regarding the reported 40 employment slots from the Nigerian National Petroleum Company Limited, NNPCL. Who are the beneficiaries? What criteria were used to get the beneficiaries? We believe that the Oguni Dialogue Committee, the NSA or the NNPC, should, as a matter of urgency, within 14 days, publish the names of the beneficiaries and the criteria that was used. Oguni youths will not be left out in this conversation.
1: Well, Oguni Youth Forum themselves, Karima talks, say, you know, sweet them for Bele at all. As the youth them for inside Oguni, they no carry them along during the Oguni Dialogue Committee. Where themselves still demand, though, may they make sure, say, they bring the report card, come outside on top of the plenty projects where they don't award and allocate through the Oguni Dialogue Committee. Mu yeah, from their mouth.

0: exclusive or inadequate representation of credible, notable Ogoni youth representatives in the process of this dialogue. And as of today, we are seeing projects ongoing in some part of Ogoni. We don't know the contractors. We don't even know the blueprint with which they are building or developing these facilities. And I don't believe such kind of activities will be allowed under the legal framework of Nigeria.
1: The Ogoni Youth Stakeholders Forum, however, themselves don't beg Ogoni Dialogue Committee, may them come forward, provide better explanation. We go clear people for eye on top of this their matter within the carry out. So that everywhere go marama, everywhere go come as themselves they wait for the explanation. Meanwhile, don't you say over 23,000 lawyers across Nigeria themselves go gather for inside Pitakwa on top their 66th annual general conference of the Nigerian Bar Association. As you don't know already, the NBA themselves they've been waka come up for River State during their last conference as in push and go and no go because of the emergency rule for inside we River State and the appointment of so administrator. But as in the young with three people yesterday, the NBA president Afam Osigwe Karima talks say yes, so say they decide to come back to Pitakwa to come hold the conference after River State don't return back to democracy. For your mouth.
2: We left Port Harcourt because we said the declaration of state of emergency on Port Harcourt and appointment of a solar administrator was unconstitutional. And we stated that if normalcy and democracy returns to Port Harcourt, will come back. It's not compensatory. So if you leave a place because of the prevalence of a condition that does not align with your principles, and then that process, that situation abates, there's no reason why you can't come back there. So we're back here because a democratically elected government, the governor, is back in place, and the circumstances are such that we believe they meet the constitutional muster for NBA to operate under a climate of constitutionalism and come back to hold this conference. And that was fully explained in our statement as to why we are leaving and why we are coming back.
1: Hey, why still inside with River State? Today, yes, River State Commission on Top Book Matter. Peter Smuago, where you don't inaugurate and even commission the Ignatius Adjuru University of Education Center for Artificial Intelligence. Where be said in Don Karima talk, say this one, a strategic step to make sure say students safe, they arrange their future onto education and technology. Where Smuago, person will be representing. Now, the permanent secretary for inside minister on Top Book Matter, where name Namina Ikiru, now she represents the commissioner. Well, during the inauguration, themselves don't carry my talk. Say yes, we say this one to make sure say they promote AI, especially research and other data analytic matter onto digital administration for students, then plus including teachers for inside the school. All right, so for the people to the way concerned with Budodi abroad, plus including sports, and I don't learn for my domain. So, but before I knock another tour, I can give us more information, no go anywhere, because I is coming back.

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1: Rivers, are you ready? The big one is coming to Port Harcourt, South, Nigeria. The Rivers Dialogue. Keynote speakers, Professor Joash Amupitan San, INEC Chairman, Nigeria. Malam Lanre Isa Onilu, Director General, National Orientation Agency, Abuja, Nigeria. Date, October 20th, 2026. Time, 9 a.m. The Rivers Dialogue. 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
2: Yes, so good people, welcome back. On top of Bododi Abroad, well done yesterday before Ukrainian Defense Minister Mykolo Fedorov. He don't call, made him make sure saying he didn't do better election for inside the country, even as war kasala the shelle for inside that country. Well, Fedorov, you don't carry him out on top video, carry him out talk, say yes, so say they need to give the people opportunity to choose their new leader, even as war kasala and martial law the shelle for inside that country. No, forget saying, Zelensky. He been removed and even sack Fedorov come up for work about a few weeks ago because why he be like himself, he be not doing work well as defense minister. And on top sports, well done yesterday before France captain Patrick Vieira, he done become the Tiaroba Kuchilala of Senegal national football team. Well, the 50 years of old, he means he don't replace Pape Thiaw, na. Well, be said in second come out for office after Senegal don't come out for round of 32 for inside the 2026 FIFA World Cup. Well, the very first match where Patrick Vieira go play, they say na the match where consign qualifiers for the 2027 African Cup of Nations. On top, Jolly Ten Men, we don't hear Nigerian singer Shali Poppy is still a dragon before music or God, Dakpa Music. Sake of saying, accordance by Informicus and accordance by him, he say Dakpa Music, they carry him plenty of his songs, go sell for Burundi abroad, collect the money, chuck for pocket. Well, accordance by Shali Poppy, don't carry my talk, say, he don't even report and even give plenty evidence to EFCC, made him start to investigate the matter. Shali Poppy don't even come outside, though, say plenty other artists. Don't come aside with plenty evidence concerning Dakpa Music. All right, so got people on a story to Ruby and Nasakara Nakonano, a sort and what Pepe inside. But if I come off for background, I'll give you an editory. We'll be carrying the big head this morning. On top this morning, I don't tell you, say the as it concerns presidential election, Peter Obi, Tinubu themselves, and others themselves don't sign peace accord as 2027 campaign don't start. It's how we River State. I don't tell you, say River State Governor Augustine Fubara, he don't assure, say he go make sure say he complete all the healthcare facility for inside HA. On top of Bododi Abroad, well done yesterday before Ukraine defense minister, he don't call may Ukraine do better election, even as war kasala the shelle for the country. And on top sport, I don't tell you say Patrick Vieira and I don't become the Tiaroba Kuchilala for inside Senegal. All right, so the people who are carrying my and say thank you as you listen to this story this morning. Me when I connect this story this morning. My name na Justice Sweet Ma. Country people, no forget say person where they ask questions, no they miss road. Una good morning on top this morning.
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0: Come on, little psycho. 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
2: 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Of course, now a beautiful morning where Baba God don't arrange him to rejoice and be glad inside of him. And I welcome you casually for here. And of course, I want to make you know, say, God, he care for you. He love you so much. Of course, you could wonder, if you love me, why they face all these things? Of course, you being alive alone is an expression of God's love and in grace upon your life. So you guys, they're appreciative of what God don't give you. You see, that life alone, a lot of people, they find way to buy them. But you give them for free. As you give them for free, they're full of thanksgiving. No complain too much. Complaining and murmuring, you know, they forgot agenda. Now, thanksgiving within your agenda. You got awareness. And I welcome you once again to the show. And this morning, we'll talk plenty on top waiting consign, of course, basketball. We'll discuss football. Of course, the managers around the speak, their ambitions for the new season. Premier League will start this Friday. Arsenal, of course, good day in action this Friday against Coventry. And, you know, and their Chelsea manager, what do they call Xabi Alonso, don the yarn. Of course, you know, they set the ambition for this Premier League season. In first Premier League season as a manager for inside English football. Of course, now the head coach of the manager of Chelsea, plus other transfer matter with it for ground. All this I'm going to carry give you this morning. Of course, I will start with basketball so that you go carry awareness what's going to happen for the Women Basketball League. Of course, First Bank and MFM basketball, female basketball teams, they don't, so far so good, they don't, they're unbeaten after three matches, so they don't play for inside the Atlantic Conference for the Nigeria Premier Basketball League 2026 for women. Now, the Elephant Girls, as they call them, will be First Bank. Of course, this team, they've been hammer first deep water. The hammer deep water, what do they call them? They beat deep water 73-29. That happened yesterday to make them three wins on a bounce, meaning to say three straight hand wins. It happened for inside the sports hall, the indoor sports hall of the National Stadium, Lagos. Now, the title contenders, what they call MFM, them do them beat Royal Aces 67-38 for their third to secure their number three victory for inside the league so far. While defending champions, what they call Dolphins, them two, then come bounce back from the two loss to beat the IGP Queens on top 58-43. Other matches will happen, and debutants, meaning to say people they make where they play for the league for the first time, they call them Victoria Queens, then beat Bielsa Blue Whales on top 48-43. So Bielsa Blue Whales lose to Victoria Queens 48-43 for inside the basketball game or the Nigeria Premier Basketball League for women for this year will be 2026. Now, more move go for inside the Savannah Conference, because the Savannah Conference, they've been started yesterday as Air Warriors. They opened their campaign in a very casual way. They come beat Nasarawa Amazons by 44 points. They end 89-45. Nobody's smart team. Okay, more will come up from there and come put eye for the Nigerian Customs. Of course, the Nigerian Customs, they come overpower Titan. They end 62-51 inside yesterday, while these people they call Sky Queens they announce their arrival as they carry 10 point victory, take beat Plateau Rocks. It end 48-38 today. Action continues, games go continue. We'll come see First Bank, then go play against Blue Whales of Bielsa by 10 a.m. Dolphins and Victoria Queens go quarter. Royal Aces and IGP Queens, then go play with each other. Then, of course, we'll come see MFM, of course, prayer everywhere. They go quarter with deep water. This matter. So imagine we are prayer, they meet deep water. Everywhere I go, jollof. So MFM versus deep water, that match go happen by this morning. All these games go happen today for inside the matter we concerned the Nigeria Women Basketball League. Anyways, matter they say the top four teams from each Atlantic, each conference is rather like the Atlantic Conference and the Savannah Conference. Now then go come enter Lagos for later part of this year to come play within the call that Super Four. Of course, more come on from there, come put eyes seriously for inside the waiting happen for Lagos last weekend, where Nigerian tennis icon Ndoka Odizor. Of course, Ndoka Odizor, this guy, they don't give him an award, they call him Lifetime Achievement Award because of his contribute to the game of tennis for Nigeria. Of course, this award, like I talk, it happened for Lagos, for inside the Lagos Lawn Tennis Club, they call him the 1895 Lagos Lawn Tennis Club 1895, and they recognize Odizor because of the things we do for inside the world of tennis. Of course, they honor this man, what they call Odizor, alongside the fellow Nigerian tennis legend, what they call Romanus Unwazu. So Romanus Unwazu, all of them, they receive this their award because of how we say they don't help or help the future of Nigerian tennis. Don't forget, say Odizor, as they call him, the Duke for Bodo, like a nickname ahead, they call him the Duke. So Odizor, he been do something very, very kajad for inside the tennis. They consider him as Nigeria's greatest tennis player in history because of his achievement. What be achievement? The Olympian, he remained the only Nigerian who don't compete, who don't put eye for the main draw of four Grand Slam tournaments. And of course, he been secure, meaning to say he been win one ATP title and seven double crowns. So they call the rhythm, say, a fact as it be now, say that they consider him, say, they considered as Nigeria's greatest tennis player in history. Now, why would we say they can't give him this Lifetime Achievement Award because of his contribute for inside the development of tennis for inside we country Nigeria? So for me, as they give him that award, may they give him bell. There's this one what they call Ndoka Odizor, now a very cultured man for what he didn't do for Nigerian tennis. Okay, Moko, come on from there and I can enter inside the football sharply. For on top football level, Austin JJ coach, I will know him, of course, JJ. He don't come out, come talk, say, nah, why you, you know, then they do what they call say politics. Put on for political grammatology, politics. So now why no win the CAF awards? No forget, say they nominate or coach attire. To on top this CAF award matter, so they nominate entire, so they come the Assam. Of course, as it concern this whole matter, we concern the CAF award. Coach, I call the talk, say as it be so right now, say that CAF award matter, say they play politics for a lot of things for inside the CAF award. So we will hear from Austin Jejo Okocha as the head of Bodebo Grammatology. So now politics make him knowing the CAF award during his playing days as a what do they call him, as a footballer. Not forget they nominate him and he can't finish on top three multiple times, meaning to say he make the top three but he don't win the award multiple times or plenty times, and now he don't come talk to now politics. Now because of politics make they no give him that thing, what do they call the CAF award. Moku hear from Okocha.
3: I mean, I can openly say now that then of course a lot of football politics in place, you know, because some players, they played in big clubs, they won everything. So what do you need to win to, you know, what are the criteria? You know, I won BBC Player of the Year twice in a row, but I still didn't win it. So when you look at it, some things are not meant to be, and you just laugh at it. The most important thing is, what did you make of your career? What did you get out of your career? You know, and
2: well, you don't hear from that man, Austin JJ Okocha. You don't talk why within make no win the CAF award during playing days. And politics Na politics make am no win am. Anyways, make we hear from am again because don't talk say the failure for Nigerian football no be only on the field of play. So now what in the happen outside the field of play, they affect what in the happen inside the field of play. Make we take our ear here am. You're on top where Okocha talk and say the problem for Nigerian football no be on-field event. Now off-field activities now in they bring serious kasala for Nigerian football.
3: My biggest problem is off the pitch activities. How we manage our FAs. Because they don't see those things that we see as footballers being important. I know how many times they've told us, go and bring the cup back. Are we going to steal it? You know, we need good preparation. We need good camping sites. We need a nation like Nigeria, we don't have any camping sites. Sometimes we'll be owning hotels.
2: Hotels, yeah.
3: You see players fighting during tournament for their bonuses.
2: You know, yeah, the problem. Say the problem not be on the field issues, and off the pitch issue, what it happen on top of Nigerian football. You know, players where they fight for bonuses. Imagine, say that they even owe hotel. Sometimes they don't even get a from. They go Israel, then go train for Abuja, or then go train for Uyo. They don't even get a permanent place where we say because this is not the home of the Super Eagles. Of course, this is a very very big blow. Big problem for Nigerian football. I feel say, noting some of the teams, people want to vote for this election will go happen next month. You know, noting they need to consider. You know, I say Nigerian football stakeholders, if you get good conscience, if you get good conscience and you want to see this, you want to see football grow for this country, because Balamudo enter your hand or bread. Or they don't oil your account. No. Vote because you want to see a change for inside we country, inside we football. It is very, very important. Many nowadays, people, they vote. You know, the election will happen next year. What thing will happen? People go, they come, they vote. Because give me a bag of rice. You give me 5,000. I don't hold up. You have 5,000 and the bag of rice. Now, for the next 4 years, you don't vote. You don't just say your rights for the next 4 years. So everybody gets to use their head, of course, vote for a change we want to see for inside the country and also for inside football for inside the country. They're very, very important because the way football they go for Nigeria and sports is going in a very miraculously bewildered direction and is very, very Obamaic in nature. Anyways, matter is say Mikel Arteta and Xabi Alonso will talk to us this morning on top waiting be their ambition for inside the season. First, we'll go hear from Mikel Arteta, then after we'll come hear from Xabi Alonso. Mikel Arteta don't talk, say Arsenal want build a dynasty, meaning to say they want dominate football for the, not be only for England, also for the world, for Europe. They want dominate football because now their time it is. Smoke we hear from Mikel Arteta.
4: You've broken through the barrier, Mikel. You finally won. And what I want to know is, what happens now? Arsenal that fails has been the public identity of this team for 22 years. Now you're leading an Arsenal that wins, a defending champion, an attacking champion. When you walk back here, first day of pre-season as champions, what felt different about the place?
5: I think, obviously, the energy that everybody has is like, I want to do it again. I want to go through that emotion again. So it's almost like something that gets installed on your base and it said, I really want to live that again. We need to start from day one and we need to realize that this is going to be something that's going to demand a lot from everybody, but we have the ability to do it and we can go through that again.
4: I'm interested because the last time we spoke, you talked about how your players were, quote, ready to explode, to show their fire on the pitch, their hunger to win. They exploded. You've won the title. That goal's achieved. Humans can switch off in those moments. But what's your message been? Because everyone around here is talking about squeezing lemons, and they're not afraid to talk about the D word, you know, dynasty.
5: Well, this is what we want to create right now. And it has to be the ambition, and it is the ambition from the owners of this football club, from everybody on the board, so every staff members, and ultimately from the players. And then you have to show that with facts and with actions. And when the staff wants to come early, the staff is putting more hours in the summer to see, okay, where can we go next? When the board and the ownership are showing the level of commitment that they are showing, and the players start to come early from the holidays and start to go to Marbella, and they are already in good shape, they are all good signs.
2: I don't hear from Mikel Arteta. Of course, I don't hear from Moku Shapali right now. Hear from Xabi Alonso in ambition and plan for this season.
4: Yeah, you are here at Chelsea. Yeah, they 34-game stay at Real Madrid, an experience, you've talked about it, leaving a scar for you. Chelsea, a massive club, but it's been one with a turbulent reality for managers over the past 5 years. What made you believe this place, this destination, right now was the place for you?
6: Chelsea is a great, great club, big, big club, and to come here is an honor and it's a great opportunity. I think that the timing is were great for the club, for myself as well, to believe in a project where I could enjoy, where I could work in the process, because I think that I really believed in the squad. I believed as well that the squad could be improved. I think that we have made important and good decisions with the feeling that we are ready. We are ready to start the Premier League.
4: Looking ahead at all that is to come, what will make this season? It's your first in the Premier League. What will make you feel it's been a success for you? What's the minimum possible that will make you feel proud, Xavi?
6: The feeling that we have had a good season, it will be when we deserve and that we are entitled to. We win games, that we have good energy, that we are proud of what we see, how we play, how we are ready to compete in each game. And that will give us to be as high as possible.
4: So how do you judge that, Xavi, ultimately?
6: Time will tell. Time will tell where we will be, but we want to be as high as possible.
2: Royal from Xabi Alonso, the one day as high as possible. What about Manchester United? Harry Maguire, the Man United defender, he don't come out and talk, says, as it be right now, say the ambition now to win many trophies under Michael Carrick. You don't need to discuss them.
7: Yeah, I think that you can, only thing where you can go on is the results since Michael's come in, and I think there's no doubt about it that at the start of last season, I don't think no one would have said that we'd have finished third. And for sure, when Michael come in the first two games with Man City and Arsenal, then no one probably would have finished third. Would have finished third then as well. We went on an amazing run, and credit to the boys, credit to Michael and all his staff, and credit to the fans. They got what they deserved in the end. It was a good season last season when you put things into reality. Of course, this club wants to be winning big trophies and being part of winning cups. We know that, and we know that it demands that. But from where we was losing that Europa League final, finishing 15th to finish third and put the club back in the Champions League, it was a good season. But we don't stop here. We can't stop here when you play for this club. We need to be challenging for the big trophies, to be competitive in the Premier League, to be competitive in the Champions League. And also to go, which we didn't do last season, which was disappointing on that behalf, and be competitive in the Carabao and the FA Cup.
2: Well, the door you're on from that man, in name, Harry Maguire. Anyways, most of the season will be for Arsenal, Man United, and not forgetting Chelsea. Lahia Gobalabri for Sports Matter this morning. Thank you for being part of the show. Don't forget, the Sports Matter will happen again this evening by 7 o'clock. Don't forget, na Niger FM 92.7. Now, where you day? And my name is Benson Clement, day full of Thanksgiving. Don't forget, God love you so much.

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0: where you park there? Park! I say park!
1: Officer, what's
0: my
1: happen,
0: friend,
1: now?
0: Park the car! Where is your particulars?
1: Officer, it's there now. See him here.
0: What of your fire extinguisher?
1: It's there, your see him for here.
0: Even get driving license. Where your driving license?
1: Officer, see him for that.
0: Oh,
1: show you,
0: what of your caution sign?
1: It's there, see him.
0: Oh, you want
1: him
0: to teach me my job, Abby?
1: No, no, officer.
0: Where are your radio permit?
1: Radio permit? 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
0: Ma, see
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0: Man, they make this work easy for us. 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

0: 31 minutes don't pass 8 o'clock and na time for us to relax and chillax to go through some Tori papers them this morning on top of Unyokomita time will be newspaper headlines. My name is Able Capacity Landlady and I know the alone, of course, the OO1 of radio himself.
1: Yes, Diplomatic Akas Baba. So sit down for inside here this morning to launch the Unyokomita for inside the paper for today will be Wednesday.
0: All right, me, I will go to Vanguard and Daily Trust newspapers, and then also from our newsroom, we will get some stories there too.
1: All right, sit down for inside punch. Normally, if you know how the matter being a punch, at the punch normally, as in the hot. So my story for inside punch, they're not ready.
0: All right, me, I the Vanguard. The first headline I want to see here. Okay, the very first line for inside the first headline for Daily Trust newspaper. They say they don't begin the demolition for inside the FCT, Federal Capital Territory.
1: Yes.
0: The administration for there, under the ministering of Oga Yesu Wike, yesterday, they said they don't begin the demolish houses and other structures where they block where water supposed to pass.
1: Okay.
0: They don't begin the demolition for inside Abuja. The administration of Oga Yesu Wike don't give direction, say with immediate alacrity. May they begin to demolish houses, buildings where they construct, where normally water supposed to pass through those areas. They come build house on top. They don't begin to demolish them.
1: Okay. You know, say based on this flood matter and that canal matter when the BC also happened for inside Abuja. Now I go make this workers have not start. Okay, the first story for inside punch. Hey, campaign go start today. Oh, campaign go start today. They said the presidential election matter, Tinubu and Peter Obi and others don't sign peace pacts for election when they say they cause they don't agree say peace good day on top of election. So political parties them and the presidential and the national assembly candidate on Tuesday, they don't carry barrel and paper, they don't sign the first national peace accord when they say they issue based the campaign ahead of the election when they come for next year, when they call general election. They pledge to shun violence. See, they promise say violence no good day, fight no good day, kata kata no good day. This one be say, I could insult you, could insult me, hate speech no good day, send the matter. There misinformation too, no good day, the personal attack and other conduct them, when they basically go make anything happen based on begin for the process, they don't say no good day for inside the election where they come, according to Punch this morning.
0: They say, I think you know the place, so you know, sure.
1: Not say.
0: 2037, article absent. As this different political party them and their candidates, they can't sign a peace accord. They say Atiku Abubakar, they don't show face for the yesterday, will be Tuesday, where presidential candidates and political parties be signed the first national peace accord for the 2027 general elections. They say Oga President Tinubu, he also no day there in physical, but he send person will go represent him.
1: Okay.
0: We say now the secretary to the government of the federation, Senator George Akume, now representer. Or your state governor will also be the presidential candidate for APM, Seyi Makinde. He also no show face. Now the vice president candidate, now also representer, Lawal Daura, and now also representer. Atiku, however, no show face. As he no still show face, he still no send their representatives. And they say efforts to get the reason why he no show face, they no get them. Media advisor no respond to the call when they call and say why your article no come, why he no send representatives to show say all of us we they in agreement. They say nothing come at all.
1: Okay.
0: But why not show in person?
1: That's it. They go call. I mean they hear from him.
0: No, I mean the representatives now. All the parties they send their representatives.
1: Maybe they're busy.
0: I beg go. This kind thing they go make them come themselves for. You so understand? That they go snap you picture, make them get evidence say you were there. Because if you send person now, the person if you know deliver the message.
1: So but Peter will be there, Abby.
0: No, I know.
1: They also send person come.
0: They say they send person too.
1: Okay, Peter will be sent somebody.
0: The
1: too.
0: National Publicity Secretary of ADC, Nine Talks, say the party, the National Legal Advisor of the party, Nine they sent.
1: Done at ADC, Peter will be at NDC.
0: NDC, yes.
1: For NDC.
0: Make a check the story. May I see the go? We never see. I never see any update from the P2B own.
1: But our presido sent somebody too.
0: Presido sent somebody.
1: Okay.
0: APM sent somebody. ADC also sent somebody. Make us see the check. Okay. Buru, I don't say anything about.
1: All right. So, NDC. But the headline to say Peter Obi and Tinubu.
0: Okay. Anyways, they say Obi. Presidential candidate of NDC call for peace to make sure say okay, but let's go Obi show face. I try get the story here, but just they read if I see I'm gonna let you know.
1: All right, another story for here. It concern a salary crisis. According to Punch, I take care for you. It's a salary crisis. Labor on the one of a fresh health sector strike. According to the Tori for here, the Nigeria Labour Congress, don't they tell our government of Nigeria, we be federal government, to sharply, may they not waste time at all. May they resolve the long salary matter with the get, with a joint health sector union. They got the one say failure to revive this negotiation, fit trigger another industrial crisis. For inside the health sector. That now waiting the carry for years. So the NSC can't make this call. Say government of Nigeria, may not waste time. Mona Shapali go settle the matter with health sector, make a matter of strike not go happen again. That now waiting Punch carry here this morning.
0: All right, for Daily Trust newspaper, how I escape food wake you, my fellow Amajiri children. I don't know whether I see that story. Some Amajiri children, where they go eat food, the food been they poisoned, the thing can't kill them. So one of the children can't come at now. They talk how she had him, how he escaped to chop the food where kill a fellow four Amajiri students them where die for Kano after they sick following the food where they chop. They say the fish where they chop they contaminated, and nobody really say person poisoned. I say people say the fish they bad. And then another student, this hospital, they collected treatment. And these children, four children will die. One now 15 years, one now 16, one now 14, and another one now 22 years old. The one with the hospital, they 18 years old, say he survived after he refused to continue to eat the fish. Say, be like, say, as he thought, taste them, he no like them, he no come chop the fish, but him no die. The other four, when he chop them, he can't die. They say these children, so they want Quranic school them for inside the Kano State, and say in test the fish when in test them, you know, like the taste. Now you can't stop to eat them after in test. I notice say the fish know the test well. Now you know can't eat them. Now it is safe and more safe to say he eat them. He safe for follow the other students them to die because he suspect say this fish you know good, you know they safe for me to eat. But say four other people wake up the fish, all of them, the four of them sick, and from sickness they come die, and they die for inside the Aminu Kano Teaching Hospital for inside the Kano State. That headline there for Daily Trust. Another headline when they see here, they say another headline for Daily Trust be say major roads for Abuja they flooded after heavy rainfall. Photos, if you go there you go see photos of big roads, the major roads there for Abuja, water it don't cover and well after heavy rainfall we fall for inside Abuja. Still for inside Daily Trust here, rising food price they show say Tinubu no get any idea again to help Nigeria. He has run out of ideas. African Democratic Congress, they criticize the government of President Tinubu administration because of this one where they say food, they increase well. So this latest report where MBS carry come out, say food prices don't go high. They show say President Tinubu government no get any solution to help Nigerians to reduce this cost of living. National Publicity Secretary Malam Bolaji Abdullahi of ADC, the publicity secretary for ADC, now called the talk, say President Tinubu don't run out of ideas. Say right now, even the approach where they take, nothing come out. Say they go just manipulate figures them. Say if meanwhile, Nigerians, they struggle. Say they don't get any idea again to help Nigeria out of the brouhaha, economic brouhaha, where we did currently. That now it's in ADC. They talk. That headline for Daily Trust newspaper.
1: All right, still for inside puncher too. They say police for inside Zamfara State too. Now, so they go pour Sansa for inside the gallery of a bandit attack. And also they call avert this IED threats for inside Zamfara State. So the Zamfara State Police Commando, now don't call panic cut, so they don't pour Sansa for inside the gallery of a bandit attack on top of security personnel for inside Zumi. And they call also avert one suspected improvised explosive device will be like threat along the Gurusu Guashi Road for inside the Bukuhum local government for inside the state. Then I will see punch got it here this morning.
0: All right, the real reason why the governor of Kebbi State dropping deputy as running mate, so I know they run with her again. May go run on your own. I know run with her again. The real reason, according to story for Daily Trust, a few days ago, Governor Nasir Idris of Kebbi State dropping deputy governor, will be Senator Umar Abubakar Tafida, saying no one to make him run with him again. He said, I don't like the way they run. He did. I beg.
1: He did the wrong way.
0: So he can't go pick a new running mate. The new person when he pick now, Ibrahim Muhammad Oggy. They say, now former commissioner of finance ahead of the 2027 governorship election for inside Kebbi State.
1: Okay.
0: They say, for some time now, some so don't they grand though. Say be like say the man won't drop in deputy. Finally they don't confirm and say he don't drop the deputy.
1: Yeah.
0: Go pick another person. Say based on say they don't advise them. Say they from professionals then legal advice they give a legal advice. Say, okay, we go advise you may you drop this man. Drop him. Replace him with another person where go balance you well. So as they give him the advice, then the governor collect the advice.
1: Okay. And then drop off for along the road. They say panic day for grand as a fire cash part of Anambra Federal Secretariat. As a fire cash the secretariat, people got the panic on top of the matter. Punch Nikara this morning.
0: All right, during the peace accord where they signed, according to the story here, P2B been also there, even the show worry. And also the presidential candidate for SDP, they been dead there. Yes, that show right now. He been dead there. Say they can't sign the peace accord. Say they campaign, they go do it without plenty so and plenty backbiting and just. But normally, I just wait to see how it will be. Because is it really, really possible? Because over the years, we don't see, say, our campaign pattern, they always go the same way. They find what this person do. What the other person.
1: Any small campaign against the person.
0: So maybe we see whether the pattern goes change or not still the same thing where we know over the years.
1: That be the peace accord now. What they say, in fact, anything when the be say concern eight speech.
0: She already talk and I say, make we just sign up for the sake of signing. Make we sign up for the sake of signing.
1: Okay. The fact is that most times, not even the candidates them. Now people where they support them. Where they campaign for them, now they use all those hate speech. All because of a loyalty. You understand me, so? And the one show give the Oga, say, Oga, they work for you. So now them, they talk most of all this, talk, we be say, where they see me, they not talk so. They still for inside punch here too. They say, in fact, not be smart, you know. Now so people gather. In fact, they come beat one man from Niger State, they beat her to death. Because of the allegation, the man thief, they come beat and die. This man on a 30-year-old man, Sunday Bada, not be name. They say they beat him, they come stab him to death by people the way they gather for inside the Kurokpa area for Mina, Niger State, because of allegation of say in thief. The Niger State Police Commando, Nikon Commons, I can talk more, will be saying that Wasiu Abiodun, Nikon talk on top statement on Tuesday, yesterday. Say four suspects will then they don't arrest in connection with the matter, will be saying that they beat the man. The Commando also said they don't also arrest 15 other suspects for alleged theft, vandalism, extortion, fraud, and other offenses in separate operation across the states.
0: All right, this headline also there for Vanguard. It say Tinubu, Obi, Atiku, others signed peace accord. They handle issues. And they put up for Vanguard here. Say Tinubu, Obi, Atiku, others signed peace accord. Vow issue-based campaign. So they go campaign based on issues where they ground. No be campaign of you killing me, you shoot your eye, you blow my eyes, you blow my nose.
1: Yes.
0: So no.
1: Yes.
0: So the campaign, the peace accord, they've been also signed them. They say the organizers of the sign up for, they partner with the Kuka Center under the National Peace Committee in partnership with the Kuka Center. Now there they go sign up. Say they go make sure say they do campaign based on issues, and they no go carry violence join body. Mm. They no go use hate speech. Mm. They no go do personal attack. They no go use fake news. Or they use religion or ethnic group to the ginger people. So, you know, say they go do their campaign based on issues where they affect the country and how they go fit handle those issues. That's how they go take user do the campaign. So, like we talk, NDC candidate Peter Obi been show face. So, SDP candidate Adewole Adebayo been show face. The ACC candidate will be Omoyele Sowore be also show face for inside that peace accord when they sign. The chairman of INEC, Oga Professor Josh Amupiton, he also attend this ceremony. As the sign finish, nine Peter Obi called the 10 Nigerians them. So, let them punish politicians them where go violate that agreement where they sign.
1: Bam.
0: And how they go take punish them not to vote against them during election.
1: Bam.
0: So this peace accord where they don't sign now, they don't say they no go attack, they no go like any politician or any candidate will come out now, come they do opposite of what they don't agree for this peace accord yesterday. So what the Nigerians go do to punish them not to vote against them during the election. That's what people will be talk.
1: So may they go tell their supporters, say, not do any hate speech, not insult anybody. This is what I go do. Tell the people, say, this is what I go do. Not be the one when they say they call the governor of Osun State, saying that so dance, they dance. He not get what TBC they do have for inside government. Nobody that can talk now, we won't hear this time. Tell us, I go bring light. Tell us, I go do better road. Tell us, walk good day. Tell us, if we go come down. Not be waiting 1 year.
0: Mm-hmm. Issue based.
1: Not call the cause Percy Bele or Percy Head or Percy Eye. No, we not 1 year I'm at all. Then also to for inside here for Punch, another story where they see, they say in fact to Tinubu and Akpabio, two of them enter inside one room. They can't close the door. They can't go, they can't they talk, they call the old meeting for inside Aso Rock. Punch night career. In a closed door meeting, Tinubu and Akpabio, they get a closed door meeting for inside Aso Rock.
0: The presidential candidate for SDP will be Social Democratic Party, Oga Adebayo, ain't got a point for time they give President Tinubu. Say, why you no come this peace accord? Can you give us the reason why you no show face as the president of this country, as the incumbent president? You supposed to show face. May we know all of us there together. Why you no come? Why you send representatives that are waiting Adebayo, they fought Tinubu for that peace accord?
1: Maybe they busy. This as a president, things full in hand.
0: Okay.
1: Maybe you. Umahi will be the minister for works for inside Nigeria. Will be also former governor for inside Ebonyi State. His son done the campaign for Ebonyi local government chairmanship. He say he won't become chairman for inside one of the local governments for inside Ebonyi State. Then I will take punch card here this morning.
0: INEC don't begin to list out some of the challenges we will go face during this election where they come. They say number one challenge in our security. Okay. Yes, na security risk. Yes. And all those small violence, localized election violence, vote buying, another challenge. Hate speech. And then the one where we say people go, they carry fake story, they check up and down. Now, one of the some of the challenges will be threatening the credibility of 2027 general election. They also even they talk, so even Obodo Ibo people will go come outside from outside Nigeria, they go won't come manipulate the also interfere with our elections. Now part of the things we go affect where they threaten the credibility of 2027 general election. Thank you, INEC, but we know what here. Thank you, son. I don't identify him.
1: Yes.
0: So now when I don't identify him early enough, make on a take step.
1: Exactly.
0: Uh-huh.
1: Because campaign they start today. All right, Davido don't talk full punch this morning. He talk plenty. First of all, Davido don't come talk say, in fact, Dangote and Akpabio, I call and say, that tweet when he say he tweet about that alleging of 110 billion naira see they use them for to manipulate the vote, he say, make it delete him. Say, Dangote and Akpabio, I call and say, I beg, my son, delete that tweet when he say you tweet for inside them your tweets. Then he go and talk say, him as Davido, the reason why he not go apologize to the governor of Edo State, Okpebolo, he say he don't talk the reason too for inside punch this morning. Then he also talk say he not get any candidates yet when he be saying the support for this election with the cost of up to presidential election. Say, but him not go support APC. Then I waited the video also talk for inside here for Punch.
0: All right, another headline when I see for Vanguard here be say, President Tinubu don't come and they talk say this election for this year. Say we don't want any katakata, we don't want any magumago. Make people know election no be do or die.
1: Mm.
0: President, according to President Tinubu, no be do or die. Can they warn against people who are going to use religion and ethnic group them take the play politics? Say election no be do or die.
1: Yes,
0: make we move. Yeah, I don't move from talk. Vanguard.
1: Okay, still they will also talk for Inside Punch this morning. In talk say they win when they say the governor of Osun State win the person of Adeleke. They win when they say win so. He say now war against 17 governors, 50 senators them. 9 Adeleke win against them for inside the election. The last talk for Inside Punch that they beg say save our children from hard drugs. The rate at which our children they take hard drugs. They say, I beg, we could save our children from hard drugs.
0: This matter, we go look into them for family clinic.
1: Okay.
0: This issue of drugs and children.
1: Yes.
0: A curse. This issue of drugs.
1: See, and the children also, they say drugs. And a concern for our children. Oh.
0: Now, serious problem. Oh. We go look for family clinic. Now, we go take put eye for family clinic today.
1: Okay.
0: Children and drugs.
1: Mm.
0: The rate with young children, young people now, they abuse drugs.
1: Mm.
0: How it take they affect families.
1: Mm.
0: We go talk about them during the family matter around that 9 o'clock hour. So maybe we just say, me, I don't match break.
1: Oh. I don't match break too.
0: I don't match break for inside there. Oh, you commit a time now. Buru.
1: So now time to call us right now.
0: So normal.
1: WhatsApp day open. WhatsApp process. Type your message. Send your voice note. The number now 0704-4994-927. Then the phone line to reach us now 0902-609-0927.
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2: Good morning. Good morning.
1: Yeah, good morning.
2: Okay,
1: well, those.
3: My name is Baridi Nyado, the radio governor.
1: Welcome.
3: Thank you very much. My reaction this one, we are not bringing about drugs. The way our people, young people, they abuse this thing, they call drugs, it's getting out of hand, it's becoming unbecoming. Every day, they're bringing in ones. Canadian loud. Punish this, that, and the rest. In fact, some of them will take and put the beginning of the call for gutter. The other one we are seeing one day, he take and put the charge. The charge. So, you know, he's wrong. What am I saying now? They need to be at the peak of their game. Because this thing is, they kill many people too. He will take and finish, and before you know, now one of the bridge, sometimes I can bring her like, hey, Papa, this and the rest. Now this is the copper. That's not going to use free, use clear eyes, do that kind of thing. So I beg, even our parents to then get to the play. We cannot just leave our children and live their lives and take things with their own goal. And I thank you.
1: Yeah, thank you.
0: Thank you, Barry Giadom. 0902609927 now the number to call. Naija FM, who there we from?
4: Good morning. Diplomatic Akashi, Baba, good morning.
1: Dakuku, good morning to you.
4: Yes, this is Dakuku from Apokeche. But let's make the issue of the sister court that we are talking about. Something is coming out of it. As the next president comes, they want to fight to all means to win the election. Well, I don't see the strength not today. Even if we not say they have returned to nothing. For what the video says, that we have not decided any person to support our president, but we will not support APC. Yes, I will not support APC. Nobody can access to story in a day. Look at the heavy country. Who is to have with this leadership of APC in this country? And others say, no, we will not support them. We will not support we resist them this time. What happened in Oshun will happen in Nigeria. They happen in River State. It does not concern that cuckoo. We must surely pull out of the area. Are you hearing me? So allow me. Let me stop there. Thank you.
1: Thank you, Dakuku.
0: Okay, all this signing of peace. I don't go WhatsApp now. So if you send your message, go on WhatsApp for 070-4499-4927. All this signing of peace is now this one is when they talk about peace accord. Now, just the more you look, the less you see. People where they beat drum of war inside bush, they sign for peace before the eyes of who they see as slaves instead of citizens. These are leaders, they done their business since 1960. If we truly want change from this perpetual suffering where they suffer for this country, where we call our own, I think the citizens of this great country should vote for personality. Nobody's voting for the sake of my brother or a political party. Okay? We have to do what we have to do. We do is quick. Be quiet. So no, according to Onyeka TV, he said no vote for political party. No vote say because this person is my brother. Vote for personality, for person where you know say he go do the work when he need to do to make this country better. Onyeka TV, now send that message for inside WhatsApp. We will go back to our phone line.
1: Okay. Hello. Good morning.
4: Good morning.
1: Yeah. Good morning.
4: Good morning.
1: My
4: name is
1: Governor.
4: Welcome, Wani Governor. This is about drugs we talk to. Now, let me, I want to put my mouth.
1: Okay.
4: I beg, even the help children, let them come to Job here. All the whole children for Job don't mark in this.
0: Sure.
4: Akato, if you come for people to fly over for night, because what thing that happened there. Children, they are different type of girls. And all the family parts, they get one girl with 15 years. Target, Uncle Lo.
1: Try.
4: It is most everything. Not everything is most stable. I got the part to come to you. Take time. Go to small investigation for you. Children, they are now. They get one, they call Gaza. That one, I need to finish them. I got the law. I don't know who is producing those in them. And the other one, those are the people who have those questions. And that one. I think maybe they might be more. But they stop them to the people who have got our cattle. I can't remember. I don't finish. Sure. I rest my case.
1: Thank you very much.
0: Okay, but maybe we don't generalize. Okay, not be all the children for Dio but they mad. No generalize.
1: Yeah.
0: You go fit out say some children, some people we don't expose to drugs. They mad. I don't believe say every child where they ready for Dio but they mad.
1: Yes. That's true.
0: Yeah. So 090-260-90927 Niger FM. Who there with phone line?
2: Hello. Good morning.
0: Good morning.
2: Hello.
1: Yeah, good morning.
2: Okay, you can hear me clearly there?
0: Yes, we hear you.
2: Okay, my name is Bobanga. I'm from
0: Okay, welcome.
2: Okay, just to sound too much. Firstly, this argument matter. You cannot really blame me. I mean, you can blame me, but the shops where the food come back from, now you are supposed to attack. As to the top now, there was a player I was managing with Eagle Island. All the boys will patronize that hotel. They are into different kinds of smoke and like anyone that is not involved, they are not among the youth. So that thing has to be tackle from the source that is bringing you. It's not that our government and people, they are so corrupt, and we see where the thing is coming from. Now the people when they take it, now them will be attacked. That one aside, then coming to this agreement in 20, I remember 2015. Was ruling this APC government when they come to that power with the PDP. That is how the majority of Nigerians supported them, because we really want to I see that this political problem is our individual. It is more about political party.
0: Okay.
2: Because that individual is not even on the deal to problem. Everybody is just talking to the way I am from West, and I know people, they wanted him to come and if as the governor, as they are doing for you, has really impacted on two parties. Because all people do it in a few.
0: Bros, your 1 minute don't expire.
2: Let us take the risk.
1: Okay.
2: It's just that we need the grassroots from the grassroots and take ourselves from the grassroots, tackle it from the source.
1: All right.
2: And the area will be better.
0: All right, thank you.
1: Thank you so much.
0: Waiting in talk, one resemble waiting on Unity as even talk. It's a make we not just look, say, not be party something. Say, now, na personality, individual something. And say, that person where you want vote, is it really coming for the progress of the people? And say, not be really party, because even this APC where they talk, so now, should be they be DPDP? No, be so most of them DPDP before.
1: Yes, now.
0: Before they come migrate.
1: Yes, APC. Now.
0: So it's not an issue of party.
1: They'll bring the idea of change. So come give us Nigeria, see they want to change things. And they change.
0: It's changed now.
1: Yes, everything changed.
0: Yeah, it's changed. We don't see change.
1: Change
0: is there. Evidence, very evident change.
1: It's a big change.
0: All right, we'll go back to WhatsApp. WhatsApp number is 0704499-4927.
5: I watched the video interview. But you know, she got us in the talk, so I know you are here when you say I probably call him, but the other name I try pick, I know here and where. But then, if Dangote actually called for him to do this, and then there's something wrong. There's something wrong with, you know, this man coming out as a saint, Dangote. Meanwhile, he's rubbing shoulder with the devil, and he's acting as if he's innocent. Because what's in concern and concern with the Osimhen election, what's in concern and concern with him, they will do a post and how much will they put for this statement. So he just tells a deeper something about Dangote. Yes, my businessman, he will try to relate, but then pretending to stand with the people is able. So you should put Kuma where he's on your mandate, cap and come and move, no, where in the, instead of the pretend, because it's a very bad, distinct, bad woman or identity for him now.
6: The Pologoko, landlady, Meka, good morning.
0: Good morning.
6: I beg, when the fish will kill those children, now which type of fish will kill those children? So, when tell us the type of fish will kill those children. Now, thank you, my name is Esther.
0: They don't mention the type of fish. They just talk, say, according to the story where we read, for here they don't mention the type of fish. They just talk, say, the fish, they contaminated. When they eat them, and say one of the one way survive. Say when he test them, he notice say the taste no good. Now he make no
1: shopper. Not shopper.
0: But the other ones way shopper, then die.
1: Try.
0: But he way no shopper, he no die. But the story, I think that story there for Daily Trust newspaper this morning. And Nadia will see that story. May we still go back to WhatsApp to check more headlines for inside. WhatsApp newspaper for inside there. We'll be small WhatsApp newspaper. Okay, wait, yeah, WhatsApp.
7: Akas Baba, good morning. Oh.
1: Good morning.
7: Landlady, good morning.
0: Good morning.
7: How are you now? Happy Wednesday. My name is Monday. Akas Baba, I want to talk about this drugs matter. You see that thing? That thing where they call drugs. Akas Baba, if I tell you waiting at the pass through, now just say because I was saying for radio now make. If I tell you waiting I pass through because of my brother where they take drugs. Akas Baba. Anybody where get person where they take drugs, make him prepare. Either make him carry the person, carry go, keep him, go just go keep him for somewhere like remind home, keep him there. So I know go take drugs. As soon as they talk to you like this, I just spend money at Akas Baba every day, my brother. Even as I talk to you like my brother, they carry people things every day. Even as I talk to you like this, in there for run. Because they carry person bike, go sell. Person tell person say, borrow me your bike, make I use and buy something. And so he carry the bike, sell, up to now, we never see him. Make I rest my case here, my minute don't go already, my time don't already go. My name is Monday.
1: Thank
7: so they talk to you like this, I didn't look for him. If anybody will go, even get information, will go help me look for that boy like this, make a hold on. Because the pressure now in my head, the person will get the bike now, they look for me, they look for him.
8: and na me dey pressure as the brother. Understand? So I don't look, I don't find, I don't find and tire. I never see him. I just pray by God's grace. One day I go find him. So then he will tell us when he go sell the bike. Cause Baba, thank you. I just rest my case. My name is Monday.
1: Thank you, Monday.
9: Diplomatic Akas Baba, the radio governor, and honorable capacity landlady. I greet you now this morning. This is Honorable Salomon Solomon. I'm doing my voice note directly from Ajib Estate, Port Harcourt. My governor for radio, and my landlady. My headline of interest say all presidential aspirants, including the ruling party, they came out to sign peace accord. And the peace accord is in accordance of what they will do when each one is elected as president of the country. It's a welcome development for one. But sadly, even our president being the number one person representing us, he is supposed to be there present, not sending a representatives. So it shows that he does not really value the peace they are talking about. Because as person sitting in the seat now and other ones want to take place, he is supposed to be there. So this is my humble take. It's not a welcome development that presidents that are sitting will not be present than a representative. He does not want to follow up that accord. And secondly, Peter will be saying that we should tell the people what they will do, not hate speech. It's also a welcome development. I remain Honorable Salomon Solomon. Thank you very much.
10: Akas Baba and Akas Mama. Able and lady, good morning. This one is not among the headlines, but just I need your help on this. We have registered for PVC, voters card, nearly. When is it going to come out? Like, when the original copy will come out, that's PVC itself. When the single home, as when I talk about this in campaign starting today, and when I remember, I beg Mona help me, Pablo for my three. Thank you.
1: Okay, not be issue. We will sharply check them when the original PVC
0: will come out. But I think they don't share. They don't already share. They don't close registration.
1: Say him don't already
0: register. Okay, don't already register to collect.
1: To collect
0: the PVC.
1: The PVC. Okay. Now they talk so.
0: Make we enter market first. After we will continue from our WhatsApp.
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0: Akas ang landlady. Good morning. How are you? I want good man for this drugs intakes for this country. Whether they happen, the thing is getting out of hand. Because a lot of things where I see our youth, my brother, if this thing continue like this, for not the next 10 years, we will get many mad youth. I say a lot of things where they see on these drugs, different types, what do they take? Make our government, may they really put eye for these things. May they really help us. May they really help us, I beg. Ona, thank you. My name is Rich Kings from Rumpoko.
1: Thank you.
2: All right.
3: Akaso, the children, what would they talk about here? Yeah? Huh? If you see what they smoke, some they smoke exhaust pipe. Well, an exhaust, so if they see exhaust pipe, they come out, the way exhaust, they blow up from motor. Now, so they blow up from their nose, in and out, left and right.
2: Okay, what thing they happen here? Okay, bless you, what's up? Okay, somebody they call and they call, they interrupt.
3: Waiting that they smoke, some na Canadian lab, some na Franol, some na D10, F10. Akas, it's high time. This is a matter of concern.
1: Who they call, eh? Just hold on for your call first.
2: Give voice notes instead. They interrupt the WhatsApp, I beg.
3: Final, correct, that is, every parent has to look their children, they monitor them, see what thing they do. Need to talk about it. Akas, this one I want to bring today. It's a serious concern for our country, Nigeria, mostly River State. I beg you, Akas, we could talk about them seriously. May God bless on her.
1: Amen.
2: Thank you.
3: My name now, Pololo, calling from Ibeto.
1: Thank you, Pololo.
2: Pololo, thank you. Make care for us.
4: Akabs, good morning.
1: Morning, Chief.
4: Landlady, good morning.
2: Good morning, Chief.
4: Those four children will die. Yeah. The other pikin say he chop small, the fish small, now he chop. Now he make you no die, the hospital. They suffer. Nigeria, that I want to ask people. People, when they kill people, then they think before they kill them. When you kill the person, you don't collect the property. You don't collect the things. When did the person do, where you go kill them? Some people now have evidence. When somebody get ₦1, you go ahead, go pay you. Why is he paying you? Is it your own? God no give you your own. Nigerians now, I fear, people, they get animal thinking. Even animals say then they get that kind thinking again. Now monkey sometimes they get that, because another bush monkey don't go fit go enter another bush eat. The other bush monkey go push you out. That is how human beings are doing. It's not good. Then they go sign peace accord. Well, they say welcome development. Not be giving peace accord when they sign itself. Even if they go do anyhow, nobody go arrest them, nobody go talk to them, nobody go do them anything. If not, they suppose stand. Then local government chairman, they don't spend about how many trillions.
2: All right, so because of time, we will need to end them there. But the story about the children will eat that fish, they not talk to a person kill them. According to the story, the owner of the school, I think they say the one of the boy, he sent them to go sweep somewhere, being house, one man like that. So the boy can't go sweep. I think they sweep. He can't look on that thing, that chair be some there somewhere. He can't see the fish. He can't carry them. Can't go share with your friends. You understand? So if I say the fish, all this we don't tell. Maybe who even know whether they put a rat poison? You understand?
1: Yeah.
2: So now so the story be. Nobody say they somebody give them. I said the boy goes swim, but they swim, he can't see the fish. Mm. He can't carry on. Can't go give, share with his friends them. Mm. So as they can't eat them, mm. one of them, the one who survive, say as he taste them, mm. he notice that the fish get one kind funny taste. Mm. Now he know eat them. But the other four, we eat and can't die. Mm. So we know now, so the story take carry on. They no talk whether na person kill them. But though they investigate the matter anyways, but the ones who don't die, they don't bury them under Islamic
1: we need to teach our children something, eh? This kind, they say that the yes story they learn.
2: Mm.
1: You understand? Some of our children, they know if they hold their appetite.
2: Mm.
1: Anything where they see, they won't shop. Even for inside Grand Theft, they won't shop. So Mok will try to teach our children, say, not be everything you see, or whatever you never know how the water take for, they not drink them.
2: Mm.
1: Or food we don't know how the food take, they not eat them. They very, very important.
2: Daniel Rita, I beg, send voice notes. Okay, they call, they interrupt the WhatsApp voice notes. Send a voice note. Thank you.
5: Akasa landlady, good morning.
2: Good morning. Morning.
5: Akasa landlady, my name is Maze Indaboski.
1: Welcome.
5: I'm talking from Port Harcourt. Akasa landlady, we can say, if to say him go Osun State, say APC no go lose, say APC must win. So now I be say we don't know say any place now where the rig election, any place where they change figure for Nigeria now, where the will of God, the will of the people, they match the will of people for ground. Now I be say na place when we get go. When we get day, so that means any place when we can go, that they do better election, you go change the result to your own. No wahala. One thing be say, what thing I know, nothing they last forever. Oh. Nothing lasts forever. When Abacha they do your own. That even they go support Abacha, all the local government go Abuja, go march, say then they support Abacha. At the end of the day, God interfere. So, but what I want to ask Mikebi, say when him with Atiku, they contest a PDP ticket, in no day there, when Atiku collect the ticket,
2: all right, to go end them there. Mm. Time so that we will feel other.
6: Good morning, Papa and Landy. How are they fine? I beg my own headline of interest now. The one where they don't say drugs don't finish our youth and children. Ah, I beg, may they hurry up, oh, because very soon we'll not go see wife to marry. We'll not go see husband self to marry. As it stands now, our wives don't they match finish. Our husband don't match finish. He go rich, we say the remaining ones with you day. Now men go plenty and women don't mad well, well. Then they go they rush one man, 10 wives. One man, 10 wives. I beg you for you go read that stage. For me, thank God say, I don't really want my own. Nobody could drag up. I beg, now beg, I beg. May they hurry up, come this duo pool. Oh, they don't finish. I mean, it's brutal. May they go there. My day, it is too much. Before our wives, our husbands, go run match finish. Then we like, what do they call them? Before now, all children to go join and I go say, hey, Adaino, I beg. Thank you, Nado.
1: Yes, sir, thank you.
6: Cynthia.
7: Landlady, on a good morning, sir, this morning.
2: Good morning. Good morning.
7: Yes, the threat. Phone line. No one on a tickle. What happened? Our phone line. You don't go barata. I beg you. Yes, and I just want to talk only about one. This peace accord, peace accord, peace accord, any dilation don't go. Peace accord, we don't really compel people to go the sign. All the women with the sign, we nonsense they happen for the election, then what they don't do? Eh? Or till they wait, you go sign peace accord, person can't do nonsense for election, you take one kind of action before they will call, begin say waiting now. All the election we don't pass, all these peace accord in the sign, we rubbish, nonsense is not in the apple. You can't tell me where this peace accord don't help. See, we just fool ourselves till we get to know what to do

0: So today, weather no be like say rain go fall. Team man, I bet no draw rain.
1: I dey tell you.
0: No draw rain.
1: I like the weather today.
0: The weather just day like this. I beg. We go match break here because of time. 22 minutes on past 9 o'clock already.
1: Okay, so thank you to everybody that would have called in this morning. On top of your committee, I will say thank you. Tomorrow, Thursday, join us by 8:32. Mokushapali talk more about your committee.
0: 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Call this number. The person where you go talk to Najovita, the number is 070-303-44101.
1: 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The day two, they don't start already Monday 17th and it go end on Friday, will be 28th of this month of August. And the time now 8 o'clock in the morning, now the training they start. 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So rush now to Winner Chapel for Rumola, where the opposite Everyday Supermarket, Chapali, go pick your form as it is hot. Or you call this number, call Ibikari Samuel for 080-388-55296. Or you call this other number, 070-6060-9797.
0: All right, so we'll go match break now. Just enjoy one or two music so that we will hear Ogbonge Tori by 9:30. And after the Ogbonge Tori family matter, now we'll go discuss, like we tell you, make we look into this issue of drugs, because silently it don't be become a serious matter for inside River States. As you are, they see a lot of young people, even Nigeria at large, they see a lot of young boys and girls, they exposed to drugs from early stage until the level where we say they will come turn to problem to their families.
1: Right.
0: So by night, after the Tinkly Tory, we will look into that matter for family clinic. For now, be happy by Duncan Mighty and T.

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2: Yes, Peter Kwa, una good morning on top this morning. 30 minutes on our arranging body sit down balance for inside 9 o'clock for we studio 92.7. Time to reach for Tinkly to read. Well, on top to read this morning, we don't hear say the Nigerian Labour Congress, NLC, themselves don't call on federal government and say with immediate alacrity, anything we consign a lawi problem we una get with the Joint Health Sector Union, make una resolve and with immediate alacrity. Where the union themselves don't want to say, if government fail to make sure, say, they arrange that negotiation we didn't get with health workers with immediate alacrity, we didn't expect we no go agree, waka. The African Democratic Congress, ADC, where themselves don't accuse the federal government and Nigerian President Bola Tinubu, say themselves don't run out of ideas. They no get ideas again. They no even know how they want to tackle the matter we consign food, as food they cost anyhow for we country. As themselves, ADC, don't carry my talk, say the only thing federal government they celebrate, say now the issue we consign inflation when the figures come out, another one then they celebrate. Say, inflation, you know, to carry us go where we don't know. Meanwhile, things for market just the cost anyhow. Well, according by the National Publicity Secretary of ADC, when him na Bolaji Abdullahi, he don't carry my talk, say yes. So may government stop to they make sure, say, they celebrate inflation figures up and down every month. May they find way to make sure, say, food price, he reduce for market. Is how River State, where River State Governor Augustine Fubarai don't carry my talk, say, although he gets more time to spend for office, say that small time we get single, make sure say he arrange plenty infrastructure across the state. Where the governor Ikarima Sinyan, this one, as in see talk, say yes, so say even the small time we get for office, you know, go stop him to deliver plenty projects for people them for we state. On top of Budodi abroad, well done, yes, lawyers in for inside United States will themselves don't accuse Meta, will be the owners of WhatsApp, Facebook, and Instagram. Say yes, so say themselves, they no try at all, as themselves don't do. May young people, they very, very addicted to their social medium. Well, Facebook and Instagram themselves don't carry my talks, no. Say this one with lawyers, they talk so, say na grammatical impetus, say they no force anybody, they don't put an age limit for their social medium. On top sports, well done, you say Jose Mourinho, they don't officially present him as the terrible Real Madrid coachy Lala on top private ceremony we've been shelled for Real Madrid. Well, no forget, say this one, he don't make it 13 years after he been done leave the club, he don't return come back. So, where the president for inside the Real Madrid, we name na Florentino Perez, now in through the official welcoming of the Portuguese coach, we sign a 3 years deal. On top, Jolly Ten Man, well done, yes, the 2026 FIFA World Cup official song by Afrobeat star Burna Boy and Shakira, where the title na Die Die. Where they say that song, go, you don't do for the Billboard Global 20 chart for the fifth week today. Well, no focus after the World Cup, so the American Music and the Entertainment Magazine, now they come carry my talk, say Die Die, say na the best World Cup song in BD so far. All right, so kwa people, na sorry to ribia na sakara na kuna anu asota nwa pepe inside. Me we na kuna this story this morning, so. My name, na Justice Sweet Mouth. Una good morning.
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0: joy no be small.
1: Oh yeah, now here we go, here we go. Why them no go dey active? When did they always listen to Flanjo? We want Ubonga OAP. Good life, the spectacular. Omo yakayaski, miti yaski, tukbaski, the pile. Ishak you? Say. Them no dey use clear eye, they do wrong so. Now get the monotone, and get the advantage. If you want to tori your lover,
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0: Landlady.
1: Hey.
0: Landlady.
1: Now give you.
0: Give me.
1: Now give you.
0: Give me. Oh.
1: You hear say, Mr. I too no don't die.
0: Now what you kill him?
1: Over 79 kill him.
0: Voila.
1: Kill him. Agas.
0: Eh?
1: Agas.
0: Make I give you.
1: Give me.
0: Make I give you.
1: Give me.
0: They say head will not think well. Now load he go carry.
1: Voila.
0: It be like bicycle.
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0: 49 minutes now don't pass 9 o'clock, and we'll be don't enter market. Before market, we hear some music, one from Fireboy Peru. Then we also hear Tinkly Tori around 9:30. Just a news update. We also been give you Falling Down from all the way from Kenya. Nikita Kering, now you sing that song. And then we also give you this song Oge Kimono with 24 hours. Those are the Gbedu where you just feel now. Now we get just 10 minutes before we come out for studio this morning, but we not go come out if we not tell you waiting. We talk, so we could tell you because it is very, very, very important. And the issue of drugs. Recent, actually, now yesterday, me and you, we were kind of reach a dupe. We just go do something for dupe, and we see. Even on top of that, Ikoku flyover.
1: Yeah.
0: I think we see some mad people.
1: Like five.
0: I know say we'll be the discussion. We kind of talk to some of these mad people. Not be say they're really, really mad like that. If you see the way that they do, some of them, they even they fit talk. They fit articulate. They fit tell you something you go understand. Then I have to tell you, some of the madness, no be spiritual. Some of the madness, now out of abuse of drugs. Now I don't push them to enter streets. Now, I still get another place for that Eneka side where somebody tell me, say, that area, if you go that area, say, you go see a lot of young people where they're exposed to drugs. Like, they're not ready to do anything just for them to fit, take drugs. And you know, say, drugs, they different types. So many of them, we no go come here, they mention them. But those where they street, no, say, they're different types. You get the younger brother, you get the senior brother, you get the mama, you get the fine, the one where we say, once somebody start to use a motilo, and to rehabilitate somebody for picking whether they're exposed to drugs, now serious problem to the family. If people tell you the story of their family, me get one lady where we can't share online. I don't know whether I see that story of her brother where they abuse drugs. Say they don't try. In short, he remains small if he wrecked the whole family. Because now so rehabilitation, they go carry and go here. They go treat that, go be like saying don't worry. You go come out. You go go do another one again. So he did hard. And one thing we also need to know, be say, it is very easy to start. Very easy to start. But to end them, now be the problem. To stop them, now be the problem. And that now why you see a lot of young people. In short, they get one guy for social media where they bring some of these people don't they addicted to drugs. They share their stories, them. They come, they give them help. If you see young people, so from wealthy home, not be poverty people. People will be say they go private universities. We can't expose themselves to drugs, and they later on, it can't be like say they don't know anything that they do again. A lot of families like that, they go through so many, they go through stress because of waiting. They are picking, they're exposed to drugs. So we go just share with you some things where you go feed you as a mama and a papa. And you know, say normally when Pikin go school, you know they follow and go school. And most of these drugs then now when they expose themselves to friends, them where they take them. In short, again, one particular girl, I will follow her story. She said her own start because she get body, she fat small. So her friend can't tell her, say, they go give her this drug. It go help her to lose weight. Now, so she takes that. They give her one. She they take her. Between they make her, she can't they lose weight. Before you know, the drugs, she can't be addicted to the drugs. Now, she don't fit to operate with her drug. If you see her, when I watch her video, I cast, they can't post a video of her before the drugs and after the drugs. And if you watch this video, you feel cry.
1: Sorry.
0: Because this is somebody will get so a promising future. But because so different ways, some are for school, some are for, so as a parent, not be only to talk, say, make Pikin pass exam, come out well with good, better results for school. Now to also hands on, to also put eye for your children, especially with the kind of friends when they follow. And if you don't notice some of these character them, now for you to speak out. Not just allow them like that. Hey.
1: Okay, as you don't properly explain about this about children and the rate at which people serve this drug that they have fed them, we can also look at one angle when they say the government need to also come help.
0: Okay.
1: The angle, now the angle of these dealers.
0: Drug dealers
1: them. Because if they don't sell them, our children,
0: No go see and buy.
1: You understand? Just like NDLA, he gets the amount of a drug when basically they just hold with value reach about a 301 billion naira. 301 billion naira will be say NDLA sees for inside our country here. You understand? So those dealers, them, those people, the way they carry come inside the country where they sell them, that should be the first fight where the government need to fight.
0: Okay.
1: To start with first. Because if they not sell them, our children
0: don't go
1: see them buy. And now, NDLEA, that also make us understand, say, most of this drug now, not be say the way we see them before. Now, they put them inside sweet.
0: Okay, all this candy.
1: All this candy them. Yes. They put them inside sweets now. Sure. When they basically your picking go they lick sweets. You're facing that sweet, you're picking the lick.
0: Why
1: not? Now drugs now you're picking they take. They're all these cookies them too. They put them inside them now. You're facing your picking the shop on better
0: biscuits.
1: No, that's not drug now they inside that biscuit. You understand? So now these people the way they sell it, they don't modernize them in the way we be see. They don't let the car account the way they come before. They put them into what you're picking. They like to the shop.
0: And also, Akas, you know, say now, before, if you want buy drugs, so you won't begin to put, it ain't hard though.
1: They had
0: you go enter Zungu, enter Zanga,
1: yes.
0: Enter inside, they go, can you go inside, they let the carry, they see and buy.
1: Nah.
0: But now, a couple say, it is so easy to get.
1: Yes.
0: So easy now to get. Very available.
1: Mm.
0: If you get the money, just go one corner, ask. Once you ask one or two persons, they go direct you.
1: Yes.
0: That's not to tell you, say, it's just everywhere now. It is accessible.
1: Yes.
0: And it also where the government now need to
1: come in.
0: For major flyover, major junctions, then some call them. You go see them. You go just know, say. And you know the funny thing? Some of these people, we know, say, that waiting that they say. And they're there our environment.
1: Yes.
0: Then they're your community.
1: Yes.
0: Everybody for that community know, say, that woman where they're there, now waiting she they say.
1: Yes.
0: That man where they're there, where boys always together, now waiting in they say. What are you people? What are we doing about it? And nobody might pick it down and consign them. But if they forget, say, your picking, they pass there every day.
1: No. Even you say not be your picking.
0: Mm.
1: Just like Andy earlier talks, say, this kind of thing, they push them to thief.
0: Yes, now.
1: Because if you say not be my picking, one day, that person will got thief you.
0: Or thief something for your picking.
1: Or thief something for your picking.
0: Yes.
1: Or spoil your picking, join himself.
0: Because it's addiction.
1: Now, so
0: he can do anything just to get the money.
1: He gets one boy, he'll be saying, I know. This boy, all the things we did their house,
0: don't sell and finish.
1: Because of this drugs.
0: Try.
1: All the things, both generator, both TVO, they don't tire for them. Before they go, come back, you don't sell generator. And normally, now, in the talk well, but the kind of cloth way they wear, now you go, no, say not the normal.
0: Mm.
1: They don't wear normal clothes. Mm. They can dress any other way they like to dress, but they can talk.
0: Mm.
1: You understand? So, this kind of thing, it affects even both the family. Now, the family, they affect past.
0: You know, see this, our listener, we say, in brother, carry person bike around.
1: Yes.
0: Why you sell her? Is this in a clear eye? Now, what thing did they take?
1: He go, that's sell when he sell her. He go sell her to Canada buy her.
0: And I no sense when he take sell her.
1: Yes, now, no past 20,000 or 10,000.
0: Just to fix himself. So, this at this level now, we don't be only government. Oh. That area, away for your area, they sell them on a keep quiet. On I no say, children, they enter there, go, they collect, they buy. On a they keep quiet. Even if on a no, Nicodemusly, a lot of authorities say, this thing, they happen here. Like that, they were, they tell you, how they pass for Rumo Dara. While I see NDLE, they come pack some boys for that Rumo Dara side.
1: Yes,
0: I see them, they carry them. Yes. I mean, they pass that day. I see them, everybody say, yes. Say, they don't do too much. Say, how they going to sell drugs for broad daylight without fear? They sell drugs, they give people for broad daylight. So I see when they can't carry them for inside this their van, they carry all of them. The man carry them come out.
1: My question is, what will be the benefits?
0: Good.
1: What will be the
0: benefits? What will be the benefits?
1: What will the benefits you?
0: Yes, because I don't see any benefits where they for drugs. So. I never see any benefits where you go make somebody come waste in life. If you see
1: the people, now your brain need to affect. It affect your brain. What will be your benefits?
0: Because see, Piki, when they do so well in school, can't expose itself. Maybe one of my different friends tell us, say, come, maybe we'll come out. Nobody take this one. You go make your eye go shine. You go give you morale. You go make you feel, you know, no need to fear. You go make you give you mind. You go make you fine. You go make you, you know, all this is that peer pressure, influence. Before you know, Piki, don't take them. Piki, will be they do well for school. You don't turn problem.
1: Okay, we could look at how us as parents go to help our children to prevent them. Because nowadays, future children, they by the grace of God, they are okay. But they at risk of this.
0: Risk, serious risk.
1: So we could just try to say some things or talk some things. Maybe say go help parents if it's a guide or caution their children. Yes.
0: Number one, Akas, engage children.
1: Okay.
0: Yes, engage them. For me, engage them. Most times they say I do man na devil worship.
1: Yes.
0: And as they engage them, they follow them up. Now God at the day say they go leave because say make a live and he go learn them Tell them about the dangers from the house.
1: Yes.
0: If possible, say, carry them. Make them they see those mad people for road.
1: Yes.
0: Show them, say, now drugs, do they like this.
1: Yes.
0: If they start from one, just one tablet, they say, just take one. No, you don't go do it. Now, from one tablet, he reach.
1: Go enter two.
0: Yes. Show them those mad people for road. Those people where be say, don't call. Show them, say, now so, now the results be this one. You understand? Engage them too. And if you notice some kind of movement, no, they hide. What if they keep parents? It's a big cover up. They cover, make them don't know something. What if my pekin they do? Speak out. If your pekin don't, they involve himself. If you speak out, help if you come out. You show so many things there. Maybe we will leave other people to talk to.
1: Okay, I will just get like 2-3 minutes because at 10 o'clock already, Tanda getting back from inside the studio. But Moku just speak some call sharply. Pekin don't show the studio already. Hello, good morning.
2: Hello, good morning, sir.
1: Yeah, good morning.
2: I'm coming from Ojibwaanko. So I want to talk about all these things that they are smoking.
1: Go ahead.
2: Can you hear me?
1: Go ahead, talk to us.
2: Okay, so these people now, if you caution them, they don't be smoking. They will say that thing is giving them joy. And all this thing is not for poor man, for rich man. That they are thinking. It's not four man now they are smoking. Four man children now they are smoking and they're very near. So if you can stop this thing, I will be happy for you to. My name is Gadus Money.
1: Okay. Same mentality.
3: Lady, I greet you, especially once again. This drug problem is everywhere. Come to Manchester, come to Derby, come to London, come to Birmingham. You see a full grown-up man, 16-year-old adolescent, you could just, once they take out finish, you could just stand like three, where they blow for hamatai, they blow left and right, stand up to sleep. You know, but then this thing they call work-life balance, I think I'm serious here. Because that is the time you take time off from work in the midst of all the hustling. Take time off from work and have family time. Discuss with your kids. Allow your kids bring their friends home, not telling them don't bring anybody to the house. I know they like make friends. Allow them, if they decide to make friends, allow them to bring their friends home. You know who is who and be able to guide them properly. You know? So those are the things. But our parents sometimes the discipline for them means shouting at the kid, giving order. You don't have that kids around, especially kids of nowadays. They are very anticipative and very curious about everything. So the thing is, allow them to speak to you. Speak with them. Have a conversation. Have a communication. Not a weak, fubara kind of this thing. You must do as I tell you. If you don't do, what's love for you? No. And these are the things that make kids, when they cannot have communication with their parents, have a relaxed communication with their parents, they go out to look for people who listen to them. You don't know who they're listening to, and the person will be like, okay, don't worry. And they introduce them to some of this. So those are the things we should look at. You know, to be able to cut this in from the home, not hustle. The 3 days or 2 days you could take off from your weekly hustle to have a conversation with your kid that will impact him or her positively in the future. It's not going to make you not to meet up with your demands, financial demands and all that. That's my take on this.
0: All right, thank you. Odogu, well done. Good morning. You're welcome.
1: Peter, good morning to you.
4: Good morning. Yes, so I don't hear the whole discussion. It is well.
0: They talk about the drugs because NDLEA, they talk about the rate at which young people now, they abuse drugs for the country.
4: Very, very big problem. And if you get to find out, now mostly poor children away from poor home, now them, they take this this drug. Well, because you get one skit where I watch online, where one guy, I don't forget his name, that guy, they wear like red cloth like that. He may talk about this Igbo smoking and all this thing. He say he go see poor man child now when the thing don't affect and inside market and street in the worker. But the rich man children, if the thing don't worry them for head, they fly them go abroad. Then when they well, they bring them come back. Now, like you talk, parents should talk to their children. Yes, talk to your children. And again, peer pressure. Sometimes when they say peer pressure, well, peer pressure they happen. But for me, I give myself as example. Now God help me. I grew in the city of Lagos, attended the best schools in Lagos, St. Joseph Secondary School, Idimango, Ragege, anybody who know the place, and if I call international, a big men children's school. But I mean, see people where they take cocaine at that age, 16. Cocaine. You know this biro cover, big. Where they get, nobody this biro now, where they
1: got that blue cover and a blue.
4: Thank you.
1: Blue and black.
4: They use and measure the cocaine. They take out for class.
0: For class?
4: We've been there for back seats. I know their names. I still remember their names. They take them. I see them, they even help them measure them. But me one day, no see them. And when they take them, the way they will come, the behavior will see. They even the challenge teacher, one head boots teacher. So they one day, they come to investigation, find out, say, I no follow. Even Ibu, one day I never kiss him. Even to Holland, the day they say, my Holland, I throw him. I say, collect your stuff. No put them for my hand.
1: people tell you that first experience of Igbo.
4: Let me say, I don't see where somebody they do heroin. Now that first day, I say, they like powder or like ice. They come put lighter for the back of the spoon. Drag them. As the guy, they drag them. What thing I do is I stand up instantly, I run. I run. I say, because I feel they there and they tempted.
0: You go to hungry, you go to make
4: so, now God. Make I say my own partner, God. So we, the parents, we talk to the children and pray and cover them. Cover them with the blood of Jesus, because sometimes when you talk, you will go to school. It gets stage where they enter university, you will not go there with them again. And now from university, the thing, why some children are from secondary school? And it depends on where, I know many of them. You get one where they now, where we say, if I call them now, they won't go take answer me. my friend, and I talk to them, sometimes he go take, by this time of the day, if you call him by 2-3 p.m. I'm gonna say good morning. Hey, say hey, what are they don't break?
1: Don't finish.
4: Hey, you know. And I don't talk to them, you know. So many things. Even yesterday I did for road for around my tree where I go do something. And they hear about the same drug of a teen. It's getting too much. But peer pressure and the environment where the person grew up to.
1: The environment matters again.
4: Because when you grow for a rough area like ghetto, it go happen.
0: Everybody they do. You can't be like saying a normal thing.
4: Sometimes when I do watch TV, if you reach kissing scene, immediately I remove them. Go to another station, then I come back to that station. And I tell my children, don't do that too. That thing is not good.
0: It's for
4: that
0: adults.
4: It's not for adults. That thing you see is not good. Don't mind those people. Like my daughter have this, their teacher put for their head. Say, any man who do that, wear earring or plate, is a madman.
1: You know, that time, my mother, you know, like what's he picking the talk? What we talk about peer groups? Like when you don't enter school, you can't, because your mother don't monitor the kind of friend what you make for school. You understand? So you get something when he help me. It will also help my siblings. If my mother won't advise us, you know, they advise us like, just normal advice. If they cry, don't be saying I better cry you. But that time, when they think saying I better cry, if they cry, they advise us more for see how the thing they pain are. So when you go out there, if after you won't do that thing, you go remember they cry when they say the woman they cry for you. It go make you get that conscious not to go hurt the woman because she cry advise you. So it might also help some parents. So feel you stay advise their children. Because when they go out there, you don't know who they go meet. As I this, I go to school, I meet people, I meet both artists, I meet so different kind of persons.
4: Yes.
1: But if I think of that cry, where that woman they cry, and they get that soft mind, say, no, I'm not going to do this thing.
0: You get the way my mother do, wait till now. You know, say when parents do from childhood, picking the car and grow.
1: Yes.
0: One thing where my mother, they always talk, say, anything, where would they do? Like, in short, even the time my brother say, anything 419, you know, go succeed. I remember that I say, for me, my place. Anybody say, I want to do 419, you want to do ritual, you want to do blood money, you go fail, you know, go succeed.
1: Amen.
0: So that thing, right from small. Say, even if other people do them, succeed, you don't go succeed.
1: It's not waste, waste of time.
0: I said that to my mother, you just waste your time.
1: Waste of time.
0: So that just make us. Right from small, even when other people they do, we know they put because we don't cook on the same. My mother already tell us, say, it's not going to succeed.
4: No, not true, because now peer pressure and sometimes yourself. I don't dare sit down where guys they drink, then give me go say, sip, and you know, they do. I say, leave them. I tell you today, no, be say, because I know, I say, keep them, blow your thing. Sometimes I sit down around there when they sing, now me come they high. I go stand up, come on. Nah. Because when they blow them out, now you hear the remaining.
0: And you know, they picking, you know one thing. The thing now they say, some people they do that thing, they not go they addicted. Some people their head, like maybe they, but you, well, if you just say, make I just try only one day, 2 days, before you know, you don't get hooked. So to protect yourself, somebody send us a very touching message here. Yeah, he say, no, somebody could not mention her name. Say her husband currently, now what did the husband they face? Say that her husband they take drugs. All her property where her mama give her where they do wedding, No, sir, as wife now, your family go buy you things to send you off. Say her husband don't sell everything.
1: That is his disadvantage.
0: He say he go steal, call steal and go sell finish till they buy drugs. Say if I talk, I'm mother-in-law, that is the husband, mama, go they attack her.
4: He get one thing, when I go back home the other day, when I went back to Lagos to visit my home, he get one turntable waiting for house. So one of my friends come. You know what he tell me? Sir, this thing now they see for market he cost so. So make him help me sell them. Now sir, I tell you, sir, I won't sell them. In begin look as in begin look and quickly. Thank God my clothes been there for palo. I quickly carry clothes. Where I say, mo go, so we are go drink. Why? Because I know say in they take all these things. So that thing don't scratch another in they find.
0: Let you go sell.
4: Let you go carry go sell. And now my house won't go carry and go sell. Now we are close. This one no good. Man, I try change. I say leave them. In the process, he won't make I enter room. So they immediately go move one or two things. Now I carry and come out. After the thing do, I just help with 2,000. I say, help yourself. Since then, when he comes, I say, I know the house.
1: Sure.
4: Because this addiction, it's getting too much. They get the one where we say, they go open a bottle. My brother, man, no just talk about it. I don't want to talk about it.
1: The worst thing that can happen to a woman, we don't marry. We see me don't marry man.
0: Chai.
1: We're into this. A man, we like betting.
0: Chai.
1: Man, we like betting.
0: When they're addicted.
1: When they're addicted to betting. You go that family will suffer.
4: I don't yes.
0: You're not going to keep anything. You're not going
1: to
0: keep anything.
1: Man, when they're addicted to betting, a man when they take these drugs.
4: You get one man. Family. You get one man will carry 30,000 naira. The last 30,000 naira will they for take chop that night. Go play
0: Church.
4: This betting where I cast the talk. Just, you know, as one cut them. To win 2.something million. He say he enter bedroom, they cry that day, they cry. Wife come ask and say, what happened? Say, no, in the cry, the wife say, what happened? He say, no, just send your fee sad. Luckily, God bless her the next day. Still carry 20,000 naira. Enter the same betting. Now, God come answer in prayer. He go hammer 3.5 million. He come tell us. Now we say, come on, hand. As we they talk, I don't know, say, he's still the plot. they plot another one for food.
0: Okay.
4: So as I can talk and say, somebody where they addicted to all these things. Now that one said the betting even a little bit is not even good, but it's a little bit good. That one not the scatter sense, but the scatter pocket. Because every time he go enter, now only one game they cut him.
1: He gets story of one small boy. Young boy of 20s, his papa die. So they call sell the papa property, share give the children. This boy will be the senior boy, so we be around 20 in their 20s. Then they can't carry the money, give say, we are take, hold on, your account, they go pay and put.
0: Hey!
1: The boy carry money, they go play betting.
0: Hey!
1: The man married from two domots.
0: Hey.
1: The money for the other domot, he can't play betting. The money for the other domot, he can't play betting.
4: Play kalo kalo.
1: The boy say, won't go kill himself.
0: True
1: life story, say, won't go kill himself.
0: Why?
1: Where the money dey?
0: Why you want die? Who will come pay the money?
1: You know how much with the money? 16 million.
4: Oh, lolo. To win billion, Abby.
0: You can never die.
1: So he say won't double the money.
4: Billion.
1: He say won't surprise his mother.
0: Who got surprise?
1: 16 million naira. We be say they still sell land for family.
4: Can't the betting company surprise him?
1: Oh boy,
0: he can never die. Die go where? And you no go die. Die for what?
4: You get where you go die, enter much more. Much more, I say, we reject you.
0: I go bring you out.
4: Much more, I go push you, come on.
1: He say, what, die?
0: You can't die with you. Who won't kill you? Come on. Which guy we can die?
1: Oh, Bob.
0: Okay, she don't be her husband. Her husband, brother. Okay. But the message where you say your husband, but you say her husband, brother, now they take the drugs. According to Yenichi Asif, he said the best thing any parents can do for their children is engaging them in something where they go, they do, where they productive, so that they no go get that chance.
1: Yes.
0: So really say they won't go begin the find who go give them drugs.
4: Well, engage them like you talk. And finally, to end them, they always say, my help comes from the Lord who made heaven and earth.
0: And they tell you, you need to pray. They burn candle for the children.
1: Parents need to pray. Because one thing we miss our parents do for us, they pray steady. They go church, they pray steady, they intercede
0: they
1: on they behalf
0: call,
1: of their children.
0: They call all the children one by one. Anyone wake stubborn, they'll call and see you.
1: Nowadays, parents, they pray for their children. Now, only God go feel help to guide and protect them.
4: The only solution

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1: Oh yeah, now here we go, here we go. Why them no go dey active when they always listen to Flanger? We want Ubonga OAP. 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Say. 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

0: Kim, good morning. It's early this morning. How are you today? My master from Ibocha. May Elohim bless you this morning. Welcome to Workshop Show. I pray that God Almighty will bless all the Nigerian friend fans. Bless my brother Steve Nyenuchia, Ken Gillian, and all the rest. May Chukwu Keke Abiyama, he approached us in today to grant us peace in Yahushua's name. Mazi Kirebe from Ibocha. Pikin, welcome to Workshop Show. Welcome to Workshop Show.
1: Good morning, diplomatic and capable Pikin. Odogu Wiki is the game of Nigeria FM. Tata One, I greet you specially. This is Honorable Salmon Solomon, and I'm doing my voice notes directly from Ajib Estate, Port Harcourt. My diplomatic man, thank God it's Wednesday and the weather is cold and it's drizzly. Because, you know, there's something that I wanted to share, and I noticed yesterday about our PHCD, the people that is in charge of our power supply here in Port Harcourt. I was surprised yesterday when I want to buy a power supply. I bought the power supply, the first one. There was no token remitted to me. I have to issue writings to the bank I used. I did the second one, the same thing, only to find out that the old meters has been deactivated. I rushed to PHCD office and they said we have to clear all the debt that has been installed in the meter they gave. Two questions I was asking. The first time I started using this meter, there were debt. I was paying and they were remitting. Secondly, is that this debt, is it a debt that are required? The answer is no. Because this place or this building, people have resided there before, and so it's a threatening thing. Now, if PACD is saying that we should clear the debt from that meter, automatically, if you do so, the meter becomes your own. That is one. Secondly, this is what I'm still talking about, the government of the day. If the government is increasing everything, increase fuel, increase electricity, increase goods and services and the rest, why is our salaries not increased? Why is our refineries not fixed? Why do we have shortage of food? Why is insecurity become the order of the day? The government will keep talking about politics, politics, politics. 2027 general election that have not reached. Nothing for governance. People are running helter scatter. We're not talking of natural disaster like flood and other disasters that have befallen mankind. So it's not a welcome development. Please, government, the things that make people feel the dividend of democracies, the government should do something about both state, federal, and local governments, because these are the things that people will see and will make us to know that we are having a government representing us. I remain Honorable Salmon Solomon. Thank you very much.
2: Morning, Pekin. Oh, are they miss Pekin? No. And I dey miss all the Naija FM fans. My name na Rita from my tree. Good morning. Thank God it's Wednesday.

All right, 92.7 Niger FM. Thank you, Honorable Simon. Thank you, Ed Achidebere. Thank you, everybody. Thank you so much for your messages. Thank you so much. All right, okay. 92.7 Niger FM, then we're the inside. Time don't reach for workshop level. Where we're the inside. For today will be Wednesday. Then we're there. And today, now, what you mean market day? All right, okay. You know, they always remind you when you reach your market day. You're still on stage with day together for inside. My name, Napikin. Pick your call.

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Yes, time don't reach me. Could check what the papers get to tell us this morning. The papers where I get Daily Trust, Nation, Vanguard, Daily Post, Punch, Newspaper. I'm persuaded to read and give you my name, Napikin. For today, number 19 day for the month of August, we're inside. All right, Daily Trust here. They say Federal Capital Territory authorities don't start to scatter encroachment as they spread. All those houses where the fishing are in, they cause flood. They don't scatter them. How I escape food. Wake you, my fellow Amajiri. Now, person, they yarn that one. Security beefed up at Defense Ministry as retired military officers. They do, we no go gree waka. 30-year-old elder killed for inside Plateau State. Fire say, if federal government wanted Oshun, nothing fit stop them. Child, they just talk, say, make Oshun stay, no, they celebrate. Say to say true to federal government, be fine, no, they want Oshun. Say nothing, they for collect them. And so then they talk, when they beat person finish for boxing, he go say, I be not just one wonder, just let them win me. Just I be one winner for blood, he no go see road. He knows for the bleed. Leave him. 2027 campaign, I no go follow B from state to state like I do in 2023. Aisha Yusuf, the yarn that one. Okay. Nation newspaper. For Nation, yeah, NDLEA red black spot sees 1.28 kilogram of bad medicine. Tinubu to address world leaders for UN September 23. Iran denies missile attack on UAE. Parties commit to clean polls, issue-based campaign. FCCPC proves price manipulation as cement hit 15,000 naira per bag. We want to continue to the wicked Nigerians. 15,000 naira per bag. May person no build that, Sabi. Waiting to cement, we want to sell them even 500 naira per bag. 15,000 naira per bag, and it is sweet to them. Say cement at 15,000 naira, people are suffering. Continue. Now, so that will come again. I think campaign don't start. Now, come again. I promise you this. I promise you that. At the end of the day, we don't see any promise. With the suffer, they go. My enter Punch. I leave those people alone. For Punch, Monaco release Pogba after injury plowed. Don't spare. FCCPC orders recall of product with misleading incomplete label. Eh? Same some label, no day complete. Eh? Okay. Federal Capital Territory landlord, business, people will get business. They ask for action over worsening Abuja flood. Police soldiers block before servicemen from doing we no go gree waka for Defense Ministry. Joao Pedro signed new Chelsea deal until 2032. APC fix August 22 for state federal legislative primaries. Canada, they invite 1,000 candidates to apply for permanent residence. NDLEA don't grab alleged cocaine baron will run to Paris. 36 state budget jumped 47% to 40 trillion naira capital spending fall. And federal government state council share record of 3 trillion naira in July. Presidential election, Tinubu Obi Oda signed peace pact at 2027 campaign. They say it starts today. Okay? Vanguard. For Vanguard, yeah. Amazing. All right, for Vanguard. It's in Vanguard they talk. Make I see. 24 Kpeme many wounded for fresh plateau attack. IBB, IGP, EKK, Wachuku, Oshoba, or Biagbeni orders for Vanguard at 40. No visa restriction on Nigerians. South Africa envoy, they yarn that one. Iran, armed forces won Gulf countries against assisting Obodo Ibo American military. Courts, nullify Penga Sin Chevron election order, fresh election. Okay? Minister Aid Takus Deji say Abuja flooding predates Wike. Five Premier League starts to watch as soon as season begin. Liberia, they say they go receive about 1,200 US deportee. One day call to Davido, come my way, did well without you. Tinubu to address world leaders at UN September 23. Daily Post paper. All rescued Ogun students survived days of ordeal, beating crossfire. Still for here. INEC, no get candidate favor, no party. Professor Amupiton, now in the Yandan, said they no get any favorite party or candidate. Father Usino apologized for Palace for the talk
Deny violence call, commend Owa Astrop leadership. Atuku, too old to contest election. Imbi like Biden. Fayose, they yan that one. Atiku, Obi Kwan Kwaso can't make headway except miracle happens. Fayose, they yan that one. And Showore don't blast DSS for belittling him for peace accord signing event. APC governors, na tenant for governor house. Baraje, they yan that one. God go shock you. And your fire shed a few months week a controversial remark on Osho election. Ogun declare August 20 public holiday to mark Isese Day. Benue attack, 22 bodies recover from Okum community. People with the orange lord, and then they yan that one. And I have go back to the papers, get to tell us. But inside 92.7 Ninja FM, where we day so.

92.7 Nigeria FM. Yes, another beautiful morning, another day. Great day, lovely day. 16 minutes up past 11 o'clock. And a fine day. Today, happy birthday to anybody who get birthday. Today, now my other sister's birthday. Happy birthday to you. Me and I just talk finish for phone. And our program director for Lagos, Osamuji Isaac. Today, now your birthday. Happy birthday to you. Also, and AY Makun. Today, now your birthday also. Happy birthday to AY. And you wear your birthday now today. I know I can't remember you. Happy birthday. And if your wedding anniversary now today, happy birthday to you. Yes. All right. Yes, no shaking. Nothing does you. Nothing single man. Guess still on still. Some people still talk about the election where they do on Saturday. For inside Osun State, say federal government, if you want to take over, if you don't take over, but they just leave her, you know. As well, while inside the world, nobody does they like defeat when it comes to politics in Nigeria. But I don't know why till now we don't fit merge our political party into two. Even as America big rich, where they plenty, only two political parties then get till today. They don't get past two. Democrat and Republican. Either they left or either they right. They don't get plenty, even as the whole America. Now America itself supposed get plenty over because then plenty for them. But still, now only two then get. I remember those days where we get NRC and SDP for inside Nigeria. But now they say it is well. While inside the waiting, they were. All right, okay. Just send me a message. Come on WhatsApp for 0704499427. And also, all right, okay. And also my phone line 0902609927. Now the number. Dr. Alban and Sweet Smith Berry. They say thank you. Now it's the call the song.

0: 92.7 Nigeria FM, now we did. Time don't reach for Tinkly Tory. For today, will be number 19 day for the month of August, for Wednesday. And time for year 30 minutes, also down with 11 o'clock to follow, listen to the Tory. And personally, not Tory, give you my name, Napikin. All right, for inside with River State here, they say Ogoni Youth, under the umbrella of Ogoni Youth, people will get my way, because stakeholders forum, they don't give 2 weeks to Nigerian National Petroleum Company Limited. The National Security Advisor, we name them Malam Nuo Ribadu, and the Ogoni Download Community to publish the list of the 40 persons from Ogoni Extraction, we say they employed them by NNPCL for the purpose of transparency and accountability. With President of the country, President Bola Tinubu, the single address the world leaders on the 81st session of the United Nations General Assembly, UNGA 81, for instance, New York, on Wednesday, September 23. Tinubu, they say, Ingo Yan, for the 10th speaker during the morning session on the second day of the high-level generation debate, which will run from September 22 to September 28 for the UN headquarters. All Progressive Congress don't fix Saturday, August 22, 2026, for their primary election to select candidate for four restored State House of Assembly constituency for inside Delta and Kogi State, and legislative by-election for inside Gombe, Bauchi, Delta, and Kano State. The party be announced this one for the timetable website they don't put on top of all the Wakawego day, and they don't sign up by their national organizing secretary, we named as Sulaimon Arungu. Osun State Governor Senator Ademola Adeleke don't receive Green Leadership Award for recognition of in government and effort to promote something that they call climate action, renewable energy, environmental sustainability, and green economy for inside the state. The award, they will present among the first international and third national women green summit where they do for the exhibition 2026. Obodebo level for year, Canada, they said they don't invite 1,000 candidates through their express entry system to apply for permanent residence under the Canada Experience Class. The invitation roundup, the way they do yesterday, according to the latest ministerial instruction, we will say that the immigration people publish them. Refugee and Citizen Canada. For sports matter, they say Chelsea forward Juan Pedro, they say don't put pen on top new long-term contract with Chelsea. We go stay there till he go stay with the club until June 2032. Wow. Finally for year, Big Brother, the former Big Brother Nigeria housemate Sheikh, don't address the controversy with surrounding relationship with fellow reality TV star Bella. Incidence, he say he did not cheat on her, and he don't talk, same he don't separate since January 2026 on top of long talk we be saying talk. Sheikh talk same previously avoid talking to public about his personal life out of respect for his family, but decided to clear his position after we say they don't describe him as an attempt to tarnish his name and character. Now for year, the tinkly to the world carry for hands, he go bad break for inside here as a workshop show continue with Pekin.
1: So my correct people, oh yeah, sharply make we join Pekin for workshop show Monday to Friday from 10 a.m. to 2 p.m. Make we jolly together. No other mama food fit sweet pass your own mama food. 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

Good morning, Diplomatic Pikin, Adult Pikin, Odoku Oke, Segeyem of Niger FM. I greet you this morning, especially. This is Honorable Salmon Solomon, and I'm doing this voice note directly from Ajib Estate, Port Harcourt. I wanted to first of all acknowledge all Niger FM fans, commentators, all those that gave their kindly encouragement, all those that believe that Nigeria will work and Nigeria must work, that things must be good in Nigeria, who does not need to hold a political seat or become a high-profile person before we'll be given equal treatment. I respect the life of John Akor, Mano Man, Stephen Oyenechea, Positive Man, T-Man for Real, Chief Otinga, Chief Wariboko, Ruth from Umobili, Bright PH from Elelingwo, Alex Fast Food, Ampit from Boru Pit, Lolo Mary J from Belgium, and many others. I cannot call their names. I respect Una and I thank Una very, very much. This goes into my newspaper headline of interest. First of all, Fayose the talks a job because federal government don't want to take Osun. That is why Accord Party won. To me, I looked at that statement as unguided. I still believe that Nigeria is a place where everybody exercises their franchise. And since the constitution make it from age 18 above, as an adult, the people have the right to vote who they like and who they don't like. So that's it. So if Fayose could say such things, I don't know. Somebody that is a high profile person, I don't know where he is reasoning that from. The people of Osun State have decided that this is the person they want to govern them. So I still hope and believe that these things that Nigeria is clamoring for a better governance, I believe that by 2027, the people too will make their choice. Because the present government now, we could see how things are difficult. They promise us change, but in reality, we are seeing chains all aspects of our life. Chain in security, chain in health, chain in economic meltdown, chain in technology, chain in agriculture, chain in every sector of our economy. So what Fashi is saying, please, my high profile person, think before you want to talk in press. I remain Honorable Salmon Solomon, doing this voice note from Ajib Estate.

Hey, my man, Piki, the only one, the Oboro, one of Niger FM. Piki, how is everything now? How is the family, you know? How is madam? Special greeting from Oga Getoga Master to all our fans. Very wonderful people. Many guys, Steven Onyenuche, Otinga, many guys will be say we're supposed to interface, you know. Good, positive guys. Why they hear them some of the time whenever I, you know, whether online coming to Niger FM to listen. It's my catchment radio. Yes, I'm one of the fan base of Niger FM. You know, they are in the sweet, positive man. Well, all the stations way down that Megaletric, because their manager, Olibo, Chris, Mr. Chris Olibo, Classic FM, Niger FM, Beat FM, wonderful, wonderful guys. If you come around them. But I don't know why sometimes. Anyway, they may get together of their fans too. But one of these days, make all of us see all the guys where they appreciate positive man and positive music. Make una take a miss. Nigeria go good. The only thing make everybody day positive. Oga na master. Every master get Oga. Oga na big man. Even big man get Oga kwa. So make it reason and well. Oga get Oga. Na only God for heaven, na ibi doga, bata. If they know, may they know. Oga get Oga, may get the reason and well. Even Oga get Oga. But as you see me like this, me I go serve you. As you see me like this, Oga, me I go respect you. But make you know, say, Almighty, na ibi Oga, bata. So the thing where they there is Almighty God, be Oga, bata. Politicians, you know, me on a political well, politic goodly. Yeah, I know me, I know be condemn. Like this document where they pass by everything, condemn human being, condemn. No, everything no be condemn. So they are like good politicians, you know. We know them. They have the heart of the people, and they, you know, we are political, but me, I know we are there too, because. And before positive man go join, did anybody for back? Ha. Me and I'm don't take Oto, and I can vouch for him. So, make una politic well. Election done the ritual. Make una politic well. Safubara, you are doing well. Continue the good work. 1 year, still plenty. You can still do a lot of things. Thank you, positive man, or Gaget or Gamaster.

0: As Ninja Kitchen don't show, as he don't show, we say he don't show. But for now, we'll go there for quick out half hour. Chef Lilian, how you
1: doing? I do. I stand Gidiba.
0: All right, for the next 15 minutes, and quick out hour 9 we day. Quick out, quick out, quick out. All right, quick out, don't pay for this 15 minutes, and we're going to talk more about them and every way consigned the quick out. Wow, quick out. Chef, you know, say quick out na very good food.
1: No, better.
0: They eat them for morning.
1: Yes.
0: If you eat them for afternoon. Yes. If you eat them for night, but some people prefer mostly as a breakfast.
1: Because I don't know, some persons they prefer as breakfast, sure. But for me, I fit come anytime because it's a good fiber. It makes sense well for body.
0: Very good fiber, have you?
1: Yes.
0: So some people they say they prefer something to take it in the afternoon. Okay, but I'd like to let you know, say the ingredient with the inside quick out, Quick out contain grain, milk day there, honey, coconut flakes, they even put mango, dates, and berries. But also you could just add fruit of your choice. The ingredients. You sabi make quick out?
1: They ask like a question.
0: Yeah, they ask now.
1: Uno sabi, it has different way of making quick out, and you can even eat it in different form too.
0: You know, say they always they think say everybody go feed one, but not be everybody. Not be everybody. You know, say remember that they will talk say pepper soup. Somebody say no sabi do pepper soup. Then I say go to say quick out. Now the same thing, say everybody go fit do am. Alright, to how to make quick out. Okay, Chef Lily, today na me they teach you. Or okay. Now you teach me.
1: No, teach me now. Let's say the enjoyment minister. We there, Oga Pikin Kitchen today.
0: Okay, how to make quick out. Cook quick out grain with milk or water. They cook them?
1: Yes, they do.
0: For me, okay.
1: We in kitchen. Yes.
0: Okay, for me, I like just put on cold water, stir them until it begin gather. But I know they put milk and sugar, do them together. And after I finish, I can do them. But then they say you can make it with milk or water until creamy. Sweetening with a little honey, then top with chopped mango. They put mango for quick out, dates, and coconut flakes or any fruit of your choice. You know, all those things where they put inside, my children like them. That's true. Cut coconut, put inside, put dates, put berries. And they prepare for my children. They like them.
1: Wow.
0: Health benefit of quick oats. Delicious source of fiber and whole grain where they make you keep satisfied. Support your heart, health, and very, very important. And they make you day okay and make you day light.
1: Yes.
0: You know, say quick oats, you feed it in the morning with akara.
1: Anything, they flow with anything, bone moim, anything.
0: Not be anything, no. They don't feed quick out with rice. So. And then last week I said, akara, wait till they eat. What did I say they feed you, akara, pepper soup, baby?
1: You don't mean anything, so.
0: Before you say anything, akara, quick out and rice, no, they flow at all. Quick out and rice, no, they flow. Okay. But we just take one message again from Quick Out people.

0: All right, okay. Tell the quick out how are now we day.
1: I know that then this is a new package. It's very nice.
0: Yes.
1: I love the combination of the colors.
0: Mm.
1: The blue, the red. Wow. It's nice though. I think I did some yesterday.
0: Mm.
1: I eat them with my moi moi, you know.
0: Without the moi moi.
1: Yes, I did. It makes sense though. Can't put milk, you know. Extra milk on top. Okay. It makes sense. Well, the whole body.
0: Mm. Anyway, the whole body. And it did good for losing of people weight.
1: Yes.
0: It did good for sugar patients.
1: Exactly.
0: People get sugar problem. If you take quick out in the morning, like you take on cereal, well, no add sugar. Mm. You know, say some people they take I remember when I grew up, if you don't add sugar for quick out, I don't know if you take out. But later on, no, now they take on without sugar.
1: And some persons they add salt if they want to.
0: For instance,
1: yes.
0: No, no add salt.
1: But it has a little.
0: Just give me like that. Nice. No, no go spoil and no put salt.
1: It's just there. You can use it to do what you want to do.
0: Mm.
1: Get their own taste. It's very good.
0: Uh-huh. But today now it is good with akara. Last week professor and akara of na squeeze face. Joy day here they look me. Now you eat quick out with akara, quick out with moi moi. Quick out with bread. Yes, it is good with bread.
1: Yes.
0: Quick out with waiting again. With toast bread. You can eat it with toast bread or eat it with bread like that. And no, you know the flow with yam. With beans.
1: Yeah.
0: You can eat it with white beans or porridge beans. Mm-hmm. It is flow. Waiting again if you flow with. Okay. You mix it with smoothie and drink. You see. So you see, you can do it with all those ones.
1: You can even bake it as well.
0: Bake the quick out.
1: Yes.
0: How you go take bake them? Tell us. No. We didn't kitchen. We didn't quick out. How are now? So how do you take quick the quick?
1: You can normal form of baking now. That one around the form.
0: That is just pour them for inside the
1: abigo. Mix it with egg and so other things as well.
0: Nah, yeah. Quick out.
1: And when you do them too, you feel mix them with fruits, cashew nuts, you know. It has different, you get different way of, you know. Yes, enjoying it. It's a good meal.
2: One of these, yes, like if they are hungry.
1: Yes.
0: Yes. Okay. If you're hungry, you need fast food and enough weights. Quick out. Can be taken morning, afternoon, evening. But they know they serve them for meetings, for parties, you know. Not they serve them like that. You can even have it with potato. Yes, if you fit it. And
1: anybody
0: potato.
1: Can introduce it to their meal if they want to, but it's good.
0: It's good. It depends on how you want it. All right, 92.7 Nigeria FM, and we're inside. So we'll go end the quick out hour. So make sure that the quick out now don't do for new pack, but the taste still remain the same. But they do for new pack. And then another pack now, they make the children like them.
1: Yes. Mm-hmm. I tell you about her now. Mm-hmm. It's in my house.
0: Imagine my children for no like them, but I don't introduce them to them. So, quick out now. Daddy, will you make quick out for us? Will you put dates? Will you put this? And berries. I tell you. All right. We'll take message from them from quick out.

0: with us. Are you ready? The big one is coming to Port Harcourt, South, Nigeria. The Rivers Dialogue. 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Malam Lanri Isa Onilu, Director General, National Orientation Agency, Abuja, Nigeria. 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

0: 92.7 Naija FM. Yes, we don't come back after that quick out hour. We don't come back to Naija Kitchen. You go say for some time now, we never cook any new food. No, these days we just the house. You get as the economy day. You don't you say gas don't fall small to 1,350, 1,004 per kg. But I go still ask one question. I remember those days, 2003, 2004, 2007, 2013. And a few gas, 2,300 naira for 12.5 kg. 2015, and a few gas, 3,000, you can enter 3,000 after drop to 2,800 per kg. That is for 12.5 kg cylinder.
1: Okay.
0: So gas, not if you fall back to 700 or 600 naira per kg or that 200 naira per kg. Why? It just maintained for 1,000 to 1,001 per kg.
1: I don't know, they asked me.
0: No question. Is where? No, it's a big question because
1: graphic.
0: Just be like, say they just come and it is sweet.
1: Everything just changed. Hey, and some people they benefit from them now.
0: And now when they introduce this package in this price, come up. Because I remember those days where they fee 2,300 naira per it was not per kg.
1: It's just
0: if you don't get complete money, no buy the gas.
1: Yes.
0: Either you go buy kerosene. But immediately they can introduce somebody
1: this
0: can
1: say,
0: I'm do per kg, but that person buy 2 kg. You know, say 19 just begins skyrocket.
1: Reach
0: this level where we're now. You know, say it get to a stage where we say people stop to use kerosene stove.
1: You don't see person self carry gallons, you know.
0: Frying kerosene.
1: Yes.
0: No, like pro fire now. They won't wait for 1 liter, 2 liters.
1: People need to before at least we're supposed to use a kerosene stove. But I didn't even enter market. I didn't even see them again when they sell them.
0: They mean the stove?
1: Yes, more of a gas
0: cylinder. And 12.5 kg empty, 45,000. A price than last time. The kum empty way, nothing like there inside, 45,000. It is well.
1: It's
0: all right, so now here's a gas now 1,350, 1,400, depend on the area. It depends on the area. It is well, while inside the well. Kerosene, I don't know, but charcoal. People, they use charcoal.
1: Yes, we use charcoal, firewood to cook.
0: Firewood, now, unless now your compound.
1: Yes, your personal
0: compound. Now, person house, we go rent. For backyard, you want spoil in grand. make it come worse, saying now upstairs landlord today. He gonna be Yoruba man. He go shout, tan here, lati bo, kilo shele. He say, now want to party again? No, gas don't finish. No.
1: He
0: gonna be babaji. Babaji go just shout, you're all cool, shele. Me buy you. You know what happen for here? My machine do. No. No try. All right, okay. Chef, which kind of food will we say? You go like try. You don't try any new food of recent. What will be the regular food where you always eat chop?
1: I just ask me how they think. No new food because honestly I don't try. So many I don't eat many. So
0: you don't chop a wanchi.
1: Which of a wanchi? Give me the English name.
0: No, wanchi na Ghanaian food.
1: How you can't bring Ghanaian food come Nigeria?
0: It's a new food now. Hey, challenge.

0: It's a new food.
1: The wanche, how it look like?
0: Brown beans and beans and brown rice. They use sugar cane. No, get one leaf, they take cook them. Wanche. Mm-hmm. Wanche, yes, you can do the stew. You get that, they do the stew.
1: You don't cook them before?
0: I don't eat them well, and they enjoy wanche. Well. And they enjoy wanche. The only one I never eat now, Banku. Banku.
1: You really know this Ghanaian there?
0: I never eat shito. I know shito na... No. Kenke. I never eat kenke. Shito na drink. Kenke. But I don't eat it. If you had a fine way to eat wanche. You remember that Ghana man wake up that day say they get... Why the answer say?
1: Yes, I remember.
0: We have to eat wanche.
1: Yeah, ain't he give you address for Port Harcourt here?
0: Okay, now true. Whether I will take a number.
1: Yes.
0: Okay, well, I'll carry you go there. You go eat wanche.
1: Wow.
0: Or you eat baku.
1: So the beans in this use cook them now. This black, no say then get some beans in itself.
0: No, this is normal beans, but brown rice.
1: Normal brown beans.
0: Yes.
1: Okay. And
0: brown rice day.
1: Okay.
0: Then you use and cook them. It is sweet though.
1: So okay, cook them too. No problem. I think I will try it.
0: You'll try it. It is sweet.
1: I'll try it.
0: Wait,
1: you say brown beans and rice.
0: Yes, brown rice. Brown
1: combined together.
0: Yes.
1: That's not something I want to talk.
0: No. You get one leaf. I don't forget that leaf. Let me look for wache. Are they take cook them for yeah?
1: In other words, they use millet leaf cook.
0: Correct. Yeah, there. Ah, chale.
1: Okay, I think I don't come across that food. One of my friend, but I know test them because I try to study the food well before I try them. So I never try them. But I go try them this week.
0: This week.
1: You mean now? I've got cooking dutch man before now. Don't worry, you Abi.
0: No, I watch it. You know when I ate watch it last?
1: When you tell me?
0: When I did secondary school. 1996. When I finished secondary school, 96, 97. Those days.
1: Now you eat them for where? For school?
0: For school now. St. Joseph Secondary School, the mango ragigi. For Lagos. Now that place you eat them where you get one Ghana woman where they put fats inside. Somebody saying eat fisherman soup, say the thing worry him. Say, you don't eat fisherman soup before?
1: Why not eat fisherman soup? What thing do you eat and what thing have? Now you cook them.
2: I just did on my own. Oh. One bubble like that, just say, making surprise joy. You understand? As they carry the food come, I just did happy off and down based on the way they take package
1: them. Okay.
2: Now, so I just sit down for grand. Oh. I even sit down for floor. Sit down and chop this food finish. I enjoyed it though. Very sweet. All this orishi where they put it there. The thing just makes sense where.
1: And it makes sense.
2: But for night, chef. I don't sleep.
1: Your belly do wonder.
2: Don't even wonder. Like, I just lie down for bed. My eye just
1: they turn you
2: for bed. I was like, I started like heat just they worry me. No be say light day fanned everything, but I just they uncomfortable.
1: Okay.
2: Before you go, no make I stand up like this. I nearly fall. Now so vomiting. I just the vomit, and that is the only food I ate that day. So since that I say God forbid, I enjoy this food, but I don't go try. I'm not gonna try it again though. Honestly, it wasn't that good at all. But I enjoyed the food though. I know I will talk to.
1: Okay, maybe they react to a particular thing they used to cook the food. So
2: I just
1: maybe so as you eat them now, I worry you. Some person go eat them now, you know, go worry them.
2: Yeah, so my friend said, follow me, chop the
1: but
2: food.
1: But you know, worry about me. I tell you now.
2: Like, the thing just worry me. I say, God, I beg. My juke of course, I'm not going to keep them. So I'm not that kind of thing again. It's a nice food.
1: Yeah, it is.
2: Since I can't reverse it, I just notice people they talk about that food, fisherman. It's one of their best soup, if I'm not even mistaken.
1: It's reverse soup.
2: It's one of their best soup. Like all these rich people, if they want to enjoy that kind of thing, they will just
1: carry. You know, seafood is more of seafood, you know, crab, prawn, you know.
2: So some persons, you know, they really, they like their body, you know, they go away with seafood, something. I think that's what, like, waiting to me for my own side.
1: It's possible. Some persons, they even react to cocoyam. because the, yeah, some persons, yeah, some way they make the soup, fish cocoyam, do the thickening.
2: But I love trying new food though, even though I'm an Igbo, I love new food.
0: Trying new food, not be every new food you go like try, you get one they'll give you, you know, go enjoy them. I know they forget potato soup.
1: Okay.
0: Potato soup, no Igbo soup.
1: Mm.
0: They use bread. They eat bread.
1: Yes,
0: when they bring the potato soup, yeah, they expect about half of food. They can't give me bread. Go deep inside. Start. They use a spoon. Do.
1: Follow me.
0: What no you pepper. Do? No pepper at all. No salt. Just do like that. Then imagine chicken. The chicken, they cook the chicken. No pepper, no salt. They just boil the chicken soft. Too.
1: Mm.
0: But when you put it, just do flat. Those they flat. Now Lebanese people.
1: So what is the food you look on, you worry it too?
0: No worry. What they are going to be saying, I ask for raw pepper. That dry pepper.
1: You can't design your own.
0: Yeah? So my God, it's not good. It's not good to eat raw pepper and salt. Then I tell her, I say, why didn't you salt it? You should have salted. So what they are going to be saying, I can't collect raw pepper. Mm. Yeah, they take the chicken, rub them. They take the chop.
1: Serious?
0: I'm not joking. I'm not.
1: Yeah.
0: That's the pepper. The chicken was flat. Imagine say the boiled chicken, no cubes. They just put the chicken for fire. No salt, nothing. Just come out flat like that.
1: I understand.
0: No spice.
1: That's what I'd always tell people. Say if you go a place, you see new food where you know, say your boy, no try. Eat the one where you know. No, just eat. Except say maybe if not basically, it will be.
0: Wait, this is where they talk. Now inside Nigeria, you're outside Nigeria, when you go outside.
1: Both. Anywhere. Where you know, say your body no fit carry. Like, imagine someone say you go occasion, like, come eat that food now. Imagine the embarrassment if you forgive yourself.
0: For where?
1: So, no, she says she eat the native soup. You worry her. What if she stay outside? So now the one where they give you running stomach now. Where you want, how you want to hold your
0: distance? Again, where I go on Sunday, I went out with my friend.
1: We'll this
0: go
1: Sunday?
0: Watch, yeah, this Sunday, we'll go watch ball. In Karimi, come on, they come ask me. So then get afang, they get vegetable, they get goosey, they get ogbono, they get fisherman soup. And the guy come and tell me, say, why don't you try fisherman? Have you tried? I said, no, I bet just give me the one where I sabi.
1: The one you sabi.
0: And leave that one. He said, no, try. For all this period, we don't do Port Harcourt, you never take fisherman soup. I say, yes. He said, and if you come on now from Port Harcourt, what you go tell people? I say, I tell them say I chop soup now. I don't live for many years. I see the year. So you understand?
1: Yes.
0: So, it doesn't mean, but okay. Tell us your experience on.
1: It means a lot.
0: How you see trying a new type of food? I think somebody don't send us message here. You know, trying new type of food. Okay, make us see this voice.
1: So we cook.
0: Okay, no. That's a voice note from another place. Okay. Okay, make us see the voice note again.
3: Chicken. Good day. This is where they talk say gas don't come down. No, come down anything. I go feed gas this morning. 5 kg, I feel like 7,000 naira. So now it be come down. I know when how much was the film that time when gas never cost. And secondly, this year quaka out with this year kitchen woman. It is good though, if you do them well. Me, I know they like them, but once in a while they take them on with enough milk and akara. Now when I did secondary school, my teacher for secondary school now teach me this quaka oat to ingo karam like that. Ingo karam come off school, pour to milk, pour sugar, pour this, pour that. If in they take her like this as a student now, where they look them, ingo they ask us where to they look them, call it one day. Now nah, come take them. They feel sweet.
0: All right, for the issue of gas, where you talk, say don't come down. A person go by yesterday, say now 1,000. Same by 12 kg, whether 16,000 naira, 12.5 kg, you understand? So when I calculate, I think land at 1,300 or 350.
1: Mm.
0: So it depends on where you feel. Some areas, they say they feel 1,500, I don't know, but my own area, I don't go tell you the area, so that when you know, come, they can increase them tomorrow. I don't tell you the area. Okay. You may say some kind of food that some people don't like to eat. Like a nutritious soup, like a vegetable, right? Vegetable, they nutrition, they good for the body, but it all depends. Like me, when I be the grow up, I be not like vegetable soup.
1: Why you no like ham?
0: When I was growing up as a kid, I be no like ham, but now I like it.
1: Okay, what's gonna be your reason why you no like ham? Wouldn't be your reason why you don't like ham?
0: When I be the grow, it's just it because
1: only sugar, the leaf just full everywhere.
0: Sugar not there inside vegetable. You know when you eat ham, small sugar there inside. You eat a goosey.
1: You mean now?
0: Okay.
1: It depends on how they cook ham now. Because vegetable soup now you won't make any. You know, say you get enough crayfish to make ham look thick. You know. You get your dry fish. You get if you put your fresh fish. It depends how you garnish ham. So when you pour them, you eat them well. It depends.
0: When I be the guru, if you like garnish them, so find a vegetable soup. I no go eat.
1: But when you want a goosey, then you add this vegetable leaf now.
0: Sugar the inside. that na my mentality. When I dey grow up, sugar the inside. It's sweet. It get taste. Even my mother go, they say, now waiting for children, if you go village, see as the fries, they do that. But when I go, all of them go thick, dry like vain. Well, later find I say, now hard work, you know, village children. Now they come. But this village children of this day, at least they fresh small. The weather don't they favor them. But the few period where I don't go around the eastern states, I don't frequent, as of recent, I really frequent Anambra and Imo state of recent.
1: Mm-hmm.
0: I've been going Maya. This year, I don't go Maya. This year, I don't go Newi. This year, I go Idiato, Mbano, Uga for Anambra state. Mm-hmm. I really don't frequent all those places. I see the places. Very nice, you know. Even Umochu, when it's in Anambra state. And Akwa Ibom, I never visited Akwa Ibom this year. Very soon I go to Akwa Ibom. And again, nothing don't carry me go to Akwa Ibom for now. Mm-hmm. At least they look fresh, not only soup. You know, village people waiting, they make them look thick na hard work.
1: Yes.
0: The kind thing they eat, they hardly eat, they hardly put fish or meat inside their food. But it's well, but it don't they change now. It don't they change now. Last time I go, they give me pandan yam, coco yam pandan, they pound. Cocoyam for me. The condo pound ofesala with cocoyam. You don't eat that one.
1: It makes sense now.
0: Ofesala with cocoyam, put smoked fish, put goat meat for me with periwinkle.
1: They enjoy you.
0: For Akwa Ibom, come Etinan. I'm from Etinan. When you come to Etinan, they will do it for you. Yes, Etinan. Okay. A very nice place. Land of good thing there. Just come there. I'll invite you to Etinan one day.
1: Okay.
0: Mm-hmm. Anybody away from Akwa Ibom, they know Etinan, in a very good place. You chop, when you come out, you fat like, you go be like, say, you go fattening room. All right, 0704499427 and 0902609092 7. Who's that girl? Ira Star.

0: The music of Victor Eddy and Timaya, and they call that one Only God. All right, 92.7 Nigeria FM, Chef Lily. All right, you get one thing where they work out for social media, like something we don't get papa and mama. I don't know where somebody they talk, say, I made another eat mama and this and that. Okay, waiting, they say the mama is made of, waiting a day made of, you know, talk. Nothing don't tire me.
1: It's everywhere now.
0: They everywhere, no eat pomo.
1: Yes.
0: Then another one, no eat suya. Then you go see some people they work out for inside social media. If you are above 40, don't eat goat meat. If you are above 40, reduce rice. If you are above 40, don't eat yam. What type person go eat?
1: Like I always say now, what do you know make you eat? Now say I go always talk. What do you know make you eat or that pikin? And because I'm some people they go long get experience maybe for the suya side. Some people don't get experience. Like the mama, the one I've been come across for social media. Somebody say nah, monkeys.
0: But let me tell you one thing. My experience, I know. Go mention the market.
1: Okay.
0: I'll tell you off mic. Because if I mention the market, man, I no go spoil the market for them.
1: Okay.
0: I buy meat around 4:30 in the evening. We reach house. I boil the meat. The meat come out like rubber. Yes. Be like flesh. We come fry them. Eat it. Don't be like say put rubber band. For mouth, the whole meat was rubber. So that I can't carry knife, they chop them one by one. Maybe make a chop and small, you know. So we ended up throwing a meat of 8,000 naira away. 2 days later, I come around the market. Now the man come say, I want, I say, I don't. I ask, I wish meat this man come buy meat for you, rubber. I say, you, eh? Where you say rubber meat, give me yesterday. He said, now the way you take cooker, versus any. Now I tell myself, Baba, I show on you. That is Baba, take time. Got the entire go down. What did they say? No good. Ma, tell you the truth. Got here, she down. Got you down. What you no good, no good. Don't you tell them for your language. Since then, I know they near them. I know they buy meat. And they tell you, and they buy meat before. But that very day, I couldn't wonder. It's in rubber. When I tell you rubber, 8,000 naira worth of meat.
1: Oh, wow. That kind of meat. We see the rubber. Even if the cut now small, everything no enter well.
0: Yeah, I say we cook and finish. See, done. You see, say done. They put me the job like they chop rubber nylon. All right, most small. Somebody here, they see for X here. Somebody say, I want to go back to Nigeria. I'm tired of abroad. This place is too quiet and boring. I miss Agbero. US-based Nigerian lady, they cry out. Say she miss America. Say she won't come back. She did America.
1: They shock, you know. Say she won't come back.
0: Say she miss Agbero.
1: Maybe she don't get used to them now.
0: She miss that their voice. Talo wa me, guru me. Oh yeah, we ready. Talo no me go back photo me.
1: Now na Lagos Agbero now. Put a cut on can.
0: Ah, Bobby. Like that one, we hold you that day. Come here.
1: We hold me. No hold me.
0: That day for road, where they won't finish our reporter. Where you come there, they hold you. Come here. If you video that, you go collect that.
1: I show concern. I want.
0: You go hold you.
1: I don't go fix to say that they hold my colleague. I just passed like
0: now
1: that.
0: Days, I know you. Now, my sister here rush keep her phone. Before they will collect the phone, say what you want. You want if you video that, I don't know why they avoid the day like that. And that they go training for. Yeah, I don't know whether they go to Yaza.
1: That day or something else.
0: Ah, God save you. The guy for popo you.
1: No, you don't popo me. I'll be woman now.
0: Oh, the popo popo master. The first cost well. I first we go fight boxing, but it is well. But the thing we happen to and don't bring blessing to Gary's in here. It is well while inside the well. It's all good. All right. Ninja Kitchen, I'm with you today. And today we don't talk about food. We say we like to taste, you know. There are so many food. Like mostly people from this side of the country, when you give them amala with a wedu, they will squeeze face. One of my friends, Sonny, see me they eat amala with a wedu, squeeze face, squeeze until one day. I come to my intra,
1: they enjoy. People they like that.
0: I remember that time my grandmother, Maso, rest in peace, she come visit us for Lagos. She come the vest. That's my mother. I said, why you go give these children goat shit, me they eat? Like my mother said, no, now. Say, now I'm alive. I said, come on. When I get this, we go. They give us a man at the woman shout. Tell that Gary no day. If Gary no day, make a pound here and make it to the eat.
1: So
0: this black thing, this black Gary where they now he didn't say they didn't. She come they look me say, ta, man, no, they lick man.
1: Are you the chef on the lick man, though?
0: The lick man, you my best.
1: You, eh, too like enjoyment, though.
0: I call this water supper. Okay, somebody say, good afternoon, sir. Okay, many person

0: wey talk say he won't come back Nigeria, beg make una pray for our village people. Say na village people won't kill him. You say na the village people won't kill him, that's why they call him. I even think say he go say make them do an exchange program, make him give you the
1: she visa. Just won't talk. Who wants to see that opportunity come still one?
0: No, some people like that. Some people like bad things. You know.
1: Then why she can't go there now?
0: I first say whether than the same thing we go see for there.
1: Isn't the possible?
0: Yeah, maybe this thing go see all those bad boys. Maybe not bad girl. We like bad things. All right, Chef Lily. If they want meet you outside the studio, they fit to meet you.
1: Yeah, go meet me up for Facebook, Chef Lily, and Instagram, Lilian LILIAN _ Onyi ONYI.
0: Okay. All right. Thank you so much.

0: Ah, Janet, what if this way you buy?
1: Now oil we are going to use cook now. Nah?
0: Eh? Or branded oil we then put for box?
1: Something when I shake any money and it they do me well.
0: Hey, Janet, make you remember say I move the wrong belly.
1: Which one make I come buy?
0: Now Devon King's oil. Now correct oil, fortified with vitamin A.
1: Now correct choice for me and my family.
0: Yes, now you could buy the one where your money rich and enjoy 60 meals.
1: True talk, oh, thank you, my friend. I appreciate you, Bella.
0: Now so, my correct friend.
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0: Ah, Janet, what if this way you buy?
1: Now oil we are going to use cook now. Nah?
0: Eh? Or branded oil we then put for box?
1: Something when I shake any money and it they do me well.
0: Hey, Janet, make you remember say I move the wrong belly.
1: Which one make I come buy?
0: Now Devon King's oil. Now correct oil, fortified with vitamin A.
1: Now correct choice for me and my family.
0: Yes, now you could buy the one where your money rich and enjoy 60 meals.
1: True talk, oh, thank you, my friend. I appreciate you, Bella.
0: Now so, my correct friend.
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6: 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Time for Inside Studio, 30 minutes, don't sit down with 1 o'clock. And person where they read and give you my name, Napikin. The first one for year, Oga person, where we say they in charge of betterment for people, where they call human rights activists and legal practitioner, in name, Chetanwala, you know, call on River State Governor, similar Ifubara. Don't fast forward, check. The way we say the state, they go down for inside within the critical infrastructure across the state. For an open letter to the governor, Wala can express concern over the poor condition of major roads and what he described as increasing rate of lawlessness for inside River State. River State Commissioner for Book Matter, we name now Dr. Peter Swongo, he don't raise the Ignatius Ajuru University of Education Center for Artificial Intelligence, describing this one as a strategic step towards preparing students for future of education and technology. Wogo Benya this one yesterday during the arranging of the university main auditorium. Leaders of 22 political parties and 19 presidential candidates, they don't reaffirm their commitment to issue based on top campaign and peace elections. Party chairman, presidential candidate, and their representative, they sign agreement and they promise say they will shun everything we concern violence, ethnic or religious problem. Heavy security now they don't send to go witness around Minister of Defense Faisal Abuja today because of the plan we no go agree work by military retirees over the non-implementation of consequential adjustments for waiting concern their pension. According to the report, the presence of personnel of Nigerian Police Force, Nigerian Army, Nigerian Immigration Services, and Vehicle Inspection Officers, all of them day for day, carry their two kuro eye they check within they happen. For Obodo Ibo level year, they say helicopter will carry different tourists crash today for inside Kenya, Samburu County, north of the capital, Nairobi, killing everybody way day for inside. Because of the crash, they never still talk about what happened with authorities saying the torchlighting where they tell find them, it day on the way. For sport matter here, for inside sport, before Manchester United and Juventus midfielder Paul Pogba, they say they go release them by Monaco after a series of wound job where they don't get. For the statement, Monaco told say the objective where they get to set Pogba now only partially achieve and League One club and therefore ending his contract that would have run until June 2027. For Jolly Mentory year, Nigerian music star Davido and Wande Coco exchange heated remarks online over their unreleased collaboration, Come My Way. With the two artists, them offering different accounts of why the song, they never release them. Davido talk said, one day Co been planned to release the original version before he had a contribution to the later remix. One day Co contour says, still on still, despite Davido account on XO, instead they talk said the song don't already they release scheduled before this disagreement come happen. Now for your goodbye break on top, the tinkly tori wire carry for hand for inside here. and the workshop show continue with Pekin.
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Odogwu, good afternoon. Naija FM, good afternoon. Odogwu, I beg, blame me, Napaja. The one when then this asks, Napaja, anything for you? He said, Napaja, nothing for you. I beg, I just want to cool my blend. I beg.

0: 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Abe, play me Bend Down Pause by Round Town. Thank you.
1: 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Ipa Uden, I salute you, my friend, my man. This na your man, Mazu Yenuchia Steven, your Commissioner of Entertainment on Top 92.7 FM. Pekin, I want to thank you for yesterday where you called my son. We wish him happy birthday. And since yesterday, him day happy. Say in that day, wish him happy birthday for radio. So I want to thank you where you bring happiness for my life and in the life of my family. So you are worthy to be thanked. You are a cajad man, and I like the way you run the paro yesterday. So apart from that, I want to talk about waiting our government they do us where you know they good. Because our government don't deprive us from the three basic needs of man, where be clothing, shelter, and food. Now, to even clothe ourselves, Okrika bend down select self don't cost well. Before you go see better Okrika now from 12,000, 10,000. Except you won't buy only up, you know, buy nika. If you sell you up 6,000, to even get better shoe for Okrika now, maybe 40 something thousand. So the poor man, how you won't carry clothe yourself? Then if you come for food, to eat food now, not be play. Oh. Some people now, you go eat one, let's say one time in a day, instead of three square meals, you go eat one time. For afternoon, you go drink garri for night. You go sleep, eat for dream, wake up in the morning with toothpick for your mouth. So you know, make sense. Then for shelter now, government don't deprive us for the price of building materials. No be here, rod na how much, nail na how much. Now the bag of cement now na 16,000 naira. Kai! That one a slap on the face. Our government don't do well, do not do well for that one. Then the secondary need will be health, they deny us. Education, agriculture, infrastructure, transportation, because of course of fuel, the thing costs from here to my village, be like say I won't sell my property just to travel home. It no make sense. What about sports? They don't deny us. Carry politics. They do for everything so we go help us release our country. Youth empowerment, we know they see. So our government need to do well. Then if you come from human capitalism, to train the young one, to artisans, to teach them handwork, and so that in future, we know they look where we carry our products go. Or if our machine spoil, or our television spoil, we know we can carry and go Ghana to go prepare. You're supposed to train people where you go sustain all these things. Our government don't fail for that one, Yakata. Then if we talk about a credible election, no way. Then judiciary, they sleep, then they support the executive, they give judgment anyhow they want because of money. So judgment, no they pass again. Now corrupt judgment, now would they see. Then the legislature, they dead there for upper house and the lower house, they sleep, they don't make any law. Since 1999, constitution amended. Can't they bring a good law where go protect and provide for us for now? Where would they grow like this? Our country, they go where? Then you can't talk about the executive. Executive just they hold our money, they carry them, they keep because of election. So you see, say abandon project na hateful Nigeria. So waiting be the benefit of our independence. Since 1960, we will get independent now. We see the suffer like say we did for slavery. I think we have to give ourselves out to Britain again to collect or to colonize us so that they will still teach us again whether we will learn this time around. You know, make sense or no, we were. You know, make sense.
2: All right, Steven, I don't hear you. You know, make sense. This hardship, no be today, don't start. Say one square meal a day. I remember that time, again, one time they call a SAP. I don't know what anybody feel, right? Structural Adjustment Program, SAP. They say you eat a 101, or you eat 010, or you eat 100, or you eat a 011. Those days, SAP. So no be today. Where all this thing, where they cry, say they don't feed. Only say the way the thing they take, they restructure itself. You just get another level where they restructure itself. Now the problem. I be that SAP. I remember that time, Structural Adjustment Program, 1985, where now Buhari bring and come. I can't still remember when my mother say, Buhari Buhari can't still talk his own, say, if you eat five slices of bread before you eat three slices, say, if you get clothes, we know the size you again, no throw away because you go need a letter. Waiting come in, we say you go slim. Say so that when you slim, the cloth go size you again. All those things. But it is well, well inside. Well, like, what's happened?
3: You know, far at all, things now.
2: Thank God. How the road?
3: The road is okay. It makes sense. The road is okay.
2: How the weather?
3: The weather is okay for now. Mm-hmm. But as rain beat me go as yesterday.
2: Mm-hmm.
3: You know, say they talk, say, if you laugh person today, tomorrow will be your turn.
2: Mm-hmm.
3: You know, say me, I always laugh you wearing the fur and you won't go as.
2: And I never wish for you to happen. No? Thank God, say, I use your mouth talk and you they laugh. He who laughs last, laugh with him.
3: So as 12 my motor just pack up the workshop. I spend money and never they see result. Yesterday I no get choice. The rain the first. If I wait for this rain, I go leave here 7-8. Oh. My brother now should we enter the rain.
2: The rain follow. It follow well. It lock me for where I go. I did for my tree. Somebody can't call me. I can't sit down for there. Lock me well for there.
3: But see for this life. So even as the sun is shining now. I'm not trust her because I don't need the money say when I won't go as maybe now this rain I go enter I go because
2: no, I go beg him because you don't apologize to me now.
3: I don't apologize.
2: I go beg him.
3: No.
2: Okay, go
3: not
2: for.
3: Claim apology when you not get. I only acknowledge say I laugh person yesterday, today in my turn.
2: The rain go fall.
3: Acknowledgement not be apology.
2: You it go fall.
3: Because tomorrow I feel this will make it fall when I
2: it
3: don't
2: go fall.
3: My motor don't do okay. So
2: you know when you go start today? From 5 o'clock, heavy one.
3: So the good thing is say I don't like umbrella. So last I go enter. Not just the life work.
2: Yeah.
3: Because anyway I use umbrella drop, I feel they go forget our carousel and then they use. So I go fist the enter. I enter yesterday, not me day.
2: Go suck you.
3: Anybody die.
2: Suck you. You don't go die, but you go suck you.
3: Cool, not be cool, not normal.
2: Not be normal, you know.
3: If you catch too cool, you go gun body, you go come out, you know, the code
2: for
3: normal. Body.
2: If you go head meeting for Canada, you go not say not be normal.
3: If I go waiting.
2: Head meeting for Canada.
3: Fortunately or unfortunately, I'm not in Canada right now. Make I did the first day, we'll go find solution. People who did it, they never die, say, because of code. In fact, Canada not be the coldest place for now Russia. People did Russia, they survived the cold.
2: No, now, Canada too now. Did they get -30, -35 degrees Celsius?
3: You know, go feel comparing to Russia, my brother.
2: For Russia, you know,
3: Russia.
2: You know, if you reach -50.
3: Russia now the coldest place
2: for
3: cold, the
2: world. But I know reach -50. You know, it's -50.
3: My brother, the most of you say those people don't did that place, they survive. Mm-hmm. So not be rain here and I go finish person. After all, we bat for rain growing up.
2: Mm-hmm.
3: In fact, if rain they fall, we they get joy.
2: Mm-hmm.
3: Now that time, when they play ball, we they call a rain ball.
2: Okay.
3: You understand? When we go play ball for rain.
2: Red
3: if
2: ball.
3: You score good for that rainbow, you'll be hero.
2: Back so,
3: not be today. I just acknowledge, say, in case person did there with the last person, no sin, but I can brace up for my turn. So, no, you don't need to pray for me. You don't need to say you won't cast the rain. May nature take its course.
2: All right, nature take its course today. By 5 o'clock, I'm sorry if you fall around garrison, no be me cause him. It is well inside the well.

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1: Ah, Janet, what's the this for you to buy?
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1: 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Fortified with vitamin A.
2: Now correct choice for me and my family.
1: Yes, now. 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
2: True talk, oh, thank you, my friend. I appreciate you, Bella.
1: Now so, my correct friend.
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1: Hello, fine girl.
2: What is it now? I saw you since you've been following me. What do you want?
1: Babe, calm down. Calm down.
2: No. Don't tell me to calm down. That's how you men behave here.
1: If I not see what you like, I go the wrong follow you like so I not get where I go. Calm down.
2: So what, you like me now?
1: How are you? What be your name?
2: My name is Muna.
1: My name is, of course, Muna. Wow. Na Muna Chi be the full meaning.
2: Yes.
1: Wow, see soft name for soft girl. I don't dey look here every time you dey pass now, so my eye dey go cho.
2: Wait, oh, wait. Mm. Is that not a wedding band on your hand?
1: Madam, this one don't mean anything now.
2: That's a wedding ring.
1: Calm down, wedding ring. Yeah, some people self go pull up, but me, I don't want life for you. Now, me just leave her there. I'll be a very truthful person. See, Muna, see, I like you. I'm not going to fit life for you. In fact, every time when you pass, I say, Chai, God, which can get away fine like this? In fact, I don't tell myself, say, I wish I meet this fine one, baby, before I meet my wife.
2: Yay!
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0: All right, I greet you plenteously and I welcome you to the show. Good afternoon for Inside this afternoon. Look, your time 23 minutes. Remember, you sit down well for Inside 3 today, Wednesday. Number 19 day for Inside the month of August. We're there for Inside 2026, in case you didn't forget. Welcome and welcome and welcome. Now, today, Ogbontagi, I will play you from now throwback Gbedu, old school songs. But I see where I get gist when I want make with the talk. Why the Gbedu they go on? It means say you go WhatsApp me, you go call me, we interact for inside the show, but with this gist. After this gist, we go enter inside complaint time for those of us who get complaint. Remember, today now Wednesday, number 19 day for the month of August. The show now Gragra Express, I will balance for inside. Ogbontagi. Now, I read something, and that make me see make we start the show with this gist, because things they happen. Some days ago, report come as I say, one man for Kogi State. That time they say the man a pastor, but the man not be pastor. Him na teacher. This man for Kogi State, he set his wife on fire. Yes. He turned fuel for a wife body. Now he light her. Waiting happen. The woman burn some of the man clothes. But she not burn the cloth because of say they get quarrel. She burn her because she gathered and say, okay, her husband not they use these clothes, all these clothes, my husband know they use them again, make I burn them. Whew. Now we see the woman reason, you know, because most those the clothes where she burn now clothes when the husband know they really wear again, so she called burn her. When the husband come, she say the wife burn, they burn the clothes. Now I say, who tell you to burn my clothes? I send you. This is the but you know they use them again today. I go burn you for this clothes where you burn. So this man go where he okada day, turn fuel from inside the okada. Now he point a wife lighter. Thank God, people can't rescue the wife before she go burn finish. Now, the wife name, now Berida Irawo, Mrs. Berida Irawo. Today, as I speak to you, so the headline say, woman set on fire by her husband for Kogi State. He don't they beg go, say I beg, may they forgive your her husband. Sometimes, when they domestically abuse women, we go cuss, we go vex, we go scream. But the same women go stay for inside our marriage. So sometimes when nobody responds, they'll say that they abuse and since people just like say that now don't die now, that the phone go fish. Now police arrest this man. She is that one pastor will go visit the woman, say, make he forgive her, say the husband don't know what he do. The woman now say may they forgive her husband. I beg you be woman. I want your opinion. If your husband say the vest turn kerosene, diesel or fuel for your body, can't light them. They rush you go hospital, you survive them. You go come outside, say me then forgive your husband. Sake of say you burn clothes when you think say no they use again. Now the man say, he say, why you not ask me first? Oh, and I feel to say, this woman, if you ask him, now make it select the one you know they use before you burn. Okay. But that na excuse for the man to pour fuel for his wife body lighter. Make we talk. My WhatsApp number na 07044994927. 07044994927. Again, 0704499 4927. To begin the Ogbontagi again, Tony Tetulia, Ego Better. Make I take this call first. Ninja FM. Good afternoon. Hello.
1: Ogbontagi.
0: I greet you. Good afternoon.
1: Good afternoon, you know, for Baruko.
0: I hear you. Who they talk to me and where you they
1: Ninja
0: come
1: FM
0: from?
1: Ninja FM. Oh,
0: Nami.
1: My name is Baridi. Yadom
0: Baridi, welcome.
1: Thank you very much. How is this matter? It doesn't like seem, but it happened for real life. You matter what in person do. You not go warrant you to for person, but the lighter. That woman for don't buy by now. You know the intervention of the people when they compound people. We can come gather for the, you know, point the fireball. And she can't get my cement and free work brand. Hi. Maybe say the woman like what the husband do how from what you talk to. Because as for me, as for Allah, maybe Lord take it course. That woman not supposed to go back that marriage anymore. Because if she go back that marriage, then this time around she fit by. Not supposed to go back that marriage at all. What? You get with one song when my people from Ghana sing anytime that they do road work. Back and slow pro okay, I sabi the man. No. Thank you very much.
0: All right, thank you very much for your tip, Matt. All right, other gist where you face the Pumat put. Article they too old to contest election. Him being like Joe Biden of US. Ayo Fayoshe Nain talks so. Say Article they too old to contest election. Him being like Joe Biden. But my question, maybe if you help me understand, if Article 2 day old, President Bola Ahmed Tinubu not day old, and I just question when they ask. Because I need to understand, if Article 2 day old, whatever presido, in not day old too, I mean a young man. Just question. And to add again, I hear say they don't sign peace accord yesterday, I'll be today. People where they contest election, though they say President Bola Ahmed Tinubu not the president for there. But this peace accord, they sign peace accord every election year. But they make us get peaceful election. Time never reached to question ourselves whether the peace accord is necessary. Because they go sign peace accord. You go see, say they snatch ballot box. Sometimes

security people now they help snatch this ballot box. At least I witnessed one for Iwofe last election. Anyways, what do you think? Make we put all these things together. My WhatsApp number is 07044994927. 07044994927. I go show back to come pick your calls and 7. Send me a message of voice 90260.

0: You know, say I don't graduate from Bible school, come out with PhD. I get A for every course for Bible school.
1: Hold up.
2: Tell me today we know you. So you miss any question when I ask you now, you go answer that.
0: No question for Bible where I know. I don't finish from Genesis to Revelation now.
3: PhD graduate for Bible school.
0: Na me.
3: Can I ask you a question? So when Paul and Silas went the day inside prison, who be the DPO where I arrest them?
2: Not be only Chineke me, na Ogeneme.
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1: Oh yeah, now here we go, here we go. Why them not go there, auntie? When did they always listen to Flanger? We want Ubonga OAP. Good life, the spectacular. Omo Yakwayaski, Miti Yaski, Tugbaski, the pile. Ishak you. Say, say, say, say. Them not they use clear eye, they do run so. Now get the monotone, I get the advantage. If you want to tori your lover,
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4: All right, I greet you plenteously and I welcome you to the show. Now, 4 minutes, now I take waka pass three already. 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We one or two persons don't send me. 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Make we hear you.
5: Good afternoon.
4: Good afternoon.
5: The thing you say, nobody will support that man. The man do very, very wrong thing. That thing where that man do, you know, even the name, you know, wait, that woman said, they're not even supposed to forgive him.
4: Okay, thank you very much. They're not supposed to forgive the woman. I need to understand this, your voice note again.
5: Good afternoon, Nigeria.
4: Good afternoon.
5: The thing we say, nobody will support that man. The man do very, very wrong thing. That thing where that man do, you know, even the name, you know, wait, that woman said they're not even supposed to forgive him.
4: Okay, for saying may they forgive the husband, they're not supposed to forgive the woman too. All right.
6: Honest, the bad guy.
4: Yeah?
6: Honest, of course, I greet you.
4: Naima
6: Kashmir from LLNW.
4: Welcome.
6: For this matter, so, no long talk, no long talk. That man need to rot in jail.
4: Okay.
6: They need to leave that man making rot in jail. They don't need to kill him more. They don't need to kill him. Make them just leave him making serve time for jail. Because if that man get chance again, if he get chance again, Ingo, that is the next one. Ingo, kill that woman. Then, secondly, for that woman, I don't know. Somebody shoot you gun, he miss. Now you they carry bullets, they give the person again, man put inside gun, shoot you again. Honestly, the way some women they behave, it tire me, oh, it tire me. It's well, God go help us.
4: Amen. All right, and Oyenishi asked Steven, say,
7: Roku Baroku, the man where it's soft like today, bread.
4: Now, maybe that's
7: I salute you plenteously.
4: Ma
7: sandala bachun de lebekun de lebasun de lebasun de le katalabush. The man where it's soft like today, bread, the Rodio Jagaban. I salute you plenteously inside this afternoon. This is Namaz Oyenishi asked Steven, your friend, your commissioner of entertainment on Top 92.7 FM. Inside the Zanga, I want to come out about. This is their peace accord where they sign them.
4: Okay.
7: They don't sign them now. They just they do us, the more you look, the less you see. Because now them, they inside the bush, they boot, they beat the drum beat. Where the small bird, they dance for corner of the road. So them to come sign them means say, then they fear themselves and they no believe say, all of them, they trustful. So they won't put hand for book so that you go be say, any paragraph they go hold you, say, now you talk and see where you sign them. But I know see I'm saying they're necessary. Because as the papa where them be, with their age, with their maturity, the offices where they don't hold for Nigeria, they're not supposed to take power as do or die affair. They're supposed to tell the people, waiting the people want to hear, and they do them. So when they come for election, they don't need to stress themselves, not just to talk and the people obey. But when you know, say you need to do the right thing, so coming to election, it will come be like saying a heavy tax. They beat around the bush. Many people come sign, do like this sign. I don't see and say they're worthy. But because of the violent nature of Nigeria politics, maybe just peace accord is supposed to sign. They're supposed to even give them declare them amnesty. All these applications, when they give them amnesty, so that they go know whether they go repent, come back and bring one particular person where we represent us. Nobody this one, they go bring John, then go bring Peter, then go bring this thing, bring this one, bring this one. When you reach for ballot box now to contest or to vote, you go they confused. You don't go know who you go vote for because candidate are Kalanko. Candidate for Nigeria, be like Okereke Bendan select. If you know Bendan well, you know go fit select and well. So may they give us like two person, or three, so that the people will rip in point or who one person responsible vote for them. Cook more for this our pattern of political, what I call a legal democracy. No make sense.
4: 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I still get another message here. You say.
8: Yeah, good afternoon, Radio Jagaban.
4: Afternoon.
8: From Abuloma.
4: Welcome.
8: What did we be talking about, myself? What did the man do? What did the woman do? I want to know so that I will comment. Thank you, Santoman from Abuloma.
4: Haba. Haba. Santoman. Anyway, like I say you join late, I talk about, say, the woman actually burn some of the man clothes. But she not burn her because of, say, they get quarry or she the vest. She pack clothes where she thinks say her husband not the wear again when the husband not the use again. At least to decongest the wardrobe. Many wife they do those things. Now she burn them. When the man come jam am, the man provoke. For what? You tell me you burn the clothes. She invest go turn fuel from in bike, Okada, machine. Now I pour the woman, come light him. Thank God for neighbors, we rescue the woman, rush and go hospital. Now police don't arrest the man. The woman now the hospital, they recover fine. She they beg, say me they forgive her husband. And I ask the question, why some women be like this? This man domestically abuse you, almost kill you. If neighbors not there, you go born die. Now the same woman, now they beg the husband, say, now they beg people, say, may they forgive her husband. Now waiting at the talk. Meanwhile, complain time. If you get any complaint, I dare they listen to you. My WhatsApp number is 0704499427. 0704499427. Now my WhatsApp number for you to complain your complaint. Complain about anything at all. Anything. Niger FM, good afternoon. Hello, I greet you, sir.
9: The man won't talk like two days, right?
4: Nami.
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4: Oh, shit.
9: The radio Jagaban.
4: Oh, Lulu. Welcome.
9: My name is Barry Digi. I'm the radio governor.
4: Barry Digi, welcome.
9: Thank you very much.
4: All right.
9: Complain time. Well, first of all, one complaint about the people was 6 years, regular 6 years.
4: Okay.
9: You get this particular disability for Google Road. The thing they like, they don't need of Egypt. The thing, they talk about like one story building. But that was the And second, the effect of that, you won't feel it too. My brother, then you won't feel it on that. Then, secondly, I want to complain about the police. Then they collect money from all the riders. So this is my three answers. Because the commissioner of police, directly from IG, they said, no roadblock, not the road again. But as I talk to you now, police, they might say that they collect money.
4: Imagine.
9: They collect. You sir?
4: I say, imagine.
9: I'm telling you. I'm going to be there too, they collect. Police, they collect. After they talk to you now. Then, lastly, I won't complain about the internal routes. Maybe for other church, the place that they call New Route.
4: Okay.
9: Internal routes. Nothing to write home about. You don't even get motorable, talk less of legible. So they call on God. I'm big. Then do something. Thank you very much, honest and honest.
4: All right, thank you very much. What you take related with me for inside Nigeria FM 92.7 Port Harcourt, Barry D. Giado. I await your complaint. 0704499427. 0704499427. Send me a message or voice note. Do something. by Coca.
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0: Are you ready? The big one is coming to Pawtucket, South South, Nigeria. 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
0: Then who?
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1: Oh yeah, now here we go, here we go. Why them no go there auntie? When did they always listen to Flanger? We want Ubonga OAP. Good life, the spectacular. Oh my yakayaski, miti yaski, took baski, the pile. Ishak you? Say. Them no they use clear eye, they do wrong so. Now get the monotone, and get the advantage. If you want to tori your lover,
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0: one you hazardous na he run you that gbedu for inside here. Still balance for inside complain time where you get right to complain about anything where you won't complain about at all, whether na police or governor, bad road, police governor, bad road, commissioner, local government chairman, councilor, minister, presido, see anybody, anything you won't complain. Your boyfriend, your relationship, your girlfriend, your papa, your mama, your landlord, your landlady, your sister, anything you won't complain, if you complain. Make we listen to this person before any other one. Hello, what happened?
1: Applause. Mm-hmm. Good afternoon. How are you today?
0: Thank God.
1: Manzikide Bele from Igwocha.
0: Welcome.
1: I want to commend that woman with her husband, Paul Fuel. In fact, that woman, she's a very good woman. She loves her husband. The experts say her husband was hurt by action and he took very dangerous action against her. She still loves her husband. She's a good woman. May people forgive her husband for her. Apostle, I want to complain. Those Arburo from Ikoku, that controversial flyover at Ikoku. Mm. Those guys that are collecting those money from those buses to 200 naira, down to my trap park to 200 naira. One, some group session at Ikoku, some group session at my one. Who are they giving that money? Who are they returning those money to? What are they doing with that money that they are collecting from the innocent citizens of this country? Police station by the market there, station by the US roundabout, costing whole door, traffic, just for nothing said to collect 200 naira. Why are they behaving like this? Apos, the peace accord. Always use all those peace accords to tie other parties down, while the ruling party will be doing whatever they are doing with impunity. Now they have signed another one. Apos, Obi and other people have been signed the peace accord and they are going to maintain it. I want them to come up. All those political parties, all of them must come up with debate. This time, they should do it. Anyone that will not come up for a debate should not contest. Let them do it in that way. If you don't come up for a debate, you are not contesting. This is Matt Kirby from Igwocha.
0: All right. Thank you very much for your message.
1: Honorable Apos.
0: Atina, the same message again. Thank you. Yes, always get complaint. Yes, send out your complaint to 07044994927. 07044994927. Send me voice note or message. Not touch it down. Back to enjoying good music. 14 minutes, make it sit down for inside for today, Wednesday, number 19 day, Wednesday, the month of August. My name now, Honest Akpos. Mo carry transport, good block, good bedo.
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3: 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Omo Yakwayaski, Miti Yaski, Tugbaski, the pilot. Isha Q. Say. 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If you want to tori your lover,
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0: Yeah, big shout out to Harry Song for that. But when he tied to CC Boma for Inside the Honest Apostle, number name, now maybe the guy with software like today, bread. Today, now Wednesday, number 19, day for inside the month of August. We'll take the last two messages on top complaint time and then back to enjoying good music. Party Wednesday with Honest Apostle go start. Then I when good music go jam you. From now, go balance for Inside 5. This person say,
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1: Now, Tam Dori Show, talk your mind. So my talking now be say, like I hear say they don't stop the task force. Now I go to Mokpoku yesterday, I see those people, they see the harass motor. And I hear say they don't stop them now. So what did they see they do? What did they see they do for road again? I be which one they stop, which one remain? I want to know. Thank you, Santo Man from Abloma.
0: All right, Abuloma from Santo Man. Here wait till you talk for inside here. You reach to ask. This person here say,
2: complain time. Mm-hmm. Across my man. I still you, salute you. This is not your friend, Mazi Oyinuchiya Steven.
0: Welcome.
2: Across, I won't complain, no, and my complaint, they come directly to your table, Boza.
0: Which I don't do again.
2: Across, I tell you the truth, since this month, I be last month, now only today when you do Gragra Express, so other time when you just come, you talk, you play music. We're gonna wait to flow the program because your program, and one of the program when they like me so. But this day said the thing they vex me when you come to the house, they have a post now, not post talk now. What did they happen? I must not go greet talk. Music go play till 6 o'clock. Sometimes the thing go vex me that week. I just manage myself. So today you come make me day happy. You can't flow your gra-gra expert, just be like saying at that time. But I want to ask you something, what did happen to Niger Voice? What did happen to Niger Connect? Those educative programs, what they do. And that Niger Voice, see, they make people their day lively, you know. Carry on, they do some more hazard. Make it try. Now, my own question and complain be that. It doesn't make sense, say, we go to go school, then our subject, you know, they do them very well. So, now my complain, though.
0: Okay. All right, Niger Voice, I create some new elements. Niger Voice, I go make sure say they for inside, you know, for a new quarter. You go there for inside. Then this month, I think today na 19th of August. If you go remember, I travel, I go live. If you go remember, I go live. So you not go to blame me if I not there. And then by the time I come back, head full. I lost my friend, if you remember, last week Tuesday. So the thing key my morale. I come, I greet you, I talk, but not be well because in fact, before I start to talk now, I just check message of the burial arrangements. We go see carry me travel because we go bury him on the 12th of September. So the head full. But no worry, I go stabilize and the show will be the way it be before. Thank you very much for your observation. For inside here, Honest Apos, not my name. We'll go back. Party Wednesday with Honest Apos. Not touch it down. 6 minutes, it will come past four. Ushele to lelele. Yaba! By every spoken. Yaba!

0: panel, psycho. No, I beg, come on, dear. Everybody, shut up. Nige.
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2: Yes, Peter Kwa, good afternoon, top this afternoon. Kari, I check out and discover say 10 minutes or 9 minutes or Kada for inside 4 o'clock for we studio, Niger 92.7. Time to reach for Tinkly Tori. On top to read this afternoon, well done, yes, Nigerian President Bola Tinubu, where he did sit down as the Oga of the Federal Executive Council meeting. Where the meeting, they say they go on for inside the State House for Abuja, and a very first meeting be this since number 29 day for June 2026. The South African consulate for inside Lagos themselves don't carry my talk. Say the theory where they work out kuru kere. Say themselves no greed. They give visa to Nigerians again. Say that to Rina grammatical impetus. No be true. Well, accordance by the consul general for inside South Africa, we say for Nigeria, we name na Bobby Monroe. He don't carry my talk. Say yes. We see the issue of visa. You see they go on for Nigerians who want travel to South Africa as long as you don't meet all the requirements. Is our River State, well done, yes, Oguni Youth. Then, we day under Oguni Youth Stakeholders Forum, themselves don't carry 14 AK market days, give Nigeria National Petroleum Company Limited, NNPCL, and the Nigerian Security and the National Security Advisor, Nuhuri Badu, and the Ogoni Dialogue Committee, may they make sure, say, they bring out the names of the 40 people, Ogoni indigents, them, within Karima Talk, say, NNPC employ them, so that themselves go use their own tukurukuru. Ah, you see the transparency and the accountability. On top of Bududia, bro, well done, yes, one fire with shell for inside one hotel for India, it don't kill about 9 people. Well, authorities, they don't carry my talk, say plenty people don't wunjo as a rescue operation is still there, go on. And on top sports, well done, yes, Manchester United, now small remain, then go soon sign a Brighton midfielder, Carlos Baleba, on top money, we plenty 65 million of pounds. Well, don't forget, Manchester United, since last summer, they don't they pursue this Baleba, but Brighton carrying bright price, good draw for 100 milli of pounds. We be say Manchester United in Tuama, come out, no great bring out that kind of money. But now they don't come back on, submit another money. Where we say the player self don't get agreement with Manchester United and negotiation is still going on between the two teams. On top Jolly Ten, man, well done, yes, a Nigerian rapper Black Bones, where he don't carry my talk, say one dragging fellow singer, Odumodu Black, to cut, make he come explain where him being catch and they do by force adult to play what you would call sexual abuse. Where this one come aside, after Odumodu Black, he don't come accuse Black Bones, say he do sexual assault, he do sexual assault matter, where Black Bones don't tell and say, bring the evidence, come court. All right, so kuna people una sorry to ribi and sakara na kuna ano aswata no at pepe inside. Me we na kuna this story this afternoon, so my name na Justice Sweet Mouth. Una good afternoon.
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1: Oh yeah, now here we go, here we go. Why them no go there auntie? When did they always listen to Flanger? We want Ubonga OAP. Good life, the spectacular. Oh my yakayaski, miti yaski, took baski, the pile. Ishak you? Say. Them no they use clear eye, they do wrong so. Now get the monotone, and get the advantage. If you want to tori your lover,
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1: 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Why them not go there active? When did they always listen to Flanger? We want Ubonga OAP. Good life, the spectacular. Omo yakwayaski, miti yaski, tukbaski, the pile. Isha Q. Say. Them not they use clear eye, they do wrong so. Now get the monotone, and get the advantage. If you want to tori your lover,
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0: All right, greet you plenteously, and I welcome you to the show again. Honest about my name, I never change at all. I see the Eddie Gbeduyu for Inside Nigeria FM 92.7 for Rakot. So, still in the mode of enjoying good music, I go Shapale. This message on day yes since, but as we do Party Wednesday, I just leave a make Shapale listen, and then back to partying.
1: Good afternoon, diplomatic Akpos man.
0: I greet you, sir.
1: A man with soft like today bread. If you want making bololo scatter dada, you call him the radio Jagaban. I greet you specially. This is Honorable Salmon Solomon. I'm doing this my complaint voice note from Ajib Estate, Port Harcourt. Apostle Abeg,
0: I greet you.
1: I won't complain about the experience where I experienced through the PHCD yesterday.
0: Okay.
1: My complaint was that yesterday I recharged first amount of money for my meter. They no give me token. I look at my say, maybe this one a network. For my bank, where I take recharge, I can't complain. They say, PACD don't collect the money. They say, they won't collect arrears. I say, which arrears? I can't recharge second one. Then collect them. Now I go PACD office. They say, their meter, they deactivate them. Say, all the arrears with the for the meter, they won't make a clear them. Now I say, even myself and other people come, say, see, waiting with the experience, so go on the channel, give a token. When they pay me for PHC, they can say, Moku clear the arrears. I can say, the house where they stay, not be me get the house, and people don't stay before. So I go clear this arrears. If eventually I go clear this arrears, the meter I go turn my own. They say, make I talk to my landlady. My landlady say, the way others they do, may I do? I say, So me, I ask PHCD. So now house will not be your own now. You're going to declare areas where people don't stay. Maybe like five people don't stay the house before you come or more than. So now my complaint be that about PHCD. The way now I take deactivate that thing yesterday, I don't like them at all. Because now, if not be say now, okay, now I can't pay. But I don't zero my money as I pay. If anybody leave the house, I go collect the meter. Because I don't talk my own. Because I make clear the areas made for people. Not be my own permanent thing. And NEPA thing or PHCD thing. You know, continue something. So now they complain, and they complain before. Because they're not supposed to do something like that. Even if I they pay, another person will take the house. I go my own house. So now they complain where I won't complain against PHCD. Not be like that, they do some certain things. Say they must first clear all this thing first before they. So I remain on Honorable Salmon Solomon. Thank you very much. I'm doing this voice to for Magic Pest. Thank you very much.
0: All right, my brother. I just did hear they listen, they laugh, they smile. The truth is, say, the person you get problem with, now your landlord. Yes, now your landlord. You know, go fit carry the meter when you dey go because say you pay area because they registered to that compound. You cannot transferable to another place. Na good thing you do, but it save you a lot of money because as you get a meter, if you not the house, you just need to offer them. You not need to they say you consume one thing. They not call me to see the cut light because now wait till you recharge, now you go use. So it save you time and complain. I don't say it suffer you now, but the benefit they in the long run. PhD people won't be say the meter they own. Now the meter they know. They don't know you. So whoever the meter they with, or guy you the whole also pay also. So now for you to liaise with your landlord when the issue day. If your landlord not settle them, then you and the landlord not be actually PhD. You get? It be like if person use your SIM to borrow credit from network providers. Network providers don't know how they take and cure the debt. Now that SIM, now they know. But thank you very much. Good day to talk your me. Other people understand how it work. back to enjoying good music. I don't want to talk again. I just saw Meku party. Omalego status. Don't love.

0: Alright, I greet you plenteously again and I welcome you to the show. Next up, post now still my name. This message just enters. Make a sharp alert down before, you know, another round of Gbedu just start. Make we just take this one.
1: Honest, of course, during that, I hear this guy they talk about PhD, NEPA bill and arrears. Yeah. Yes, that's what NEPA they do. Whoever that stay in the house at O is not NEPA's business, it's landlord and tenant business. Exactly. The only way you can solve this problem is for the landlord to locate the former tenant wherever he is, make him clear the bill, make him pay. If you know crime, if you take legal action against him, that's why before this meter come, people NEPA will give them 100. Maybe 5, 10 thousand, they will pay 2,000. Those are the bills they don't accumulate. So NEPA get the rights. NEPA no know who they are, that they are meter the day after. So make you make the complaint to your landlady or your landlord. She will go NEPA. Or if you know we are that person, we do that, we live there before. It's another way. If you complain to NEPA, look at NEPA, if you go call the person like then until that person pay, then they will give you back your lights. I remain Kingsley.
0: All right, Kingsley, thank you for your input on top of the matter. We cannot touch it dial again. Time to party. Gbedu Okara Center Market from that market. Now, steady vibes. Not touch it dial on this across day here. So, we'll share late to lelele.
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0: Yes, welcome people. Una good evening on top this evening. Kari and Chakota go discover say 6 o'clock. And I don't stand at a Sean Fossa with studio Naja 92.7. Time door Shago Nakuna Bunga Tori. On top today will be Wednesday, number 19 day for the month of August 2026. But first thing first, man, Nakuna di Tori will carry the big head this evening. On top this evening, well done, yes. People with the check weather matter with their name, Nigeria Hydrological Services Agency, themselves don't want to say about 30 state risks did their head on top flood matter. Still on top this evening, we don't hear say 88 Nigerians that then go return back from South Africa today to the country. Is how we River State, hold on, yes, River State Governor Augustine Fubara, he don't commission three Ogbonge projects for inside Polytechnic, as he don't call, made him make sure say they learn better skill for the school. On top, but they are broad, don't hear say Liberia, themselves go receive about 1,200 people, where they go pursue, come out from inside United States. And on top sport, run yes, Super Falcons, where themselves go get a tier rubber Coachella la before their Olympic qualifier by October. This plus a rock bunga to run gonna kuna this month, this evening, no go anywhere. Drag chest down, balance where open, yeah, as I go na kuna the food to re. Me we want na kuna this story, so. My name, not just the sweet mouth. Well, on top this evening, we don't hear say, well, another batch of 88 Nigerians themselves go arrive at Murtala Mohammed International Airport today from the South African Airways, according by the Ministry on top of Foreign Affairs, where the Ministry of Foreign Affairs talk person, we name Nakemimbi Biemfa, na carry out announcement this one, as in talks, yes, we see all these people where they come back from South Africa, so say they go leave Johannesburg around 4 o'clock, and they go arrive Lagos around 8:45 p.m. Today. According by the ministry, themselves don't carry my talk. So, yes, we say these people where they return back. So, now part of the matter will be say concerns xenophobic attack with the Shele. For inside South Africa, where be say new Nigerians don't come register. So, I beg, oh, as I be no fit make those first batches them. I beg, I won't make this last batch. Make a follow come back in my own country. Where the ministry, themselves don't carry my talk. Say federal government, they're very, very committed to make sure say they safeguard and even bring back plenty Nigerians from Obododi abroad with Kasala de Shele for the country where they did so. Meanwhile, don't hear say the Nigerian Hydrological Services Agency themselves don't carry out one or say about 30 states for Budu Nigeria risks then the very, very high risk of a flood matter within the next 7 AK market days. According by the agency, they don't carry out talks according by their forecast, where they don't use their own two kuro eye, visualize waiting go happen for the next 7 days. They don't carry out talks say heavy rain go fall for about 30 states. And you go start from number 19 day, will be today, go reach number 25 day for August 2026. And plenty communities, plenty states, them, they go they affected by flood. Where the director general on top the agency, we name na Umar Mohammed, na carry out in this one, he say even water level for inside river don't they rise like a gari where they put hot water. Make people where they live near river, make them very, very careful because river level, it don't they rise anyhow. Where themselves don't carry my talk, say some of the states them we go experience plenty flood during these 7 AK market days. Say na Delta State, Kaduna State, Taraba State, Ondo State, Oyo State, River State, Abia State, Adamawa State, Akwa Ibom State, Anambra State, Bayelsa State, Benue State, Borno, Cross River, Ebonyi, Edo, Enugu, Gombe, Imo, Jigawa, Kogi, Kwara, Nasarawa, Lagos, Ogun State, Osun State, Plateau State, plus including others them. Where the agency nana, they don't call on state government, local government, and all the other bodies, they made in joint sense together to make sure say, they ready body you, because this flood waiting for front, we didn't see where they come. So if you carry plenty people, plus including their property, go where they no. Where themselves don't carry better advice, government and other people them. May they make sure say they clear their gutter so that what water go see where to pass. Because if you block your gutter, carry the thing, go block your gutter. If water find where to pass, you know, see, now your house, you go can leave. Well, it's how River State this evening. We don't hear River State Governor Augustine Fubara. He don't carry my talk. Say, well, it's any deal for school them to make sure they teach our children plenty vocational and technical education so that we go use this one tackle unemployment and we go make sure we produce skilled manpower to develop the economy. Well, Fubara, he carry my senior this one when he commission three Ogbonge projects for inside Captain Elecha Madi Polytechnic for Rumola Obiakwa local government area. Well, the project them, they send an entrepreneurship and skill development center for inside the school when done commission, plus including the school of engineering building when done commission and the governing council building will be say instead on commission. Well, according to the governor, you don't carry my talk, say yes, so say need day for our children to learn practical and vocational and even technical skill before they come up for school. No be when person don't go school 4 years, 5 years, come back now that time you can't be ready body to go learn handiwork. Say that one, it no make sense at all. According by the governor, you don't carry my talk, say yes, so say him, he go make sure say he continue to they bring better growth and development come schools to them, especially this school when just go commission matters, so bring better school, better infrastructure and things where students go learn better come inside the school. As he don't call on the school plus including the school management and students them, made him protect these facilities, we'll be saying don't commission today. So well, meanwhile, we don't hear River State Governor Augustine Fubara. He don't carry matter short. The people for inside we state say in administration will continue to make sure say bring better infrastructure come with state and even bring better development where people need come with state even before he come up for office. Where the River State Governor Ikarima Sinyan this assurance when he go commission the 12.1 kilometer Egwe Afara Mba Road for inside the Chair local government area. Where the governor Nana don't carry my talk say yes, we say this project he go help the people for the area as in don't assure saying they very committed to handle plenty healthcare and even complete healthcare facility for inside the HA local government area. Muye from the governor.
1: We're taking it step by step. We started the rehabilitation and reconstruction of all zonal hospital. By the glory of God, we have finished that of Bori. We'll commission that of Omok. That of Degema is already set. The only one that we have not done much is that of Echie. And let me promise you here and now that by the special grace of God, before we exit, there will be a standard medical hospital that can cater for the people of Echie, take care of the people of Amuma until when further medical services will be provided at the primary level.
0: The governor is saying carry better advice people from inside the area. May them continue to the very law abiding and maintain peace. So they enjoy so for we state. Meanwhile, we don't hear say the Ogoni youth them for inside where they under Ogoni youth stakeholders forum. Themselves don't carry 14 AK market days given Nigerian National Petroleum Company Limited, NNPCL, and the National Security Advisor Nuhu Ribadu and the Ogoni Dialogue Committee. May them come outside with the names of the 40 Ogoni indigents them where they say they employ because themselves they like transparency and accountability. Well, person Wayne Yan on behalf of the group. When comrade Musa Baribani, where be saying still carry my talk, say yes, so say them self, accordance, say they suppose carry all the Ogoni youth them along, even as they won't start all matter for inside the Ogoni land, especially the youth them, may they carry them along because as it be like this, themselves no even know any informal terms and conditional, how they won't safeguard them or any agreement, they no even know, they just yes, say they won't come start all matter for Ogoni land. Oh yeah, for your mouth.
2: The forum therefore questions the exclusion or inadequate representation of credit. What was the outcome of the negotiations between the federal government and the Ogoni Dialogue Committee concerning oil resumption in Ogoni? Ogoni people deserve to know its details. The forum demands transparency regarding the reported 40 employment slots from the Nigerian National Petroleum Company Limited, NNPCL. Who are the beneficiaries? What criteria were used to get the beneficiaries? We believe that the Ogoni Dialogue Committee, the NSA or the NNPC should, as a matter of urgency, within 14 days, publish the names of the beneficiaries and the criteria that was used. Ogoni youths will not be left out in this conversation.
0: Where the Ogoni youth forum themselves carry my talk, say Bele no sweet them at all, as they no carry the youth them along as he concerned the Ogoni Dialogue Committee. Where they don't call on the committee, may they make sure say, hey, say they just they see plenty contracts, where they just the award give people, they no even know the people where they handle the contract. As they don't call on the Ogoni Dialogue Committee, may they come out with the list of the projects and the contractors them where they handle this project them. Oh yeah. From your mouth.
2: The forum therefore questions the exclusion or inadequate representation of credible, notable Ogoni youth representatives in the process of this dialogue. And as of today, we are seeing projects ongoing in some part of Ogoni. We don't know the contractors. We don't even know the blueprint with which they are building or developing these facilities. And I don't believe such kind of activities will be allowed under the legal framework of Nigeria. The forum also issues a 14-day ultimatum to the management of the NNPCL to interface with classified Ogoni youth stakeholders or face total legal mass action.
0: Ogoni youth stakeholders forum, however, in Caribeta, beg now, beg Ogoni Dialogue Committee, may them come forward, come provide better evidence and explanation. We concern this matter as the youth, them still they very, very peaceful and calm for now. Meanwhile, don't yes, at least over 23,000 lawyers across the country themselves go gather for inside Pitakwa so that themselves arrange their 66th annual general conference of the Nigerian Bar Association. No forget say the NBA themselves been working come up for inside River State the last during their last conference as in carry and go Enugu as in use and protest the emergency rule we been shelled for inside with River State and the appointment of sole administrator. But person when young with three people will be the president for inside NBA winning now Afam Osigwe. Hey Karima talks say yes, so say themselves then decide to come back to Pitakwa for the conference. Sake of say democracy, he don't return back to River State and peace don't carry better cheer. Sidan balance where mu yeah for your mouth.
3: We left Port Harcourt because we said the declaration of state of emergency on Port Harcourt and appointment of a sole administrator was unconstitutional. And we stated that if normalcy and democracy returns to Port Harcourt, will come back. It's not compensatory. So if you leave a place because of the prevalence of a condition that does not align with your principles, and then that process, that situation abates, there's no reason why you can't come back there. So we're back here because a democratically elected government, the governor is back in place, and the circumstances are such that we believe they meet the constitutional muster for NBA to operate under a climate of constitutionalism and come back to hold this conference. And that was fully explained in our statement as to why we are leaving and why we are coming back.
0: Still on top this evening, well done, yes, River State Commission on top book matter. Peters gonna go where he don't commission the Ignatius Ajiro University of Education Center for Artificial Intelligence. As in Don Karima talk, say this one a better step for students them to learn better onto education and technology matter for preparation for the future. Gonna go where say person will be representing the permanent secretary for inside Minister of Book Matter, where name Namina Ikuru. On top of the inauguration for inside the university main auditorium. Well, Ikarima talks at this center, then build them so that the student then be fit do better research as it concern AI and data analytics and plus including other things we concern AI, make themselves for learn well, both the teachers them and the students them for the school. On top of the abroad, where we don't yet say Liberia, themselves don't carry mat to talk, say they go receive about 1,200 people, them, where be said they won't pursue come up for inside the United States as the United States President Donald Trump, they try everything to make sure say people will not get documents, he pursue them come up for United States. Where Donald Trump administration no forget say themselves onto this matter. They don't they look for people where be say their documents no complete to stay for the country to make sure say they push them back to their own country or push them back to another country. The Liberian government themselves don't carry my talk say say for the now no the agreement never they certain because why United States never tell them waiting themselves go gain in return of these people where they want pack come their country. So no forget say other African countries like Ghana, Equatorial Guinea themselves they been don't get better agreement with the United States so that they feel return plenty people go their country. All right, okay, people, before I give you Matawe consign a spot and others, then make I give you small information. No go anywhere because I is coming back.

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Yes, 92.7 on GFM 90s, and good life, the spectacular day, so. And of course, I'd like to just apologize, for that break in transmission. And I just, one or two things we share for Inside Studio. Comic of Scott, we knew the shot. We apologize for that mix up. Yeah, we apologize. Now we'll be the 640 and Flanger on top of Ninja FM today. Cool. That's Wednesday evening, the midweek edition of the show. Flanger and nobody smart today happen for the political scene. Yeah, nobody smart today happen. And well, even though far away South Africa, which they happen, things actually they happen. But we just they tell you which they sub, which they doyle. Yeah, for the political scene.

0: 9 minutes to the top of the hour. A quick reminder, say that 7 o'clock has a knock. We'll bring you sport matter, inside the matter. But make a quickly tell you, say campaign for the 2027 presidential and national assembly elections don't formally start on Wednesday. Will be today, 19th August 2026. And this means say activities will go lead to the election don't begin properly. So to start this process, the National Peace Committee on Tuesday called together all the political parties will get candidates for, you know, the presidential election to come and sign the peace accord to promote us, see them go do this campaign in peace and violence no good day at all. So for Nigeria presidential elections, over the years you get key states where traditionally politicians they pay special attention to, as them know say if them fit win for there, it will boost their chance of winning this election. So this I got to just tell you some of the key states where them, you know, they with the importance and how politicians they try to win for the states. Them Lagos states now in top of the list, number one, and Lagos at the number one. That's now the number one two states of for Nigeria for population, even though, you know, now one of the states we get the smallest land mass for the country. So government figures as at June 2025 show say Lagos gets total of 7,060,195 registered voters, but the number could don't increase by the time the 2027 election reach. So this next election, Lagos good day even more interesting, because President Bola Ahmed Tinubu with the contest for him second term, and Lagos boy he be. So he be former governor of the state from 1999 to 2007, if you remember. Yes. So well, however, it shocked many people as Tinubu narrowly lose for Lagos for the 2023 election, getting 506,000 votes, while Peter Obi of the Labour Party that time he get 582,454,000 votes. So this time around, Sabi people say if it be another tough contest, because the ruling party, the ruling All Progressive Congress APC, no go like to lose again for their backyard. One state where they focus on as this campaign don't start today, so SINEC don't declare an open today in Lagos state. And that state you like to know, no worry, we'll come back from the break. Make a shabale enter market flanger with good life.
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0: Yes, Coco My Scene. We go live the spectacular 6:47. Flanger, the midweek edition of the show. And in case you just join me, I did tell you about states. Yes, the states will go decide that Nigeria previous, actually once we decide Nigeria, a previous presidential election as a presidential campaign for 2027 poll begin. It don't start today. They don't declare them open. It'll be like March when they declare open. Okay, now I tell you about Lagos State. The second state before we go for the break, now Kano State. So not be just say Kano State get the highest population of the highest population for Nigeria. They also get the highest number of registered voters, more than 8 million. And the numbers show say Kano. Yeah, the number shows say Kano voters, they always turn up well for elections. Both with papa them or with mama, they turn up well. The youth that they come out wella. And again, President Tinubu lose Kano State for the 2023 election with just 517,341 votes against and the 997,279 votes where Musa Kwankwaso of the New Nigeria People's Party NNPP being get. Now Kwankwaso don't join with Peter Obi for the NDC as him running mate, but on the other hand, the current Kano State Governor Abba Yusuf don't come out from the NNPP to join the ruling APC. So Sabi people say Kano State for 2027 go witness a better contest to decide who they more popular between Kwankwaso and Governor Yusuf. So both the NDC and the APC don't already start to hold their meaning rallies to gather more supporters into their parties. But now we campaign don't start wella. Kano State now surely one place to watch for. Another state, now the state we're inside right now, we state, that's Rivers State. Rivers, now one of the key states where President Tinubu win for 2023, according to figures where INEC been announced, even though at that time the state, they under the control of the People's Democratic Party, PDP, with Nyesom Wike as governor, if you remember. Yes, Nyesom Wike is still the claim to be PDP member, but it is served now for, you know, Tinubu cabinet as a minister of the Federal Capital Territory. And it still gets a bigger influence for the politics of River State. So River State, they for the top 10 of states, we get the highest population for Nigeria and now one of the richest states for the country. All this together make River State Ogbonge place where any politician where, you know, the dream of victory for presidential election for Nigeria is supposed to win. As things be now, the APC, now the party where the most present for River State, sake of say, Minister Wike, although he's still there for PDP, don't pledge him support for Tinubu. And Sabi people say he had to guess any other party where fit a win for there. So Wike don't form a waiting to call the Rainbow Coalition, if you know, yeah, we include the politicians from different parties with one agenda to support the President Tinubu re-election. So the KK states, who shall be the KK states? Check them out. That's Kaduna and Katsina, the KK states. Yep. And another place, other places where we say politicians, they usually hustle to get a better vote sake of their block voting behavior and their voter turnout for previous elections. So for 2023, Tinubu lose these two states to Atiku Abubakar for the PDP, even though the APC later win the governorship elections for their 2 weeks later. This time around, Atiku the contest under the ADC, and Sabi people say the APC fits don't gain more ground for the states. However, the two states follow for year insecurity, the worst for Nigeria, with it, you know, make the people to vote in protest against the ruling party, according to political analysts. So also, the influence of Kwankwaso fit help the NDC to get more support for these areas. Any which way, it is clear, say, the work go tough, wella, for whoever win the KK states and perhaps other states for the northern region. Check out camping guidelines by INEC.

0: 6 minutes to the top of the hour. When I show back after Sport Matter, we're going to tell you the campaign guidelines. We'll say here's the guidelines we INEC drop for you to follow during this campaign. We don't start today, so INEC officially declare I'm open. So when I show back after Sport Matter, I will tell you more about that one. Nigeria FM, this now Flenger, Good Life Daily Zanga. I will see you on the other side. Don't go anywhere.
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3: 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We're on show, like showcase for Inside with Show this Bengalicious evening. Of course, a lot of stories on the show left for everything concerned the world of sports, from football, current times like basketball, current times like tennis. We don't tanda yet to give that every. Me and the youngest one to give one this more evening. My name and a testimony again. Of course, I know they alone. I there with the lady herself, the delectable, the sumptuous, the Annabelle. Annabelle, welcome to Sports Matter this evening.
4: Testimony. This adjective is where they use describe me. well, good evening to you, testimony. Good evening to all our listeners. I hope say you did catch and I hope say you did campaign because we were there here for studio. Now waiting with day.
3: All right, first things first, I'm going to run in time. Someone please read the course through Lere for Inside Lagos because we get Ubungetori from that particular center. Remember, say the Women's League for Inside with Niger, where they call the NBBF Women's League. It don't start the phase one, it don't start for Inside different center. And for the Atlantic Conference, they plan for Inside Suri Lere for Lagos, while the Savannah Conference, they plan for Inside One Place, where they call Rayfield Arena for Inside Jaws. But we'll get results from the games we're not sharing today. For Inside the Atlantic Conference, we're there for Inside Day 4, and we get results from that particular day 4. Annabelle, the result for us, I beg.
4: Yes, so First Bank then starts the day with a 50-39 victory over Bayelsa Blue Whales, and our Dolphins welcome lose to Victoria Queens, where we say them be debutants for the league, 77-40. The Royal Aces come they on top winning ways, then win 57-53 against IGB Queens, where we say then they suffer weller for this tournament. And then MFM come blow out First Deep Waters. Those people then they in serious deep water, then lose 71-27.
3: All right, for stay inside the MBBF Women's League, when the Shelle for Inside Atlantic Conference. Tomorrow we'll see some other games, but more enter inside the one room. It just starts yesterday. This one at the Savannah Conference for Inside Joss. It starts yesterday. Nigeria Customs, they beat Nasarawa Amazons, they beat them 72-40. While one new guest, we see they just enter the league, they call them Aso Sky Queens. They beat Titans 63-54, so they beat them by 9 point. But again, one game currently they on the game don't carry, but they enter inside extra time as you can sign basketball. And yes, the game it don't finish between Air Warriors and Play 2 Picks. Air Warriors they finished the game at 66, while Play 2 Picks just get 54 for inside a particular game. So and at the end of things for inside the Savannah Conference for Inside Day 2. So now so matabi. But away from that, Munkari but the entire Athletics Annabelle, because Coin Salah we are saying there on the news.
4: Yeah, so Coin Salah Ajayi, Nigerian sprint sensation, Ingo return to Diamond League action on Sunday when Ingo line up with serious people we get they get better leg. Then go run for the 100 meters race for the Camilla Memorial for CLC Poland. Now Ingo face a very strong field. We get people like Oblique Selville, will be world champion. We get Olympic champion Andre De Grasse. We get Americans Christian Coleman and Kenneth Bednarek. And then we get Jamaican. We don't say them, then strong weller. Now Akin Blake and South African Akani Simbane, plus other people where Ingo Gas run against, try to, you know, win another events.
3: So that's a serious race with that, because they are say Coin Solar Ajayi, it no be some more people will be saying go first. So people will go first now. People will be saying they get experience as a consign everything concern athletics. So we'll see how things go be for inside Sunday when he go run against all these people for inside the world of tennis. But inside the world of athletics, but more carry come from race in the shelter for inside we own backyard. But before we come out, we'll tell on one important story when consign basketball, because we get serious update as he consign the people will be saying represent Niger for inside territory and consign our World Cup qualifiers for inside men's basketball, because according to the Nigeria Football Basketball Federation, they don't release the list as to the team when we represent Niger for inside the upcoming World Cup qualifiers. So whether yes, now for inside this place where they call Tunisia, now you go Shell. So the names we see they bring out, now the likes of Jordan Ogundira, they can bring one man, they call Ike Nwamu, they can bring Caleb Agada, Chima Muneke, Joshua Okoigie, Stanley Okoye, Manny Obaseki, Chimezie Metu, Michael Efe Berha, and Ebuka Izondu, Efe Abogidi, and Udoka Azubike. This one are the teams, the players we say will represent Nigeria for the upcoming World Cup qualifying window. We go Shele for inside Tunisia. And we say the date that from this month, we may August the 27th, current time inside August the 30th. So we wait to see how they want prepare for this one. Wella. All right, for inside international story, we get tennis matter when consign one woman away, they call Arina Sabalenka. Annabelle, Arina Sabalenka, she don't carry by the end time inside the next round of the Cincinnati Open. And of course, for inside the world of tennis, Arina Sabalenka, she win a match with inside just 54 minutes. And she says she did very excited with the way she don't win a match, based on say, yeah, so for inside the world of tennis, if you know they on your A game, they could really, really mess you up. But how well this one not prepare for inside the big tournament when they come on for the end of this month, where they call the US Open.
4: Of course, you don't prepare well. You go talk saying just small competition, but for her mental health, we be say anytime she lose small match, she go come they talk say, "Omo, you don't do make I hang my what's it I go call on for tennis? Make I hang my rackets." But this one, she can't win, and at the manner in which she win this match, now under 1 hour,
3: yes,
4: she no lose any, you know, break. She no face any break point now. Na better win for her going into the US Open.
3: Yeah, so she beats this woman really called Diane Parry. She beat them in two sets and beat them 6-3, 6-3. The measure says she too, she don't care, but he enter inside the next round of the competition. But away from everything concerned all that theory, Emut Kaibodi enter inside football. Well, Annabelle, for inside Spain, we are say yes. So Jose Mario don't come as contact with him, really tell this man really called Vinicius Junior for him to sign a new contract.
4: Yeah, so he talks say he know they what leaving, as in he know they Real Madrid, you know, suppose leave Real Madrid, and that basically in talk will be saying don't successfully persuade the Brazilian make him remain for the Bernabeu. And this one day na sweet story, because the 26-year-old, he already entered the final 12 months of his contract, and after that he go become free agent. But Arsenal been a chase him well, and in don't Jose Mourinho don't they able to convince him say you know they what leaving, you know suppose leave Real Madrid. And he just goes to tell you the kind of influence where that man still gets even after a long time when he leave Real Madrid, go coach Manchester United and Tottenham and teams of the likes.
3: Okay, yeah, you don't hear him. Jose Mario, big influence as to force this Mario, the co-finishers junior, to sign a contract extension. Remember I said before, to say no sign contract extension, we'll be saying on the next 6 years in go there for Madrid. And after this season, where they enter, go finish, nine for come out for Madrid, how they are saying for come out on a free transfer. Remember I said Arsenal been they put eye for inside the man matter, based on how the ones he say, maybe the tournament or the talks when concerned contract extension, the collapse. Arsenal been they positive. But right now, this man with the Covenicius Junior, we don't find out the reason we'll be saying you really use take extend the contracts. But talking about Arsenal, yes, Annabelle, we get victory when concerned Arsenal, because they say Arsenal they never confirmed the signing to sign one Aston Villa defender where they call Ezri Konsa-Ngoyo. Well, they are say this 28-year-old, yes, in there for inside Aston Villa. But right now, well, they are say this man go soon commence the medical before go complete a move to the Emirates Stadium. Well, they are say this money where they put for in head now £50 million. Before Arsenal been the price and £40 million, but based on what Arsenal really wants from the man, Black say they don't agree to waiting. Both them and Aston Villa don't agree to actually agree say this man what.
4: Of course, and a player will be saying in no feature at all during Aston Villa preseason. So you don't see say himself in mind they gallant on top waiting Arsenal been the offer him, and na serious addition way in go be. But moving on to things where they happen for Old Trafford, because Manchester United, they very, very close. Just put your two fingers together now. How close then they to full agreement with Brighton for Cameroon midfielder Carlos Baleba. And of course, we understand saying they prepare to travel to Manchester ahead of his medical. Now this deal, we expect them to be in excess of £60 million, and a 5-year contract with they don't ready for this Cameroonian man. And in a serious addition to Manchester United, because if you look the facts, say they don't already lose Casemiro, you go see say they need this kind of young player. We be say in they very athletic, in like to run, in sabi break press. Now just serious addition in terms of quality way Manchester United don't get as they don't sign this man when they call Carlos Baleba. But moving on to other transfer stories, we don't see say Premier League club Brighton and Hove Albion, they don't join the race to sign Nigerian forward Femi Azeez as then they look to strengthen their attacking options ahead of the new season. And this their interest come after they don't already complete the signing of another Nigerian youngster when then they call Zadok Johanna from Swedish side AIK in June. And of course that boy now 18-year-old in Bian, he was the first signing of their summer transfer window after Brighton of course beat Newcastle, then beat Chelsea, then beat Manchester City, and then beat Rennes to sign the man. But still some other transfer stories. We don't hear say Paul Pogba, he don't leave Monaco after, of course, in contract was terminated after just one season. Pogba will be say nah, World Cup winner for 2018. He been already get deal with this Liga One side, League One, you know, side until 2027. But Monaco don't come talk say then don't. Both parties don't achieve, only partially waiting then set out to achieve. So but still upon still we hear say then they chase Pogba because Pogba still be quality player. So then they chase our major league soccer teams like, you know, DC United and Inter Miami, where they say Messi they play for them, still they chase them. But the team be saying don't in sustained injury, so that one go fit affect we think go come for in future.
3: All right, so don't hear about Pogba with the AC Africa, but they enter inside the major league soccer. But right now, this one our time for now to trick mat for inside the Toro. We don't talk about, especially transfers when consigned both Arsenal and Manchester United. I will still get update as you consign Manchester City, because that's midfielder they signed for inside last season where they cut to Gianni Reinders with the AC one join one Saudi Pro League side. So all of this story, Mona Chuk Mat, tell us how he do on for body. 0902-609-0927. 0902-609-0927. If you send us message for inside our WhatsApp, if you send a message, come 0704-499-4927. 0704-499-4927. Annabelle, for stay inside and transfer matter, yes, with the ASA Inter Milan, they don't agree deal to sign Curtis Jones from Liverpool. And with the ASA, the money with the one sign up, it reached £35 million for inside, €35 million rather, between Liverpool and Inter Milan. As right now, we don't get one caller on the line. Hello, now there are phone lines.
5: Hello?
3: Hello, my brother. Your name, yeah, and where you they call from?
5: Good evening, sir.
3: Good evening. My name is Testimony. What is your name?
5: Yeah, my name is Good News. I'm calling
3: to Jaru. Okay, Good News. How about you?
5: Fine. I just want to talk something from you.
3: Okay, how do you hear you?
5: I
3: know you're here again. Talk out to me again.
5: Bruno
3: who? Bruno, no, be true. Manchester United don't come out to say Bruno Fernandes no be for sale. So no matter how much they bring, yes. According to my brother, when they asked the question, Manchester United, now people will be say they don't talk or say Bruno Fernandes, no matter the money he bring, say in the untouchable, say in no day for sale. So all those one are just rumor, and it will actually solidify if a transfer actually take place. But if you still join the conversation, free call us for 0902-609-0927. If you send us message for our WhatsApp and 0704-499-4927. So now so the matter be for everything consign transfer for inside this evening. But Anna Bermu talk about this way they call Inter Milan. But let's say they're very, very serious for inside the market. And of course, one of our brothers, he don't send us a voice note, more listen to wait this person talk for inside the things we don't talk about.
6: Good evening, Benson Clement. Good evening. I'm on for Man U, yes, then try. I beg mother sign up, mother read the agreement, sign up. You'll be a perfect replacement for Casemiro. Welcome up. I believe say with this signing and one replacement and one backup for Luke Shaw, Man U is good to go for the league. Thank you very much.
3: All right, thank you very much, my brother. But now testimony day, I know you Benson Clement. You go, yeah, Benson Clement for inside Thursday evening. Now testimony day, Annabelle. But thank you, say you took Matt for inside. Everything we don't talk about for inside the show so far. Manchester United, of course, they done the near agreements to sign that man Carlos Baleba for inside the Premier League. So if you still join Chuk Mouth for inside the matter, 0902-609-0927. Send us a message for WhatsApp, 0704-499-4927. Annabelle, they talk about Inter Milan. With Inter Milan, what they do for inside the market. But like I say, they're very serious about within the one achieve this season because they don't sign a lot of players. John Stones, Jed Spence, now they don't sign another Englishman where they call Curtis Jones.
4: Yes, so then they very serious. If you like say this one, then they go all out. Maybe say then go they you go see say what they want now to win the Italian Serie A, to retain, you know, that title where we say then win last season and beat Napoli, beat Roma, beat AC Milan, beat Juventus, beat all of them and come win. So then they very serious, like Arsenal where we say then no say they won't retain the Premier League, they also won't win the Champions League. Now waiting with the C for Inter Milan because their transfers, they very, very intentional.
3: All right, the transfers, they very, very intentional. But right now, our only intention not to come up from inside the studio because we don't reach when we were supposed to come up from inside the studio. 9:16 on the clock. And of course, everything concerns Sport Matter, you can return here for inside tomorrow morning for inside 8 o'clock. Me when the youngest one they give us this evening. My name is Testimony again. Of course, I do the show with
4: EQ Annabelle.
3: Yes, you don't hear her voice. You're going to hear more of her for Inside Sports Matter shows and, of course, for Inside the Weekend shows because she'll be part of us right now. But I thank on our specialist who join us for Inside the Show. And I don't care my kaya, come on for ya. Ade, hello now, good evening.
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2: 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We want Ubonga OAP. 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Oh my yakayaski, miti yaski, took baski, the pile. 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
1: Oh yeah, now here we go, here we go. Why them no go there active? When did they always listen to Flanger? We want Ubonga OAP. Good life, the spectacular. Omo yakwayaski, miti yaski, tukbaski, the pile. Ishak you? Say. Them no they use clear eye, they do run so. Now get the monotone, now get the advantage. If you want to tori your lover,
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1: 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We want Ubonga OAP. 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
1: Oh yeah, now here we go, here we go. Why them no go there, auntie? When did they always listen to Flanger? We want Ubonga OAP. Good life, the spectacular. Oh my yakwayaski, miti yaski, took baski, the pile. Ishak you? Say. Them no they use clear eye, they do run so. Now get the monotone and get the advantage. If you want to tori your lover,
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1: 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Why them no go there active when did they always listen to Flanger? We want Ubonga OAP. Good life the spectacular. Oh my yakayaski, miti yaski, took baski the pile. Ishak you say. Them no they use clear eye, they do razo. Now get the monotone and get the advantage. If you want to tori your lover,
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Niger FM. As man pass man, na so some occasion day for man life we no get mate. For this kind of time, na Eagle Original Aromatic Schnapps, they stand gidigba. Imagine when them born new pikin, or marry new wife, or build a new house. Even when man hammer for any better hustle. Plus say, when we they celebrate different festival. Na this kind of period, them Eagle Original Aromatic Schnapps, they stamp him authority as original traditional prayer drink. Because our culture and tradition are our correct tori, that's why Eagle Aromatic Schnapps self na correct traditional prayer drink. To match the celebration, no wonder the Oyoyo pack carry for him body now. The things where them take sabi our culture.

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1: 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Why them not go there active? When did they always listen to Flanger? We want Ubonga OAP. Good life, the spectacular. Omo yakwayaski, miti yaski, tukbaski, the pile. Isha Q. Say. Them not they use clear eye, they do wrong so. Now get the monotone, and get the advantage. If you want to tori your lover,
2: then with Flanger.
1: Faji time, mko.
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1: Nakana.
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1: Oh boy, where my tally number now?
2: Please hit the Flanger.
1: Plus milky time with too much sauce. All day, campe on top Flanger with good life, this spectacular. Listen to Flanger from Monday to Friday from 6 p.m. to 10 p.m. On top station, we make sense like sentence. The headquarters of Afrobeat, Niger FM 92.7, Port Harcourt.
3: Make we Flanger.